Clyde One. It's just a classic Jason Derulo tune, isn't it? I love it. Before that, Taylor Swift, and it's Mary Manderfield with you. Early doors on a Tuesday. It's nice to have you overnight and make sure you're not alone at this time. I know the roads are quiet and your house might be quiet and your work might be quiet, but the music is loud. This is new. It's Moving to the Sun. New

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0: That's Mal Smith, stargazing. I wish I could see the sky from here. I wish I could stargaze alongside you. Listen, I'll just take your word for it if the stars are out this evening. One Direction on the way, and Shakira and Burna Boy after this.
1: Hey! Clyde One.
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0: You with me, Mary Mansfield on Clyde One.
1: And that's Teddy Swims before that One Direction. I just saw some sweet photos of Leanne Pinnock having her little baby shower. She's having another baby. And she had twins the first time round. So I imagine for the second pregnancy, knowing you're not having twins, probably feels like, I can do this. I can handle this. Not saying it's going to be a holiday. Just saying. 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We wish her the best of luck. Right, Somber for you now. This is Homewrecker.

0: This is Clyde One.
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0: What More Could You Want? An Eminem classic. It is officially Tuesday, the 13th of October. It's Mary with you, bringing good vibes to counteract, you know, the number 13. It's all good. Gracie Abrams coming up and Alex Warren after this.
1: Clyde One.
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And that's Gracie Abrams. Listen up, my darlings. I have got new music for you from an artist who I adore, all right? Her real name is Ashlyn Rae Wilson, but she goes by Ash. She's from California, and prior to kind of doing her own thing, she actually was songwriting. She wrote a big song for Demi Lovato, and then she's since worked with Phineas, Billie Eilish's brother, on a song for a Netflix film. And now she has got this tune called Stop the Wedding, which is kind of going everywhere. I think a lot of people are relating to these lyrics. It might not be a wedding, but cancelling that moment that other people might have pressured you into, but you realise it's just not for you. This is new from Ash.

0: 2008 that one came out. I feel all kinds of nostalgic right now. I know Lucy is loving the tunes and we're coming up to 2 a.m. I say, let's keep them going. Stick around, I've got the likes of Bruno Mars on the way, Olivia Dean for you and plenty more after this.
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16: The top stories this hour. The Conservative leader, Kemi Badenoch, has accused Andy Burnham of unpicking a Brexit deal the UK signed with the EU. The Prime Minister told MPs yesterday a new agreement with the bloc could boost the British economy. He's using a summit next month in Brussels to push for closer ties with Europe. Former Chancellor Kwasi Kwarteng says it feels like the PM's giving the impression that Brexit was a mistake.
17: I think that the Prime Minister knew exactly what he was doing. He's essentially saying to Remainers, a lot of people have never been reconciled to that vote, and he's saying, you know, we've got to re-engage, we've got to reopen this.
16: Meanwhile, Andy Burnham also made his strongest claim yet that Iran is behind an alleged terror plot at RAF Fairford last month, over which 7 people have been arrested. 2 Iranian men were sanctioned by the British government. Security for politicians and the royal family is to be urgently reviewed following the murder of Anne Widdecombe. The Home Secretary says police protection will be extended to political figures who aren't MPs. An independent review will examine whether security measures are effective and properly funded. Home Affairs Committee Chair Dame Karen Bradley suggested in the House of Commons it's not all about money.
18: I can't be alone in having had many colleagues over the years report to me instances where they've received threats and the police have simply not taken it seriously. It's only when those threats have been escalated up and further action has been taken that the police finally intervene.
16: Elsewhere, the City of Doncaster Council's launched an investigation into the death of a man at Yorkshire Wildlife Park. He died after going into the tiger enclosure on Saturday. People are being urged to check whether their homes are at risk of flooding ahead of possible extreme weather this winter. A new government website will provide advice on how to prepare. And Coventry City are celebrating winning their first Premier League home game in 25 years. They got a 4-1 victory over Newcastle United. From Sky News, I'm Imani Rana.
0: 2am crew, it's Mary Manderfield in the building. We've got Olivia Dean for you and Clean Bandit and Zara Larson coming up.

And that's Taylor Swift. Do you know what? I'm so here for the new music, the new artists, just discovering, you know, your future faves. This time it's an artist called Jamie Miller, right? He was on The X Factor and then he was on The Voice and now he's doing his own thing, right? He's from Wales, but he's kind of hanging out in LA these days. This song's that kind of moment where you realise, yeah, there might be lots of problems, but you're kind of going to look past them because you're seeing the optimism. And this song does give optimistic vibes. It's what we need sometimes, especially this early in the morning. The artist is called Jamie Miller.

0: Mystique, you have my whole heart. You know, when I was in New York last week, I saw someone wearing a Mystique t-shirt. I almost wanted to run up to them and tell them, oh my gosh, I'm British. I'm representing. Maybe they were British too. Either way, I was just excited for them. Right, Tame Impala and Jenny with Dracula on the other side of this.
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That's Sienna Spiro. Listen, fans of Crazy Rich Asians, you should be so happy. It's the kind of film that it was just so huge. I feel like everyone loves it. It's hard not to love it. Well, now we know they're coming back with a series. Yes, a HBO series of Crazy Rich Asians. And I will be sat, ready and waiting. Will it be shown on airplanes worldwide? I blimmin' hope so. Right now, Cat's Eye, this is Anna.

0: a shot of espresso, courtesy of Sabrina Carpenter. It's early on your Tuesday. Mary Mansfield keeping you company with Alex Warren on the way. Pink to come, and we're squeezing in some Sugar Babes for you as well.
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red one, and that's pink. Listen, 13th of October already, surely we're thinking a little bit about Halloween, whether you are doing a little costume party or maybe you just want to carve a pumpkin. I say go for it. Why not? Right, new music from the Sugar Babes, and all I'm hoping is that they have got their eye on Glastonbury 2027, because when they've played in the past, they've absolutely like packed out their tents. It's been unbelievable. So I'm kind of hoping for a repeat of that, and I'd like to be right there.

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0: The top stories this hour. The Prime Minister's confirmed he's heading to Brussels as he looks at ways of working more closely with the EU.
13: We should not turn our backs on this opportunity, Mr. Speaker. And I hope all sides of this House will get behind the government's efforts to land a positive outcome.
0: The UK-EU summit will take place on November 20th after being postponed because of Sir Keir Starmer's resignation. Andy Burnham's been telling MPs some of the areas he's hoping to draw up new terms, including on food. The Conservative Party leader says he won't get a better deal than the one already negotiated. The PM also says it's highly likely an alleged terror plot last month at RAF Fairford was coordinated by Iran. Seven people who were arrested as part of the investigation have been released on bail. The Home Secretary is expanding support for political figures who aren't MPs, 3 months after Anne Widdecombe was killed. The Independent Review is looking at whether funding's being used effectively to protect people like politicians and royals. A 20-year-old's been charged with a public order offence after allegedly mocking the A66 crash that killed seven people. Bradley Aston's due in court in Wolverhampton later. Coventry City picked up their first Premier League home win in 25 years with a 4-1 victory over Newcastle United. Jack Radoni's early penalty, along with goals from Siddiqui Sharif, Ellis Sims and Stephen Mfuni, secured Frank Lampard's team the points.
14: We know we're going to have to suffer this season a lot in games, and there are periods where they have the ball and we have to understand that the level is what it is. But the work ethic of the boys, the belief, and then you get what you deserve, which is like great finishes. You know, we haven't quite had that sort of rubber to green so far this season, which might have helped us nick a couple more points than what we've even got.
0: The wins lifted Coventry out of the relegation zone, and US actor RJ Mitt has died aged 34. The TV star was best known for his role as the son of Walter White in Breaking Bad. From Sky News, I'm Imani Rana.
15: 3am means one thing and one thing only. I have got pure throwbacks for you. Starting things off with Calvin Harris and Rihanna.

This one was number one in the UK. It stayed there for 6 weeks, rightly so. It was huge across Europe. That snap, we have got so many throwbacks for you. This is what we're doing with this whole hour. I'm Mary Mandelfield, and I'm bringing you my faves from the 90s, the noughties, and the 10s. Right now, we're going to 2001 with J-Lo and Ja Rule.

0: Miss Taylor Swift, what a vibe. We're having a little party over here and it is feel-good vibes only. So it makes sense that we've got five on the way and some City High for you on the way.
1: Clyde One.
2: Hey, it's Checkup. How are you? 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And I mean you. 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Who looks after you and what you're working towards?

0: now. 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
4: 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Essential maintenance is taking place on the A737 St James's Viaduct eastbound link to M8 Junction 28A. Full weekend closures will run from 8 p.m. Friday the 23rd to 6 a.m. Tuesday the 27th of October, with further closures from 8 p.m. Friday the 30th of October to 6 a.m. Tuesday the 3rd of November. For details, visit swtrunkroads.scot.
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0: big overnight energy on Clyde One. And that City High, do you know what? I used to sing along to that one a lot in primary school. I remember it well. It's Mary Manderfield keeping you company early on your Tuesday. And you know what? Throwbacks, sometimes they just make everything better. If you're feeling stressed out, tired, a little overwhelmed, it's all good. We got you. How about Pitbull? It just makes everything better. Pitbull, Neo, Afrojack and Naya, all of them on this one.
1: Keep not working hard. Yeah, right, picture that with a Kodak. Or better yet, go to town.

0: You could just get lost in that tune, LMC and you too. It's Mary with you between now and 4 a.m. It's pure throwbacks only, so you've got no reason to go anywhere else. Listen, Liberty X, and we have to talk about that new tour they're going on. That's coming up, plus Drake, Wizkid and Kyla after this.
1: Clyde One.
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10: An A82 and A898 roadworks update from Amy on behalf of Transport Scotland. Due to resurfacing, there will be overnight closures of the A898 until Tuesday the 21st of October from 8pm until 6am each night. There will be overnight closures of the A898 southbound at Erskine Bridge and off slips on the approach from the A82 from Thursday the 18th until Tuesday the 21st of October. Sign diversions will be in place. 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

and Rita Ora. Before that, Liberty X. Yeah, Liberty X and Hearsay. They've joined forces and they're going on tour together, which I think is an incredible idea. Both of them came from pop stars. Both of them have absolute bops. And you're just going to have like a massive dance party with them. Oh, I love it. Right, Boogie Pimps on the way. And before that, Spice Girls. We're going to 19. 19-

0: that this morning was going to be a good one, and I feel like we've just confirmed it with David Guetta, Flo Rida and Nicki Minaj. Listen, your early breakfast is going to continue and be fabulous. You've got the lovely Lindsay Gibson, and I'll be back with you tomorrow.
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10: Good morning. It is Tuesday, the 13th of October. I'm Lindsay Gibson. Let's get your news at 4.
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11: The top stories this hour. Cost of living pressures are expected to tighten on UK households as the International Monetary Fund warns of prices rising faster going into 2027. The global economics body is forecasting a higher than expected rate of inflation of 3.3% this year. The IMF does expect higher UK economic growth in 2026, though. A British fashion designer is urging the Prime Minister to reopen a Brexit debate after he told MPs a new deal with the EU could boost the British economy. Andy Burnham told MPs yesterday he'll use a summit next month to push for closer ties with the bloc. The Conservative Party leader is accusing Mr. Burnham of unpicking the agreement Britain signed. Fashion designer Paul Smith says Brexit was tough.
12: If you can imagine selling to Korea, all the paperwork that you needed about the sweater was made in Italy, but the yarn came from Scotland and the package came from somewhere else. Just the list of things you have to deal with was enormous.
11: Around 650 prisoners are expected to be released early from jails in England and Wales from today. It's the second wave of a new government scheme to tackle overcrowding. Less than half of parents are setting rules on who their children can talk to while gaming online, despite a report suggesting it's the biggest concern. Ofcom says 55% of youngsters play with people they haven't met off the internet. Coventry City are celebrating winning their first Premier League home game in 25 years. The 4-1 victory over Newcastle United lifts them out of the relegation zone. Newcastle remain 11th, and boss Matthias Jeisler felt the scoreline doesn't show the story of the game.
13: We're frustrated, definitely. It's a feeling you don't want to have on a Monday evening after a match where you should win. We can just apologise for the fans that took the journey and they deserve a different result.
11: And composer Max Richter will receive the Ivor Novello Award for Innovation. It will recognise his influence on contemporary music. From Sky News, I'm Imani Rana.
10: Welcome to Tuesday's Early Breakfast. Adele on the way, but right now, here it is, Dylan John Thomas.

It's good, isn't it? KCB and Jax Jones, last day of summer here on Early Breakfast. Hello, good morning. I'm Lindsay Gibson. I hope you're okay. Just me on my own this week as Gregor is on his holidays. I don't know what is going on with the weather just now. I mean, last week I had to buy de-icer spray for the car because I didn't have any. And this week I had to turn the heating off the timer and I didn't even need a jacket this morning. So yeah, it's quite a mild wind if you're out and about already. If you want to get in touch, 0333 20 20 400. I always love having a wee blether with you. Music on the way from Somber, also got a throwback from Usher. But right now, here is Dasha. This is Austin.

0: With you. What a tune, what a throwback. That was Usher and You Remind Me on Tuesday's Early Breakfast. I'm Lindsay, hello, hope you're doing all right. Gregor's on his holidays and I think he's barely been away 24 hours and I'm already doing his head in. So he was sending me some pictures of his villa and between you and I, it looks absolutely stunning. But, you know, if you know Gregor and I very well, if you listen to Early Breakfast, we like to wind each other up. So I told him that the villa looks disgusting. He then sent a picture of some sort of steak he was eating for his dinner, said it looked boggin. And I think anytime he sends me a picture, I'm going to continue doing that. Because let's face it, we would much rather be in cold, grey, rotten Scotland than Corfu, wouldn't we? I write.
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7: 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Both carriageways will be reduced to a single lane in each direction of the A725 between Belsey Hill and Shawhead Junctions. James Street Bridge will also be closed to all traffic for the duration of the works except for pedestrians. Significant delays are expected. 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

0: and Paradise sounding good this morning right here on Clyde One. I'm Lindsay with you until six. Then Bowie at breakfast will be here. Grant looking after things. And the 5K minute will be here after 8 o'clock this morning. Tom was playing yesterday. How would you get on with these?
1: What is the seventh letter of the alphabet?
2: G.
1: Strange New Worlds is a series which is part of which classic sci-fi franchise?
2: Star Wars.
1: Which American president will appear at the Hydro this week?
2: Barack Obama.
1: What is the capital of South Korea?
2: Hi.
1: Richard E. Grant starred as Clifford in which 1997 film?
2: Hi.
1: Who is the current manager of St Mirren?
2: Oh, pass.
1: Goulash is the national dish of which country?
2: Hungary.
1: Who was the first woman to win a Nobel Prize of any kind?
2: Marie Curie.
1: How many nights are Oasis doing at Celtic Park?
2: Pass.
1: Doug Engelbart was the inventor of what computer accessory?
2: A dongle.
1: What is the capital of South Korea?
2: Doh.
1: It's right, I'm going to give you that. I was on the buzzer, but I'm going to give you that. That was a five, by the way. You did say you got a four out of five, and there you go. Your average score of a five, that's £25 from Wholesale Domestic Bathrooms in Hillington.
0: So, some really difficult questions there yesterday. If you think you can win £5,000 on the 5K minute, you can register on our website to play. You can get the full list of questions and answers on our Facebook page as well. And the 5K minute will be back after 8 this morning. On the way, Lady Gaga and Bruno Mars. But right now, here is DJ Goja and Jason Derulo.

0: Tuesday morning. It's early breakfast. That was Lady Gaga and Bruno Mars and Die With A Smile. I'm Lindsay Gibson. Hope you are good. I am wondering if anyone has watched the TV show 70 Up, because it keeps popping up on my TikTok. And I've seen a few clips and I'm wondering if it's worth watching, right? So you may have heard of this before. It's a sort of docu-series which follows a bunch of adults over their lifetime, okay? So they catch up with these adults. I think it's every 7 years? I don't know. That's the thing. I haven't watched it. But they start from when the kids are of a young age, and then they sort of, each series is like a different decade. They find out what they end up doing for the living, their family life. I think it sounds absolutely fascinating, but with the clip I saw on TikTok, I could watch it in about 2 minutes. So so if it's worth watching, give me a shout, because I am looking for a new series. On the way, a throwback from Coolio and also Bebe Rexha.
1: Lindsay Gibson, Clyde One.
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0: Tuesday's early breakfast, big throwback from Coolio. That was Gangster's Paradise. I'm Lindsay. It is almost 10 to 5. Hope you're doing all right this morning. Some sad news a lot of people will be waking up to this morning. News overnight, RJ Mitty, who played Walter White Jr. in Breaking Bad, has sadly passed away at aged 34. So yeah, really sad news that people will be waking up to this morning. I remember watching Breaking Bad. All my friends were talking about it, and I watched the first season and I didn't really get the hype and I didn't give it a chance. And then I went back a couple of years later and watched it, and it's honestly, it's one of those series that you could watch every few years for the rest of your life. It's so good if you haven't seen it already. So yeah, really sad news this morning that RJ Mitty, who played Walter White Jr., has sadly passed away. Lewis Capaldi on the way, but right now here is the new one from the script.
1: You don't need to

0: Tuesday morning, it's Early Breakfast. That was Lewis Capaldi and Forget Me. Almost time for the 5:05. I don't think I've ever been so excited for a 5:05. And I know I say that every morning, oh, this is a belter, but this is top tier belter. If you haven't heard this before, by the way, every morning at 5:05, we play a massive throwback tune. And right now, I've got a very short clip of said throwback tune. You just need to identify the artist and the song. So who do you think it is this morning? Okay, I told you it's short. Artist and song. 0333 20 20 400. And the 505 is on the way soon.
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9: Us humans have normalised a lot recently. Ice baths, dog prams, pimple patches. But there's one thing we haven't normalised yet. Investing. Scottish Widows are changing that. Let's normalise no unnecessary fees, normalise investing without the lingo, and while we're at it, let's normalise investing being for all of us. Because this is investing as it should be. It's easy to get started on the Scottish Widows app. Investing involves risk.
0: Tuesday's Early Breakfast. Hope you're good. I'm Lindsay Gibson. Let's get to your latest news at 5 o'clock.
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10: Clyde One.
12: The top stories this hour. UK households are facing a steeper rise in inflation than previously expected as conflict in the Middle East pushes up food and energy prices. That's according to the International Monetary Fund, which is forecasting consumer prices will have risen by 3.3% this year and stay higher for longer. However, the IMF does expect the UK economy will grow faster than expected in 2026. The Conservative leader Kemi Badenoch has accused Andy Burnham of unpicking a Brexit deal the UK signed with the EU. The Prime Minister told MPs yesterday a new agreement with the bloc could boost the British economy. Former Chancellor Kwasi Kwarteng says it feels like the PM's giving the impression that Brexit was a mistake.
13: I think that the Prime Minister knew exactly what he was doing. He's essentially saying to Remainers, a lot of people have never been reconciled to that vote, and he's saying, you know, we've got to re-engage, we've got to reopen this.
12: Police support for politicians who are not currently MPs will be expanded. The Home Secretary says there'll also be an investigation into how police handled an attempted break-in at Reform UK leader Nigel Farage's home. People are being urged to check whether their homes are at risk of flooding ahead of possible extreme weather this weekend. A new government website provides advice on how to prepare. To sport, where Coventry City picked up their first Premier League home win in 25 years with a 4-1 victory over Newcastle United. Jack Radoni's early penalty, along with goals from Siddiqui Sharif, Ellis Sims and Stephen Mfuni, secured Frank Lampard's team the points.
4: We know we're going to have to suffer this season a lot in games, and there are periods where they have the ball and we have to understand that the level is what it is. But the work ethic of the boys, the belief, and then you get what you deserve, which is like great finishes. You know, we haven't quite had that sort of rubber to green so far this season, which might have helped us nick a couple more points than what we've even got.
12: And the win has lifted Coventry out of relegation zone. And US actor RJ Mitty has died aged 34. The TV star was known for his role in Breaking Bad. From Sky News, I'm Imani Rana.
0: A massive 505 on the way very soon, but right now, here is Ray. Where is my husband?

Ray and Where Is My Husband? Tuesday's early breakfast. I'm Lindsay. Hello. Hope you're good. It's 5 past 5, which means it's time for the 5:05. So I've got a massive throwback about to press play on that. I've got a very short clip here of that throwback tune. You just need to identify the artist and the song. Who do you think it is this morning? Oh, it's going to sound good. Hi to Dan. I know the tune, but I can't remember the name or the artist. No points for Dan. Hi to Benedict. Good morning, Lindsay. Is it Harry Styles? Treat people with kindness. Oh, I thought it was a little bit obvious this morning, but clearly not. You're going to enjoy it regardless. An absolute tune. Vanessa Amorosi. Absolutely everybody is your 505.

Taylor Swift, that is Cruel Summer. It's 5:15, Tuesday morning. It's early breakfast. I'm Lindsay Gibson. Hello. So last night I got to sleep at my usual time, which is unheard of. But yeah, got to sleep fine. And then I was rudely awoken around 10 o'clock. And I couldn't figure out what the noise was, but it was like a weird, like vibrating, digging sound in the distance, and opened the window and realised there was overnight roadworks happening. Now, I live in a residential area. I have no idea why this was going on. But yeah, it took me ages to get back to sleep. So I've had about 20 coffees this morning. But yeah, oh, honestly, overnight roadworks. But why? Why? But any excuse to play this. Because if you work at this time, it becomes your whole personality. We like to bang on about it, don't we? K-pop Demon Hunters on the way, but right now, here is Stella Lefty. This is Boston.

0: with you through until 6 o'clock this morning. You might have seen this on our socials over the past sort of 24 hours. Cruz Beckham has been spotted wearing a Radio Clyde t-shirt, a sentence I never thought I would say. So he was, I think he was in a cafe in Northern Ireland and they got a picture with him. And obviously this picture has now been sent through to us and people are now questioning why on earth Cruz Beckham has a Radio Clyde t-shirt. And it's one of the vintage ones. You might have seen it before. It's one of the red ones. I actually really like it. But I have so many questions. Why on earth has Cruz Beckham, from one of the richest families on planet Earth, got a Radio Clyde t-shirt? Did he find it in a vintage shop or a charity shop? Does he know someone at Clyde One? And we just have no idea. Again, so many questions. But very, very cool. He's got good taste. Olivia Dean on the way, and also music from Marshmello on Clyde One.
1: Clyde One.
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1: Marshmallow and Churches. That was Here With Me on Tuesday's Early Breakfast. Just after 5:30, I'm Lindsay Gibson. Hope you're good. A big hello to Bob, who has sent in a WhatsApp and a picture. And all the message says is Christmas lights in October, and it looks like somebody has a Christmas tree in their window. That is absolutely disgusting behaviour. Bob, I will not block you, but if I could block the person that has their Christmas tree up already, I would. Now, the thing is, I like Christmas, but yes, yeah, certainly too early. My Tesco has like all the Christmas food out already. I mean, it's been there probably since July and I've just not noticed. But see, the Christmas chocolate and the Christmas crisps, I absolutely love. And in my Tesco, they have so many different flavours of Christmas crisps. There was like some sort of camembert crinkle crisps. And I also noticed the other day they have crispy chili beef crinkle crisps in the Christmas aisle. Nothing says Christmas quite like crispy chili beef crisps. Yeah, and I'm the sucker that'll buy them. Rihanna on the way, but right now here is the latest one from Teddy Swims. He is going to be here in Scotland next year. He is playing the Hydro on the 13th of April. He's just brilliant. This is his new one. This is Perfect Man on Early Breakfast.

0: I'll never get bored of that song. Rihanna and Ponder Replay here on Early Breakfast. I'm Lindsay, hello. I've just been reading online that Rihanna is getting into the Christmas spirit already. I feel like there's been far too much Christmas chat this morning. So she got a festive picture with her kids. They're all wearing matching pyjamas. And it reminds me of a couple of years ago, Gregor, I think it was a Sunday, we'd been on air, we'd been working. And he was telling me he was going home and there was going to be a Christmas picture with the family. And then I saw the picture on an Instagram and it was just of Gregor's wife and the kids. Gregor wasn't in the picture. And I was like, Gregor, why are you not in this picture? He was like, oh no, I was just taking it. I refuse to wear matching pajamas with my family. And that is just him in a nutshell. On the way, Alex Warren and that brilliant tune from Tame Impala and Jenny, Dracula, on the way shortly.
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1: Tuesday
0: road.
1: Morning. That was Alex Warren and Carry You Home. I'm Lindsay, hope you're good. Just a few more from me. Black Eyed Peas on the way, a big tune which is going to set you up nicely for your Tuesday morning. But right now, brand new music from Dylan John Thomas. We absolutely love him right here on Early Breakfast. He's got so many class tunes, but I do think this is his best tune yet. And he's playing the Hydro in December. On the 11th of December, he's doing Scotland Proud. This is brand new from Dylan John Thomas. This is Nothing Here Worth Taking.

0: The best tune to get you going on Tuesday morning. Sounding so good. Black Eyed Peas and Pump It here on Early Breakfast. That's it from me. Have a good one today, whatever you're up to. I'll be back tomorrow morning from 4, so I will speak to you then if you are up and about. Bowie at Breakfast on the way. Grant Thompson looking after things the rest of this week. I am going out with Grant on Thursday, and safe to say I'm absolutely terrified. We cannot be trusted. He is on the way, and all your news at 6. That's next on Clyde One.
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13: Good morning, it's Tuesday's Barry at Breakfast here on Clyde One. It's just gone 6 o'clock right now. Let's catch up with all your latest news.
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14: The top stories this hour. Women's rights campaigners and lawyers are stepping up their fight to make the city centre of Glasgow safer after dark. The group Sisters Against Cuts organised the rally on Buchanan Street last night over concerns about a rising number of sex crimes. Nicola Love is from Rape Crisis Scotland and says she'd like to see a heavier police presence on the streets.
15: 48% of rape and sexual crime has risen in Glasgow in the last 10 years, and it can't be oversimplified into, well, the four corners isn't very safe. It's about, you know, understanding the extent of it, understanding the root causes of it.
14: The Conservative leader Kemi Badenoch has accused Andy Burnham of unpicking a Brexit deal the UK signed with the EU. The Prime Minister told MPs yesterday a new agreement with the bloc could boost the British economy. He's using a summit next month in Brussels to push for closer ties with Europe. Former Chancellor Kwasi Kwarteng says it feels like the Prime Minister's giving the impression that Brexit was a mistake.
16: I think that the Prime Minister knew exactly what he was doing. He's essentially saying to Remainers, a lot of people have never been reconciled to that vote. And he's saying, you know, we've got to re-engage. We've got to reopen this.
14: There's a warning inflation set to be higher than previously expected because of the conflict in the Middle East. The International Monetary Fund is forecasting consumer prices will have risen by 3.3% this year and stay higher for longer. Well, that's as a pub's closing down every 4.5 days in Scotland, with 62 shutting their doors in the first 9 months of this year. That's the warning from the Scottish Beer and Pub Association, which says the closures have impacted 585 jobs. Paul Signeris, their senior policy manager, he says it's having a damaging effect on young people's futures.
17: Pubs provide that first step onto the career ladder, so these closures have a real impact on employment opportunities as well as communities.
14: And less than half of parents are setting rules on who their children can talk to while gaming online. Ofcom says 55% of youngsters play with people they haven't met.
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14: Thundery showers mixed in with some fresh breezes this morning. Highs of 14. That's the latest. I'm Callum McQuaid.
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0: Tuesday morning on Clyde One, the 13th of October, and it's Bowie at breakfast. Grant Thompson here in for George and Cassie this morning. Yesterday on the 5K Minute, it was Tom from Maryhill. He had his daughter Angie helping him, but did he start the week with £5,000? Courtesy of Clyde One, here's what happened. Play along. What is the seventh letter of the alphabet?
1: G.
0: Strange New Worlds is a series which is part of which classic sci-fi franchise?
1: Star Wars.
0: Which American president will appear at the Hydro this week?
1: Barack Obama.
0: What is the capital of South Korea?
1: Pass.
0: Richard E. Grant starred as Clifford in which 1997 film?
1: Pass.
0: Who is the current manager of St. Mirren?
1: Oh, pass.
0: Goulash is a national dish of which country?
1: Hungary.
0: Who was the first woman to win a Nobel Prize of any kind?
1: Marie Curie.
0: How many nights are Oasis doing at Celtic Park? Doug Engelbart was the inventor of what computer accessory?
1: A dongle.
0: What is the capital of South Korea?
1: Seoul.
0: It's right, I'm going to give you that. I was on the buzzer, but I'm going to give you that. That was a five, by the way. You did say you got a four out of five, and there you go. Your average score of a five, that's £25 from Wholesale Domestic Bathrooms in Hillington. A five for Tom, £25 to Cash for Kids. Thank you very much. I'll go through the answers right after this from Ed Sheeran. Here is Sapphire on Clyde One. You're

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Be our guaranteed winner of £750,000 this Friday with Make Me a Winner. Clyde One.

Such a great tune, that. A wee treat from me to you this Tuesday morning. Brand Van 3000 and Drinking in LA on Clyde 1. Your weather for Tuesday, bit of a mixed bag today. Wet this morning, drier and brighter throughout the afternoon, and highs of 13 degrees. You just heard Tom from Maryhill and his daughter Angie play the 5K minute. This was yesterday morning. I got an 8 on these questions. It was very doable, but I suppose when you're live on air, the pressure's on. What is the 7th letter of the alphabet? It is G. Strange New Worlds is a series which is part of which classic sci-fi franchise? I was the same as Tom. I said Star Wars, but it is Star Trek. Which American president will appear at the Hydro this week? Tomorrow, Barack Obama is in town. What is the capital of South Korea? It is Seoul. Richard E. Grant stars as Clifford in which 1997 movie? It was Spice World. Who is the current manager of St Mirren? This is the one, I mean, I know nothing about football, so I didn't get this. Craig McLeish is the right answer. Goulash is the national dish of Hungary. It's a very nice soup as well. Who was the first woman to win a Nobel Prize of any kind? It was Marie Curie. How many nights are Oasis doing at Celtic Park? It's 5. And Doug Engelbart was the inventor of which computer accessory? It was the mouse. So £25 because Tom got 5 right. And £25 going to Cash for Kids. Thank you very much, Tom. This morning, I would love to give away £5,000 when George and Cassie are both off. So let's make that happen. Give me a call just before 8 to register, and you could be playing for the money at 8:10. We'll get some Clyde One travel next. Clyde One.

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10: Pretty quiet on the roads this morning across Glasgow and the West. Obviously, we still get the long-term road.
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10: Pretty quiet on the roads this morning across Glasgow and the West. Obviously, we still get the long-term roadworks that are continuing on the Woodside Viaduct on the M8.

0: Dancing on My Own on Barry at Breakfast, the Clyde One. Some thunder expected later. Highs of 14 degrees, right about 13 degrees right now, and it is a wee bit wet, but nothing compared to earlier on. I think it was about 4 o'clock I was woken up by the rain. Very, very heavy, but it seems to have died off a wee bit now. We've got an accident on the M74, so the northbound lane is closed at the exit slip road. This is at Junction 3A for Maryville because of an accident. So M74 northbound at Junction 3A. Keep us on, we'll keep you up to date at Clyde One, 6:30 right now. 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
1: Clyde One. Women's rights groups and lawyers are demanding services across Glasgow aren't cut any further as sex crimes in the city rise. Last night, they gathered on the steps of the Buchanan Galleries to get the attention of politicians. Andy Burnham says he'll use a summit next month to push for closer ties with the EU, but he's being met with criticism from Tory leader Kemi Badenoch, who says he's unpicking the deal. One woman has been killed and at least five people injured after a Russian drone hit a high-rise apartment block in Kyiv. The attack follows Ukraine's Volodymyr Zelensky accusing Moscow of striking a power plant. And football fans will be able to drink alcohol in the stands in Scotland for the first time in more than four decades at tonight's Women's World Cup playoff. Scotland are 2-0 up from the first leg as they take on Czechia and Paisley. Boss Melissa Andretta says they're ready to go.
2: Yeah, we're excited to be home, and again, it's been a while, but to be here in front of our fans, friends and family, it's going to be a good night. That's what we're looking forward to.
1: 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I'm Callum McQuaid.
3: Bowie at Breakfast.

0: Nathan Evans there and Heather on the Hill on Clyde One. It's Barry at breakfast. No George and Cassie this morning, so it's Grant Thompson. I'm here until 10 o'clock.
1: Putting you in the know.
2: Clyde One.
0: Now, this is a good one for the school holidays. The team behind Glasglow are bringing back the free community pumpkin decorating workshops to the Zombie Zoo at the Botanic Gardens. Now, there is no need to book, and everyone is welcome to come along. It's between 11 and 3 today. And then, producer Chris is still typing this information. And then it says, on until the end of the October week.
3: Yes.
0: Right,
3: yes.
0: Pretty much, right. We shared a document and it was just coming up saying Chris is currently typing. Anyway, you can take your decorated pumpkin up the road or you can leave it to become part of Glasgow's spectacular pumpkin patch, which will be seen by tens of thousands of visitors during this year's event. So a good one with it being the October week. And Kilmarnock and Saltcoach train stations have been shortlisted for the World Cup of Train Stations. Didn't know this was a thing, but it is. So it's a UK-wide competition that celebrates stations making a difference to their community. The contest is organised by the Rail Delivery Group, and it invites the public to vote for their favourite station, which this year the theme focuses on the stations creating connections that matter. The final winner will be decided by a public vote, which closes on Sunday, October the 18th. Now, I love Saltcoats, love the beach, but I've got to say, if it was coming down to train stations, I think Kilmarnock wins that for me. Just based on the actual building. Not that I'm giving my opinion or anything. Travel coming up, and that is You in the Know. Hey!
1: Clyde One. Bowie at breakfast
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6: An M8 Roadworks update from Amy on behalf of Transport Scotland. Due to essential maintenance, overnight closures continue on the M8 eastbound between junctions 18 and 16 from 10 p.m. till 6 a.m. Sunday to Thursday until Saturday the 21st of November. The eastbound on slips at junction 19 and 18 will be closed. Sign diversions will be in place. There will be separate daytime traffic management measures on the eastbound carriageway only. For details, visit swtrunkroads.scot.
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2: Clyde One.
0: Thank you for the messages on the accident on the M74. So it's just before junctions 3A, Maryville. This is heading northbound just at the M73. We've got a lane closed on the exit slip road and traffic is slow on the approach from Uddingston. So do watch your speed there. Bells Hill Bypass is going to be a nightmare again this morning. We've got restrictions near the Righthead Industrial Estate. It's causing queues in both directions on the approach. So just bear that in mind this morning. M8, a touch slow eastbound through the city off the Kingston Bridge towards Charing Cross. And it's fine this morning on the M77 and no issues on the M80 at Cumbernauld.
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Sometimes you just need a wee bit of 90s dancers motivation. Hadaway, What Is Love on Clyde One, Tuesday morning's Bowie at Breakfast. Grant here in for George and Cassie this morning. Weather for Tuesday is going to be quite wet. Chance of some thunder, highs of 14 degrees. The rest of the week is looking quite wet, but I've just looked ahead. I know it's only Tuesday, right? The weekend's looking all right. I'm going to get some sunshine, so just bear with us this week. What have I told you? You could take an injection and get rid of your beer belly. Right, I'm listening. I'm up for this. So it's called Survodutide, and it's basically an injection a bit like Wegovy and Mounjaro and that kind of thing. You inject it once a week, and it's reduced up to 63% in liver fat and visceral fat in clinical tests. So excess liver fat is linked to conditions including your beer belly. And experts say that this could once and for all get rid of the beer belly. I think this is a good thing. A lot of people are quite, you know, self-conscious about their beer belly, but you also get some people that are proud of their beer bellies. So I used to work for my mum who runs a hotel, and we used to have this regular customer that came in and he had a massive beer belly. But you could be mistaken for thinking he was expecting. It was that kind of beer belly. And he used to always tap it when he would come up to the bar and go, "This is bought and paid for, son, bought and paid for."

0: So nice. Miles Smith there, nice to meet you on Clyde 1, 5 to 7. It's Tuesday mornings, Bowie at breakfast. Grant here in for George and Cassie. We're doing Clyde 1's biggest traitor with the return of the celebrity traitor, so we'll get to that after 7 o'clock. And we are supporting NHS Scotland's MenB vaccine. Now, it's free for eligible students and young people, and it helps prevent a disease which can cause meningitis and sepsis. Now, you only need to take 2 doses 28 days apart, and it's essentially important at this time of year with so many having started back at uni and college. See if you're eligible and get all the details at nhsinform.scot. That is nhsinform.scot. Right, stay there. Callum's got your latest Clyde One news at 7. That's coming up next.
1: Bowie at breakfast
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0: Good Good morning, it's Tuesday's Barry at Breakfast here on Clyde One. It's just gone at 7 o'clock right now. Here's Callum with all your latest news.
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17: The top stories this hour. Women across Glasgow say they're refusing to tolerate violence towards them on the city streets.
18: I am sick of being scared. I don't want to be scared anymore and I don't want to be quiet about it.
17: Last night, hundreds of people gathered on the steps of the Buchanan Galleries to demand public services aren't cut any further. They were supported by lawyers and firefighters. Nicola Love is from Rape Crisis Scotland and says they're overwhelmed with demand.
19: Most rape crisis services are operating some kind of waiting list. You know, the longest rape crisis waiting list at the moment is nearly a year. So we're all struggling, but we also recognise our relative good fortune that there are some services in which this is literally a question of life or death.
17: Security for politicians and the royal family is set to be reviewed following the murder of Anne Widdecombe. The Home Secretary says police protection will be extended to political figures who aren't MPs. Inflation's expected to remain higher for longer because of the conflict in the Middle East. The International Monetary Fund is forecasting price rises of 3.3% this year. Well, that's as more than 60 pubs have closed across Scotland in the first 9 months of 2026. That's the warning from the Scottish Beer and Pub Association as 585 jobs were lost. Two-thirds of those affected were under 25. Here's their senior policy manager, Paul Tonieri.
20: At a UK level, we'd like to see measures such as a freeze in beer duty, greater draft relief and action on employment costs. And in Scotland, we're calling for increased business rates relief for pubs and the removal of the current cap that limits that support.
17: And Scotland face Czechia tonight in the Women's World Cup playoff, currently holding a 2-0 advantage from the first leg. And supporters will be able to drink booze in the stands for the first time since 1980. Head coach Melissa Andrita says it's going to be a special night.
21: In this case, you know, it adds to the match day experience for the fans, and you know what I hope it, our football also adds to that experience, and this will be a match day experience like no other, and we just want to make sure that the football, you know, adds to that.
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17: Thundery showers mixed in with some fresh breezes this morning. Highs of 14. That's the latest. I'm Callum McQuaid.
8: Clyde One.
0: This could be you on Friday. Joe from Coatbridge got the call last week and he won over £700,000.
24: This is unbelievable. 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
0: We have got £750,000 up for grabs on Make Me a Winner. 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
8: Clyde One.
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I take one look at you, you're taking me up.

0: Up there at Pharrell, and that is Get Lucky on Clyde One. It's Tuesday's Barry at Breakfast. Grant Thompson here in for George and Cassie. Cassie's back tomorrow. George is back on Thursday. Going to sound all Amber here because she's obsessed with Christmas. It's 73 days until Christmas. You know what is terrifying though? If you're like us, and maybe you'll get paid before Christmas, but there's two pays, maybe three pays left before Christmas, which is terrifying. So I'm going to talk about some Christmas food right now because I think the best bit about Christmas is the food. Love the fact that Greg's Christmas menu started with pigs in blankets last week. I was right there trying them. The ones I had were only a wee heat in them, but it was still nice. So Walkers have confirmed three festive crisp flavours they're returning for Christmas 2026. So you've got pigs and blankets, I'm all about that. Roast potato flavoured crisps. Sounded just like salt and vinegar crisps. Like, what do roast potato flavoured crisps taste like? Alongside Sensations honey glazed roast ham, which do sound quite nice. Now, the parent company, PepsiCo, who own Doritos, are also bringing back gingerbread flavoured Doritos. I think this is a no from me. Put your hands up if you're in the studio and you have tried Doritos that are flavoured like gingerbread. Oh, look, producer Chris, hands up. Why would you buy that?
1: Just for the novelty. Really?
0: Were they nice?
1: No.
0: Right. So money well spent. Do you know what the best crisp flavour ever was? And it's been discontinued. It was Mackey's who, it was during COVID they brought this out, and I queued outside a shop to try these crisps. It was Lorne's sausage and brown sauce.
1: Oh.
0: That was absolutely 10 out of 10, right? So away with your Christmas nonsense. See if you could bring that back, I'd be a happy person. Do you ever

0: Harry Barnes and Something More on Clyde One. It's going to be wet today. Highs of 14 degrees. Expect some thundery showers throughout the morning and afternoon as well. Great. We're doing Clyde One's Biggest Traitor with celebrity traitors well and truly underway. Last week, you let us know who should be on the list. And this week, they go up against each other as we determine the winner. So through to the next round. So far, we've got the Yorkie Bar, Kenny Miller, Rose from Titanic, George Bowie was yesterday. Today, we've got Ross from Friends against Ray McKinnon. Now, Ross from Friends, obviously it's for saying the wrong name at his wedding.
1: Now, Ross, repeat after me. I, Ross.
2: I, Ross.
1: Take thee, Emily.
2: Take thee, Rachel.
0: Still, after all these years, what did he just say? Ray McKinnon, now this is for walking out on Greenock Morton to take over at Falkirk after just 4 months in charge.
3: It was a very tough decision. I'm not going to hide away from that. But listen, people are faced with tough decisions every day in life, and you have to make them sometimes. I made my call, and I'm now the Falkirk manager, and that's what we're here to talk about.
0: So I'm the Falkirk manager, that's it, get over it. I think that was George that put that in there, obviously being the Greenock Morton fan. Who do you think's the biggest traitor though? Ross from Friends or Ray McKinnon from Greenock Morton / Falkirk? 0141 951 1025 is the number. So you need to WhatsApp the word Ross for Ross from Friends or WhatsApp the word Ray if you think it's Ray McKinnon. I have got one definitive answer for myself. I will not share it just now. I think you know. Can't even spell football me, so it's quite obvious what mine is. Ross from Friends, WhatsApp the word Ross to 0141 951 1025 or Ray McKinnon from Greenock Morton / Falkirk. It's Ray to 0141 951 1025 and we will give you the result before 10 o'clock this morning. Travel next.
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11: An A82 and A98 roadworks update from Amy on behalf of Transport Scotland. Due to resurfacing, there will be overnight closures of the A898 until Tuesday the 21st of October from 8pm until 6am each night. There will be overnight closures of the A898 southbound at Erskine Bridge and off slips on the approach from the A82 from Thursday the 18th until Tuesday the 21st of October. 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
16: Clyde One.
0: Major delays on the M74 this morning. Now, this is because of an accident just before Junction 3A at Maryville. We've got a lane closed on the exit slip road heading towards the M73. Traffic slow from the Raith interchange heading towards Glasgow. About a 15-minute wait there this morning. Belsall Bypass is busy as well, passing the Righead Industrial Estate because of those roadworks. That's causing queues in both directions. M8, a touch slow eastbound through the city over the Kingston Bridge towards Charing Cross. Looking okay northbound on the M77, and we've got no issues at the M80 at Cumbernauld.
16: Travel
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0: Calvin Harris and Blessings on Clyde One. Bowie at breakfast with Grant in for George and Cassie. Grant, I think you'll find the best crisps ever from Johnny were Highlander crisps, and Johnny sent me a picture. Oh, yes. Do you remember Highlander crisps from when you were at school? Whatever happened to Highlander crisps? Did they go bust, producer Chris?
1: So they were bought by an Italian brand called San Carlo, and as far as I can see, you might still be able to get them in Italy.
0: Do you know you can get Tennent's Super Lager in Rome? Like, all the pubs sell that. I wonder if there's people in Rome who are having a Tennent's Super Lager and a pack of Highlander crisps. That is where we need to go. Anyway, right now we're doing Clyde One's Biggest Traitor. Who is the biggest traitor? Ross from Friends for saying the wrong name at his wedding. That's pretty bad. Or Ray McKinnon for leaving after just 3 months Greenock Morton to go manage Falkirk. I can tell you that Ross from Friends is in the lead at the moment, and Bobby's on the phone now. Bobby's got a very valid point here about Ross from Friends.
2: He's a double traitor.
0: So he is.
2: He cheated on Rachel with a girl for the coffee place, and he said the wrong name at his wedding. And what's worse is we actually still rooted for the two to get together.
0: I know. Wrong with us. Do you remember at the end we're all crying? We're like, oh, they've finally found their match. He's actually an awful person.
2: He's a... I can't see it.
0: Don't say that word on the radio.
2: But he's a double traitor anyway.
0: He is a double traitor, right. Who's the biggest traitor? We will get the result on after 9 o'clock this morning. WhatsApp the word Ross for Friends to 01419511025. If you think it's Ray McKinnon, off of Ray McKinnon from Greenock Morton / Falkirk, 01419511025. The result after nine, who is the biggest traitor, Ross from Friends or Ray McKinnon? We'll get the news with Callum after the script on Clyde One.

0: There's the script and the man that can't be moved on Clyde One. It's Perry at breakfast and it's Grant in for George and Cassie. You can tell all the guys have been on talking about the Clyde One's biggest traitor. So we got Ross from Friends and we got Ray McKinnon from Greenock Morton / Falkirk.
1: We were on a break.
0: So many guys have just went, they were on a break, so it's fine. So it's now neck and neck between Ray McKinnon to be our biggest traitor this morning and Ross from Friends. If you want to change that, Ross to 01419511025 if you think Ross from Friends is the biggest traitor. If you think Ray McKinnon is the biggest traitor, Ruth says Ross from Friends is a character and isn't real, so it's obviously Ray McKinnon. Then message the word Ray to 01419511025. 7:30, Callum's got the news.
2: There are calls for no more cuts to Glasgow's public services as the number of sex crimes in the centre rise. Hundreds of people rallied in Buchanan Street last night with support from lawyers and firefighters. The Conservative leader, Kemi Badenoch, has accused Andy Burnham of unpicking a Brexit deal the UK signed with the EU. The Prime Minister told MPs yesterday a new agreement with the bloc could boost the British economy. Scotland's losing a pub every 4.5 days in 2026, according to new figures, as rising costs put more businesses under pressure. The Scottish Beer and Pub Association says 62 have closed so far this year. And football fans will be able to drink alcohol in the stands for the first time in more than 4 decades at tonight's Women's World Cup playoff. Scotland are 2-0 up from the first leg as they take on Czechia and Paisley. Boss Melissa Andrita says they're ready to go.
3: Yeah, we're excited to be home, and again it's been a while, but to be here in front of our fans, friends and family, it's going to be a good night. That's what we're looking forward to.
2: That's the latest. I'm Callum McQuaid.

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0: That's Kygo and Ava Max, and that is Whatever on Bowie at Breakfast at Clyde One. It's Grant here for George and Cassie. Wet today, highs of 14 degrees. We were talking earlier about Highlander crisps. Now, this all started because Walkers have brought their Christmas crisp flavour out. So you can get pigs and blankets crisps, roast potato flavour crisps, honey roast ham sensations. And someone got in touch to say, I think you'll find the best crisps ever were Highlander crisps. They were discontinued in 2013. Producer Chris found that you could get them in Italy.
1: Yeah, there's a website that sells a box of 16. The only downside is it's 34 quid.
0: That's expensive, but they're not called Highlander crisps anymore.
1: No. Well, there's one website I found that's San Carlo Crisps Highlander.
0: Right.
1: Gusto Pomodoro, but there's also another one that's San Carlo Rustica.
0: Lindsay can back this up. Lindsay, so you still get Highlander Crisp trading under a different name?
2: You do get San Carlo Crisps in Rome, and they're fabulous. But you can also get them in Chilino's Deli, Partick and Denison.
0: And is it the same crisps? Is it the same Highlander Crisps?
2: I would say they've had an elevation in flavour.
0: Are you telling me they've been gentrified and now they're like €5 for a pack? Is that what you're telling me?
2: Yes.
0: All right, okay. Yes. That's an expensive crisp. How much are these ones on this website?
1: The box is 34, the single packet is £3.
0: £3 for a pack of crisps?
1: £3 for a pack of crisps.
0: I think I'll pass, thank you very much. 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
7: Big problems on the M74 this morning. So northbound, there's an accident at Junction 3A for Maryville. So that's at the M73. A lengthy queue back to Hamilton services. So it's taking you around 25 minutes. Just bear that in mind if you're leaving. Big problems there. Bells Hill bypass at the Righead Industrial Estate. Those roadworks causing long delays in both directions on the Raith interchange. And the M9 southbound at Junction 4 at Polmont, we've got an accident there and the carriageway is partially blocked. And M8 is slow through the city eastbound from 26 Hillington to the Kingston Bridge.
8: Travel with Arnold Clark's Deal Drop. Their biggest savings have just landed.
9: Bowie at Breakfast.

0: 10 to 8, Tuesday morning on Clyde One. It's a wet morning today. Some thundery showers throughout the day. Highs of 14 degrees. Quite mild right now. Donna's got some travel for us. It's a nightmare in Lanarkshire this morning. Donna, what you got for us?
1: There's been a bump just at Strathclyde Park as you're coming towards East Kilbride, and it's causing quite a considerable bit of tailback.
0: God, that whole area is just so busy this morning, isn't it?
1: Pandemonium, yeah.
0: That's a great word, Donna. Pandemonium. I'm going to steal that.
1: Carry on. I met you on the Waverly when it was a cash for kids. I was the woman that you said that had lovely perfume. A Coco Chanel.
0: I'm not going to lie to you, Donna, right? I don't remember a lot about the Waverly.
1: Either way, that was a brilliant night.
0: That was such a good night, wasn't it?
1: Brilliant night. Oh, it was fabulous.
0: Thank you so much, Donna. So a bump on the East Kilbride Expressway heading towards East Kilbride, just heading from the Wraith Interchange. That whole area is a nightmare this morning. We've also got an accident on the M74 northbound. So that's just at the M73, taking you 25 minutes to get from Hamilton Services to the M73 merge. So if you're just about to leave, leave a wee bit earlier this morning or work from home. How can you still have the fear after a night out that was at the end of July when Donna went, I met you on the Waverley, honestly. The fear is still real. And if you were on that boat, you'll know why. The less said about that, the better. This is Clyde One.

0: Post Malone, Morgan Wallen, and I had some help on Clyde One. Yesterday on the 5K Minute, we had Tom from Maryhill. He got a 5, he got 25 quid, and he donated that to Cash for Kids. Today, I've just played the questions. I am very excited. I got an 8, though I jumped in with the answer to one of them, and I got it wrong, but if I'd thought about it, I would have got a 9. So I think you can get £5,000. Let's do this. The last day before George and Cassie come back, before Cassie comes back tomorrow, George on Thursday, let's give away £5,000. Nothing would give me more delight than to text George Bowie and go, by the way, hope you enjoyed your anniversary holiday. I gave away your £5,000 whilst you were on your holiday, and I would love to give it to you. 0141 951 1025. I have 10 questions here in front of me. If you answer them correct in 60 seconds, you will win £5,000. It is completely doable this morning. We'll select one caller at random. You have until the news with Callum at 8 to call up. 0141 951 1025 is the number. Call to play this morning's 5K Minute at 10 past 8.
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6: 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Essential maintenance is taking place on the A737 St James's Viaduct eastbound link to M8 Junction 28A. Full weekend closures will run from 8 p.m. Friday the 23rd to 6 a.m. Tuesday the 27th of October, with further closures from 8 p.m. Friday the 30th of October to 6 a.m. Tuesday the 3rd of November. 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
0: Good morning, it's Tuesday's Barry at Breakfast on Clyde 1, 8 o'clock right now. Here's Callum with all your latest news.
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12: The top stories this hour. Staff at women's support services around Glasgow say they're at breaking point and they can't cope with further funding cuts. Campaigners, lawyers and firefighters gathered on Buchanan Street last night as sex crimes in the centre rise. Our reporter Liv Thompson spoke to some of those rallying.
13: What do you hope to come away with from today?
14: Bit of hope.
13: Yeah.
14: A bit of like sense that like there's more of us that are together that want this than there are kind of people weaponizing women's safety as a form of racism. So hopefully it does. I mean, I think there's going to be a lot of rage and there's going to be a lot of grief.
12: There's a warning inflation set to be higher than previously expected because of the conflict in the Middle East. The International Monetary Fund is forecasting prices will have risen by 3.3% this year and stay higher for longer. Well, that's as a pub's closing down every 4.5 days in Scotland, with 62 shutting their doors in the first 9 months of this year. That's the warning from the Scottish Beer and Pub Association, which says the closures have impacted 585 jobs. Paul Tenieres, the senior policy manager, he says it's having a damaging effect on young people's futures.
15: Pubs provide that first step onto the career ladder, so these closures have a real impact on employment opportunities as well as communities.
12: Scottish football fans will be able to drink alcohol in the stands for the first time in 46 years at tonight's Women's World Cup playoff between Scotland and Czechia. Boss Melissa Andriata says the atmosphere will be special over in Paisley.
16: We just want to keep pushing and be relentless with the way that we want to play, and if we do those things even better than we did on Friday night, then I think you'll see a performance where you're entertained in the stands.
12: Scotland are 2-0 up from the first leg, and a 90-year-old man will be handed a trophy later for setting the world record for completing a 10K for his age bracket. Ian Winship finished the race in 1 hour, 4 minutes and 37 seconds in Cumbernauld just last month.
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12: Thundery showers mixed in with some fresh breezes this morning. Highs of 14. That's the latest. I'm Callum McQuaid.
1: Clyde One.
0: Last week, we made Joe from Coatbridge's year. We gave him £725,000. He still doesn't believe it.
17: Is this for real? I still don't believe it.
0: I mean, he does now. He's actually spending the cash. This time next week, you could be spending £750,000. £750,000 up for grabs. 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
1: Clyde One.

0: 10 past 8, it's Tuesday, it's the 13th of October. This is Barry at breakfast on Clyde 1. A very wet start to Tuesday. Going to be that way all day. Some thundery showers expected and highs of 14 degrees. Quite windy today as well.
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0: £5,000 up for grabs right now. Let's go all the way to Airdrie and speak to Lauren, who works in home support. And Lauren, you're on shift right now, is that right?
4: Yeah, we are.
0: Oh, wee. So you've got people helping you. Who's all there?
4: Myself, Kirsty, Linda and Danielle.
0: Love this. So £5,000, is that going to get split four ways?
4: Yes.
0: I love this even more. Nice. What's that? £1,250 each. Right, let's see if we can do this. And I've got 10 questions in front of me now. Lauren, when I play normally, I get like a 5 or a 6. Today I managed an 8. It should have been a 9.
4: Right, okay.
0: What do you normally get when you play alone?
4: Well, I mean, it varies. It just kind of depends who's here, but usually we get about a 4 or a 5, so...
0: Right, who's on... 7 before. Oh, you've got a 7 before, right, okay. Who's on the Googling?
4: Everybody.
0: At least you're honest. Right, 10 questions in front of me here. There's 60 seconds on the clock. I need to take your first answer. I need to take your answer. So if someone else shouts out an answer, make sure you see it and you say it nice and clear. Okay. Obviously, you can pass. And if there's time, we'll come back at the end. Are you ready to play for £5,000?
4: Yeah.
0: Let's do this. How many star signs start with the letter A?
4: One.
0: A.G. Barr created what drink in 1901?
4: Iron brew.
0: Jazz and Pink Lady are types of what fruit?
4: Apple.
0: Anderson .Paak and what US singer make up the duo Silk Sonic?
4: Pass.
0: Which American city is known as the Windy City?
4: Chicago.
0: Mini, midi and maxi are all types of what clothing?
4: Dress.
0: Christopher Reeve, Tom Welling and Henry Cavill all played what superhero?
4: Superman.
0: I Dreamed a Dream is the debut album from what singer?
4: Susan Boyle.
0: Buchanan Galleries and Brayhead Shopping Centre both opened in which year?
4: 1990.
0: In what TV show did they compete for the Glitter Ball Trophy?
4: Shall I Come Dancing?
0: Anderson .Paak and what US singer make up the duo Silk Sonic?
4: Oh, I don't know.
0: Whoever was Googling, come on. Bruno Mars, by the way, that was some performance. That was good. You did get a couple wrong. Two star signs start with a letter A, and it was 1999 for Buchanan Galleries and Brayhead Shopping Centre.
5: Oh, two star signs, Aries.
0: Aries and Aquarius start with A. So what was that, Chris? Yeah. That was a 7. So we'll give you £35 from Wholesale Domestic, which is no bad.
4: Just give that to Cash for Kids.
0: We will stick that on the Cash for Kids pile. Well done to Lauren and everybody else in Airdrie playing this morning. We'll go through the answers right after Biffy Clyro. Here is Mountains on Clyde 1.
6: Took a bite out of my ring.

0: That's class. I am the sea. Biffy Clyro and Mountains on Clyde One. It's 8:17. I really thought Lauren and the girls were going to walk away with their money. Here are the answers to the 5K minute this morning. How many star signs start with the letter two? Letter A. There's two. You've got Aries and Aquarius. They said one. AG Barr created what drink in 1901? It is Iron Brew. Jazz and Pink Lady are all types of apple. Anderson Paak and what US singer make up the duo Silk Sonic? It was Bruno Mars. That's the one I didn't get. What city is known as the Windy City? What American city is known as the Windy City is Chicago. Mini, Midi and Maxi are all types of dress. Christopher Reeve, Tom Welling and Henry Cavill all played Superman. Which singer's debut album was called A Dream to Dream with Susan Boyle? Buchanan Galleries and Brayhead Shopping Centre both opened in 1999. St Enoch Centre was officially opened in 1990, so I think that's what they were thinking. It was Maggie Thatcher that opened the Senior Centre in 1990. I wonder if it was a big crowd for that. And in which TV show do they compete for the Glitter Ball Trophy? It is Strictly Come Dancing. So a good 7 from Lauren and Airdrie, and £35 going to Cash for Kids, so thank you so much for that. Tomorrow at 8:10, it's my last day until George comes back tomorrow. So George is back on Thursday. Let's give away £5,000 whilst he's off. Tomorrow at 8:10 is when we'll do it, and we'll do some travel next.
1: Clyde One. Bowie at breakfast.
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2: Clyde One.
0: The big one this morning is the accident on the M74, so northbound at junction 3A at the M73. We've still got a lane closed and it's still very slow from Hamilton Services. Slow again from junction 2 at Rutherglen. Belsale Bypass is busy at the Righead Industrial Estate. Long delays northbound from the Wraith Interchange and southbound from the M8. M8 slow through the city, eastbound from 22 over the Kingston Bridge.

Shakira and Die Die on Clyde One. Who's paying for Facebook? Who's paying for Instagram? I sound like a mod. You remember those Facebook posts you used to get? Copy and paste this or you'll have to start paying for Facebook. They'll be charging you, they'll be taking money off your card. So Instagram are testing a new feature and it's called a read-only mode. Now, it's part of Instagram Plus and it's like a couple of pounds a month you pay for this. And there's loads of features, including this read-only mode. So I'm actually quite interested. I mean, I'm not going to pay for it, right? But I'm quite interested in this mode. So it's been developed and basically it lets you view posts and content, but it stops you from liking, commenting, or messaging, or even watching stories. So the only thing you can do is view the content. It's more of a hands-off way, just taking in the content rather than joining in. I'm sure there's a word for that, for like a third-party viewer that doesn't join in. But I'll just leave that there. Instagram Plus. This is Benson Boone.

0: things that I've got.
1: Gonna get some sunshine in between the showers today. It's gonna be one of those weird days. Some thundery showers at times, highs of 14 degrees. That was Benson Boone, and that was Beautiful Things on Clyde One. Right, coming up, we've got a chance for you to win £300 to spend on a family day out thanks to our pals at SPT. We are playing Kids on the Bus. Right now it's 8:30. Callum has the news. Clyde One.
2: Women's rights groups and lawyers are demanding services across Glasgow aren't cut any further as sex crimes in the city rise. Last night, they gathered on the steps of the Buchanan Galleries to get the attention of politicians. Andy Burnham says he'll use a summit next month to push for closer ties with the EU, but he's been met with criticism from Tory leader Kemi Badenoch, who says he's unpicking the deal. One woman has been killed and at least five people injured after a Russian drone hit a high-rise apartment block in Kyiv. The attack follows Ukraine's Volodymyr Zelensky accusing Moscow of striking a power plant. And football fans will be able to drink alcohol in the stands in Scotland for the first time in more than four decades at tonight's Women's World Cup playoff. Scotland are 2-0 up from the first leg as they take on Czechia and Paisley. Boss Melissa Andrita says they're ready to go.
3: Yeah, we're excited to be home, and again, it's been a while, but to be here in front of our fans, friends and family, it's going to be a good night. That's what we're looking forward to.
2: That's the latest. I'm Callum McQuaid. Bowie at breakfast. Bowie at breakfast.

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0: Rained all morning. I played that song, The Sun Comes Out. Like, what is it? Rihanna, Umbrella on Clyde One. It's a bit of a nightmare on the roads this morning. So M74 is still slow because of the accident at Junction 3. We have now got an accident, one lane closed on the M77. So it's a breakdown on the M77. Now this is northbound between Silverburn and Junction 1 for Dumbreck Roads. So slow on the approach there if you're heading into town. M77 northbound just after Silverburn. We'll do full travel in just a minute.
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0: All this week, we are giving you the chance to win £300 towards your family day out, which is great during the October week. It's from our pals at SPT with our game called The Kids on the Bus. Now, we are going to show some kids a picture of a celebrity, and all you need to do to win is tell us who they are describing. It really is that simple, but it's not as easy as you think because kids are really honest, and who knows what they'll pick up on. It's all thanks to SPT and their Wheels and Thrills Family Fun Day. Now, it's free. It's at Buchanan Bus Station this Sunday between 12 and 4. Let's get little Gary and Stephen on with today's clip. Guys, take it away.
2: Hi, I'm little Gary.
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2: but who is it?
0: I have no idea. If you know football, I'm guessing that's easy, but I know nothing about football, so I'm stuck. 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If you think you know, give us a call. 0141 951 1025 is the number. 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
0: We have got a breakdown northbound on the M77, and now it's slow from Junction 2 at Barhead Road to Junction 1 at Dunbreck Road. M74 northbound, the Elliot accident is now on the hard shoulder at Junction 3A, just at the M73, but it's still busy from the Wraith interchange. Bellshill Bypass is busy at the Righead Industrial Estate. Still long delays northbound from the Wraith and southbound from the M8. M8 through the city is slow eastbound from Junction 22 over the Kingston Bridge to Cowcaddens, and westbound from 13 at Provan to 16 at Craig Hall.
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0: us there, John Newman and Blame on Clyde One. Sunshine and showers today. There'll be thundery showers at times. Highs of 14 degrees. Jason Derulo's new song next. That's going to sound good in the sunshine.
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0: One of those days, though, it'll literally be sunny for like 30 seconds and then it won't be. So hopefully it's still sunny in 30 seconds when I play that song. Every day this week, we're giving you the chance to win £300 towards a family day out from our pals at SPT. Their Wheels and Thrills Family Fun Day is on at Buchanan Bus Station this Sunday between 12 and 4. All you need to do is play our game, The Kids on the Bus. We've got little Gary and little Stephen. We've shown them a picture of a celebrity. You need to tell us who it is to win the cash. Let's go to the phones. Line 2. Hello, who's this?
2: It's Tamsin.
0: Tamsin, what a lovely name.
2: Thank you.
0: What's happening today?
2: I'm just headed to uni.
0: What are you doing at uni?
2: Primary teaching. I'm doing my postgrad.
0: Not long now, and you'll have the wee cherubs in your class.
2: That's true.
0: And speaking of wee cherubs, we've got our wee cherubs here. So we've got wee Gary and we've got wee Stephen. Have a listen to this.
3: I am little Gary.
4: I am little Stephen. And here's today's clue. He's a football player and he's number 7, 8, and he plays for Portugal.
5: And he's never won a World Cup.
6: And when he scores, he goes, ooh!
4: But who is it?
0: Now, I had no idea who this was. I do now, because I've looked at the answer. But do you know who it is, Tasman?
2: Is it Cristiano Ronaldo?
0: Is it?
4: Of course it's Ronaldo. Sue!
0: Yes! You just won £300.
2: Buzzin, thank you so much.
0: You're very welcome. So who are you spending the cash on? Who have you got home?
2: I do have two sisters and a little brother.
0: Oh, this is perfect. You could be able to take them for a wee day. Are they off for the October holidays at the moment?
2: Yeah, they are.
0: How old are they?
2: They're teenagers and then Archie's 9, so...
0: You know what? You should take Archie along to the Wheels and Thrills event on Sunday because he will love that.
2: He will have the time of his life.
0: And we've got £300 for the ultimate family day out. Well done.
2: Thank you so much.
0: You are very welcome. We're going to be playing all week, so we'll play again tomorrow thanks to our pals at SPT. And that Wheels and Thrills event is on at Buchanan Bus Station this Sunday. It's on 12 to 4. You can ride on a vintage bus. You can do arts. You can do crafts. There's a magic show. There's a theatre show as well. All the details are at spt.co.uk. Another chance to win tomorrow on Clyde One.

0: It's not the shortest song in the world, that. DJ Goja, Jason Derulo and Machiko on Clyde One. So Two Doors Down wrapped up at the Hydro over the weekend. I've got so much FOMO. I keep getting TikToks now of just how amazing it looked. Hopefully the live show's coming soon to the BBC Scotland channel. You never know. They are now talking about the big residency on the horizon at the Hydro, and it's Scrooge the Musical. So Marty Pellow is going to take on the role of Scrooge. I don't know if I'll take Marty Pellow seriously. He's too nice to be Scrooge with that smile. Anyway, he's going to take on the role of Scrooge at the SEC Armadillo this festive season, and we cannot wait to see him bring that character to life alongside Karen Dunbar and Gavin Mitchell. This has got hilarious written all over it. So the show's on from the 12th of December until the 10th of January. Right, keep it here. You're choosing some tunes on the Throwback Takeover in the next half hour, and we need to let you know who our biggest traitor's going to be today. Is it Ross from Friends for saying the wrong name at his wedding, or is it Ray McKinnon for leaving Greenup Morton to go to Falkirk back in the day? Find out after nine. We'll get some news next.
1: Clyde One.

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14: The top stories this hour. Women's rights campaigners and lawyers are stepping up their fight to make the city centre of Glasgow safer after dark. The group Sisters Against Cuts organised a rally on Buchanan Street last night about concerns over a rising number of sex crimes. Nicola Love is from Rape Crisis Scotland. She says she'd like to see a heavier police presence.
15: 48% of rape and sexual crime has risen in Glasgow in the last 10 years, and it can't be oversimplified into, well, the four corners isn't very safe. It's about, you know, understanding the extent of it, understanding the root causes of it.
14: Security for politicians and the royal family set to be reviewed following the murder of Anne Widdecombe. The Home Secretary says police protection will be extended to political figures who aren't MPs. An independent review will examine whether security measures are effective and properly funded. The Conservative leader, Kemi Badenoch, has accused Andy Burnham of unpicking a Brexit deal the UK signed with the EU. The Prime Minister told MPs yesterday a new agreement with the bloc could boost the British economy. He's using a summit next month in Brussels to push for closer ties with Europe. Former Chancellor Kwasi Kwarteng says it feels like the Prime Minister's giving the impression Brexit was a mistake.
16: I think that the Prime Minister knew exactly what he was doing. He's essentially saying to Remainers, a lot of people have never been reconciled to that vote, and he's saying, you know, we've got to re-engage, we've got to reopen this.
14: One pub is closing every 4.5 days across Scotland as hospitality bosses step up demands for rate relief. The Scottish Beer and Pub Association says 62 have closed so far this year, affecting 585 jobs. Paul Tignieri is the association's senior policy manager.
17: If you look at Edinburgh, pubs are dealing with the same rise in costs as everyone else, but they also have the added challenge of the new visitor levy.
14: And less than half of parents are setting rules on who their children can talk to while gaming online. Ofcom says 55% of youngsters play with people they haven't met.
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14: Thundery showers mixed in with some fresh breezes this morning. Highs of 14. That's the latest. I'm Callum McQuaid.
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9: Clyde One.

Joe Corey there, MNEK, Head and Heart on Clyde One. It's 9:10. It's Tuesday morning's Berry at Breakfast. So some sunshine, some showers today. Highs of 14 degrees. Going to be some thundery showers throughout the afternoon. Got to get your own part of Edinburgh. Like, come on. I'm sick of seeing this. So someone shared a post last night from the Edinburgh Evening News. And the title was, Not Even Edinburgh's Joke. Edinburgh Old Town residents demand council remove eyesore stray traffic cones. And there's a statue somewhere in the Old Town of Edinburgh, because there's loads of statues there, and someone's put a traffic cone on it. No, no. Edinburgh, get your own patter. That's a Glasgow thing. Do you know what I loved when the statue in Nelson Mandela Place of Nelson Mandela went up on Friday? Right. Unveiled on Friday. Not even tea time on Friday. We'd been there. We'd made it welcome in Glasgow. There was a cone on the statue. Thank you very much, but just no in Edinburgh. You're choosing some tunes soon on the Throwback Takeover. Right now, Tame Impala, Clyde One.

0: quarter past seven tonight for Scotland in the Women's World Cup qualifiers against Czechia or Czech Republic, and that is at St Mirren's Stadium tonight. And this is the first time that you're going to have been able to drink alcohol. So you're allowed to drink alcohol right up until 50 minutes into the second half. So best of luck to Scotland tonight.
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0: Right, what do you want to get on this morning? Yesterday we had Primal Scream and Moving On Up, which was class. I actually played Rocks from Primal Scream about 10 minutes ago. That was class as well. What would you like to get on the throwback takeover? You can have whatever you like, as long as it's a throwback, as long as we have it. You can WhatsApp me, you can voice note, you can message, or you can call to 0141 951 1025. Make them belters. We'll choose one at random, we'll call you back, and we'll get you on at 9:30. Throwback takeover with McGee's. 0141 951 1025 is the number. So give us a call and we'll get you on. We're looking for something to boost our mood this Tuesday morning. 0141 951 1025. Still a busy morning on the roads. Get a fuel check on the travel next.
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13: 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Essential bridge maintenance works are scheduled on the A725 at North Alderston Bridge, James Street, Bells Hill, between Bells Hill and Cope Bridge from 8 p.m. on Friday the 9th of October for approximately 6 months. Both carriageways will be reduced to a single lane in each direction of the A725 between Bellsy Hill and Shawhead Junctions. James Street Bridge will also be closed to all traffic for the duration of the works except for pedestrians. Significant delays are expected. 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

0: Clyde One.
1: We have still got a breakdown this morning on the M77 northbound. It's between Silverburn and Junction 1 at Dunbreck Road. Traffic is moving well, though, but take care there. Bells Hill Bypass, we still get restrictions near the Righead Industrial Estate. Now, it's causing delays both ways, also causing heavy congestion throughout Bells Hill on Garcosh Walk and Hamilton Road and North Road. The M8 is slow through the city, eastbound just after the Kingston Bridge to Kirkcaldy, and westbound from 15 at Townhead to 16 at Craig Hall. Anything else, it's 0141 951 1025.
0: Travel
2: with Arnold Clark's Deal Drop. Their biggest savings have just landed.
0: Bowie at breakfast.

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0: cannot remember the last time I heard that. Charlie Puth and Attention on Clyde One. It's 9:30.
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2: Throwback Takeover with McGee's Family Bakers. Nothing beats a proper Glasgow morning with McGee's Crispy Rolls.
0: And now for a classic. Let's go to line two and say hello to Stephen. Morning, Stephen, you all right?
3: Fantastic, fantastic, mate. Having a ball.
0: Fantastic. What's going on that you're fantastic?
3: It's just a great day today. It's just there. The weather was a wee bit rainy this morning, but it's turned out lovely. Apparently, it's going to be 20 degrees today, so I'm absolutely...
0: Where are you hearing that? 20 degrees? Away you go.
3: I'm telling you.
0: I heard there's going to be thunder and lightning later.
3: There may be. I'm not promising. That's not going to happen. Yeah, I'm going to get a wee bit of heat.
0: We've got Michael Fish with the weather here.
3: I need your thermal thong. Your thermal thong will make fun.
0: I don't think anybody needs to see me in a thermal thong. Right, what can I do for you, Stephen?
3: 90s. Step On. Was that the 90s?
0: Step On from the Happy Mondays. I think this might just be the 90s, but do you know what? We'll play it now and we'll just go with it.
3: All right, don't get any trouble. Right, onwards and upwards.
0: You know me, I never get into trouble, Stephen.
3: Yeah, you need to bother. See you later.

0: Kesha there and TikTok on Clyde One. We are live from Glasgow. It's 20 to 10. Callum is on at 10. He's doing my show today. And we're doing Clyde One's biggest traitor right now. When the celebrity traitors is underway, we thought we'd find Clyde One's biggest traitor. Now, you let us know who should be on the list last week. They're going up against each other for the next couple of weeks as we determine the winner. Today, it was Ross from Friends. Now, Ross from Friends, I mean, he's the biggest traitor of all time because of this, right?
1: Now, Ross, repeat after me. I, Ross. Take thee, Emily.
2: Take thee, Rachel.
0: Imagine saying the wrong name at your wedding of all the times to say the wrong name. Or was it Ray McKinnon? Now, he walked out on Greenock Morton to take over at Falkirk after just 4 months in charge.
3: It was a very tough decision. I'm not going to hide away from that. But listen, people are faced with tough decisions every day in life, and you have to make them sometimes. I made my call, and I'm now the Falkirk manager, and that's what we're here to talk about.
0: I'm the Falkirk manager, and that's it. End of story. I can tell you that it was very close this morning, by the way. A lot of irate Greenock Morton fans on. Our biggest traitor is Ross from Friends. Oh, of course, I mean, cheating on Rachel, saying the wrong name at the wedding. It had to be Ross from Friends. We'll do more tomorrow after 7 on Clyde One, and we'll do a final check on the travel next.
4: Okay. Clyde One.
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9: Clyde One.
0: Good morning. We've still got a couple of minutes of delays on the Bells Hill bypass in both directions at the Righead Industrial Estate, also adding to the traffic through Bells Hill on Garcosh Walk and on Hamilton Road and North Road. M8 is still slow through the city, eastbound from 18 at Charing Cross to Cowcaddens. Westbound, things have eased off and you're running well again. And it's checking out fine now after that earlier breakdown on the M77 and M74 heading into town. And no issues on the M80 passing Cumbernauld. Anything else? The number is 0141 951 1025.
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Swift and Opie Light on Clyde One in town tonight. Courtney Barnett is playing the Battlelands. Dirty Dancing is on at the Kings. And Spooktacular continues on South Street. My mates were there on, I think it was Sunday, and it looked absolutely amazing. So something to do with the kids on the October week. These guys are in town on Friday, the 13th of November. Quite spooky from the script. It's their Man in the Arena tour, and this is their new tune. This is Scars Align, Clyde One.

0: brand new from the script, Scars of Line on Clyde One. Have a lovely Tuesday, sunshine and showers today. It's looking quite nice just now, though. I'm back for George and Cassie tomorrow at 6. Super Scoreboard on from 6 tonight. Gordon Duncan, Gordon DL and Alec Gray. Lynn's on between 2 and 6. And Callum's on with the throwback after your news with the other Callum at 10.
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18: Hello, good morning. Welcome to Tuesday. We're getting through this week. It's Callum Gallagher here for Grant Thompson first, the news at 10.
2: Across Glasgow and the West.
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18: The top stories this hour. Staff at Women's Support Services around Glasgow say they're at breaking point and they can't cope with further funding cuts. Campaigners, lawyers and firefighters gathered on Buchanan Street last night as sex crimes in the centre rise. A reporter, Liv Thompson, spoke to some of those rallying.
5: What do you hope to come away with from today?
19: A bit of hope.
5: Yeah.
19: Like sense that like there's more of us that are together that want this than there are kind of people weaponising women's safety as a form of racism. So hopefully it does. I mean, I think there's going to be a lot of rage and there's going to be a lot of grief.
18: There's a warning prices are likely to go up by more than expected this year due to the war in the Middle East. The International Monetary Fund says they'll increase by 3.3%. Silvana Terreiro from the IMF says the UK needs to focus on reducing overspend.
20: The UK has already started the consolidation path, fiscal consolidation. It is on that trajectory. And the message for the UK is just simply stay the course and continue on that trajectory.
18: Breaking Bad star Bryan Cranston's paid tribute to his on-screen son, RG Mitty, who's died at the age of 34. The actor and disability rights campaigner played Walter White Jr. in the Emmy-winning series. Football, and some Scottish football fans will be able to drink alcohol in the stands for the first time in 46 years at tonight's Women's World Cup playoff between Scotland and Czechia. Boss Melissa Andriata says the atmosphere will be special over in Paisley.
21: We just want to keep pushing and be relentless with the way that we want to play, and if we do those things even better than we did on Friday night, then I think you'll see a performance where you're entertained in the stands.
18: Scotland are 2-0 up from the first leg, and a 90-year-old man will be handed a trophy later for setting the world record for completing a 10k for his age bracket. Ian Winship finished the race in 1 hour 4 minutes and 37 seconds in Cumbernauld last month.
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18: Thundery showers mixed in with some fresh breezes this morning. Highs of 14. That's the latest. I'm Callum McQuaid.
25: Clyde One.
18: Hello, good morning. Callum Gallagher here for Grant Thompson on Tuesday. A couple of days into the week now, it'll be the weekend again before we know. And this weekend could be the best weekend of your life. Hey, listen, happened for Joe last Friday. He won that 725 grand we had to give away. Did he believe it though? Nah.
26: Is that right? So somebody
18: in
26: my work knew that I'd done that, so this is a
18: wind-up,
26: isn't it?
18: When the payment went in, he quickly realised that it wasn't somebody's work on the wind up. Who in your work's got 725k to go to Nabde? You could leave your work this Friday with 750k in the bag. It starts here. It starts now with this text, and it doesn't end there either, because at the end of the month you could win an extra £10,000 Scotland exclusive bonus prize. Yes is the word to text to 61025. Why yes to 61025? 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Standard network rate supply. Enter at makemeawinner.co.uk and get phone entry details and all the rules for this network competition there as well. You've got to be over 18 and you've got to play the game before the lines are shut at 5 o'clock Friday night. After that, Gemma Atkinson in and on here to make another life-changing call. You pick up and it's you it's happening for. You'll never work again. You'll pay off your mortgage. You'll buy your first house, a car for you and your other half. Yes is the word to 61025. Good luck.
25: Clyde One.

let me just stress that that is old school Nicki Minaj, which I think most folk are happy with. Separating the art from the artist and all that. New school Nicki Minaj, though. Whoa! That's a whole different kettle of fish. Not getting completely cancelled, just cancelling the latter edition. There's on for Tuesday morning. It's Callum Gallagher here for Grant Thompson in the mix with another big ones from back in the day to soundtrack whatever it is that you're getting up to start your Tuesday. Are you working today? Are you still off with the kids? Have you nae kids? And nae work? Fair play. You can call or WhatsApp the show on 0333 20 20400 or text Callum, then your message to 61025 and we'll get you on. We'll

0: Bieber, Boyfriend, reminds me of getting my start in radio back in 2012. In fact, I think that was probably the last time that anybody has played this on the radio. Good tune though, right? It's Callum Gallagher here for Grant Thompson. In the mix with the big ones from back in the day until 11. Going to get you on at lunchtime to pick us a couple on the throwback takeover as well. Can do your shouts now though. Hello to Chantel and Lisa, who are having a good gab at work, and I think that's from their boss, and I think that probably means shut up and get back to work. Hello to Frank the taxi driver, got us on. Right, let's get back in the mix. I've got Carly Rae Jepsen's big breakthrough hit coming up, and Lady Gaga's next.
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3: An A82 and A898 roadworks update from Amy on behalf of Transport Scotland. Due to resurfacing, there will be overnight closures of the A898 until Tuesday the 21st of October from 8 p.m. until 6 a.m. each night. There will be overnight closures of the A898 southbound at Erskine Bridge and off slips on the approach from the A82 from Thursday the 18th until Tuesday the 21st of October. Sign diversions will be in place. 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
5: 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Yeah. The Clyde One.

0: Timbo.
1: You work in a school, Angela?
2: I do, yeah.
1: But no, this week. What are you doing with your week off?
2: This week, I'm off. I know. I'm having a very lazy week. I'm going pumpkin picking with my grandchildren tomorrow, and I'm going to an overnight stay with my husband at the end of the week. So that's it.
1: How many grandkids have you got?
2: Three.
1: Hope you've got deep pockets, Angela.
2: Yes, I do have, yeah.
1: And then you're going for a wee overnight stay with your husband this weekend?
2: Yes, hopefully, yeah.
1: Oh,
2: we're just trying to get something booked last minute, yeah.
1: Is that a special occasion or? Well, no, but if you said
2: no, not at all. No, just last minute, an overnight stay somewhere nice.
1: Oh, well, have a great weekend then. What
2: Thank
1: a week
2: you so
1: you're
2: much.
1: Having, eh? We're all jealous now, Angela.
2: Thanks very much. Thank you.
1: Bye. Bye.

0: that. Calvin Harris and Sam Smith, Promises. I'll never forget hearing it for the first time either. It was with Boogie and Arlene one Saturday. They had Sam Smith on the show. And then they phoned Calvin Harris and got them both to introduce it. It was the most showbiz thing I've ever heard. Class. It's Callum Gallagher here on and in the mix for Grant Thompson till 11. Going to get you on at lunchtime today to pick us a couple of big ones from the 90s, noughties, 10s or early 20s. Jim's been on saying, what about a bit of TTF? Well, there is plenty of time for that. James, hello to Fran. Looking for a shout out for the girls in the office. Hi to Billy and Paul. Calum, loving the tunes this morning. Any chance of a shout for the grafters here? Right, let's get back to it with Destiny's Child. They're up next. Clyde
1: One. Just a few more pics in your little bee costume. Oh, yes. Pretend you're flying around. Go on. Oh, lovely. Now flutter those wings. Go on. Flutter, flutter.
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8: 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Essential bridge maintenance works are scheduled on the A725 at North Alderston Bridge, James Street, Bells Hill, between Bells Hill and Cope Bridge from 8 p.m. on Friday the 9th of October for approximately 6 months. Both carriageways will be reduced to a single lane in each direction of the A725 between Belsey Hill and Shawhead Junctions. James Street Bridge will also be closed to all traffic for the duration of the works, except for pedestrians. Significant delays are expected. 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

for your shouts this morning on the phone and on WhatsApp on 0333 20 2400 and on text. Callum, then your message to 61025. Got to say a very happy birthday to Charlotte, who is 12, and that is with love from Mummy, Amelie, Mac and Maisie as well. Hello to Donna, Big Brian, wee Stiv, who are working at the care home today. And a big menchie for Sharon and Derek, who, and you're going to hate Sharon and Derek in a minute when I tell you where they are. They're currently sunning themselves in Sharm in Egypt.

0: Ewan's been on, he says, Callum, you're confusing me. I'm never sure if it's the morning, noon or night with you at the moment. I don't know if I'm entirely to blame for that, Ewan. I think you maybe need to stop scalping whatever it is that you're scalping before you go to your bed at night. Jimmy the painter's been on, he says, morning, Callum, loving the throwback, just painting away with a beautiful view and a caramel banana ice latte. Ah, you can keep that. Paul's been on for a shout out as well. Right, that is the throwback done. You can catch up anytime on any of the throwbacks on the Rayo app. Just search The Throwback. Right, let's get the latest news at 11, and then I'm going to tell you how to win £750,000 this Friday.
1: Clyde One.
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14: Clyde One.
15: The top stories this hour. Football fans will be able to drink at a match for the first time in 46 years as the Scotland women's team play Czechia tonight. It follows calls from supporters groups and politicians to allow drink in certain areas. Paisley MSP George Adam believes allowing all clubs to sell alcohol would give them a much needed financial lifeline.
18: I hope we get to a situation where the legislation can be changed, because for our football clubs, it gives a level of extra income and they can plan for it. It's all right them getting occasional licences for their premises for these pilots, but you can't really plan, you can't really create a business plan on the back of that.
15: Women across Glasgow are refusing to tolerate violence towards them on the city streets.
19: I am sick of being scared. I don't want to be scared anymore and I don't want to be quiet about it.
15: Last night, hundreds of people gathered on the steps of the Buchanan Galleries to demand public services aren't cut any further. They were supported by lawyers and firefighters. Nicola Love is from Rape Crisis Scotland and says they're overwhelmed with demand.
20: Most rape crisis services are operating some kind of waiting list. You know, the longest rape crisis waiting list at the moment is nearly a year. You know, so we're all struggling, but we also recognise our relative good fortune that there are some services in which this is literally a question of life or death.
15: Donald Trump claims Vladimir Putin wants an energy ceasefire with Ukraine more than Volodymyr Zelensky. The US president insisted both sides were on board with a 60-day pause on Sunday, but they've since accused each other of violations. The UK has repeated its unwavering support for Kyiv. Officers are looking for a teenager acting suspiciously in the Baird Hill of East Kilbride earlier this month. He's described as between 16 and 18 and around 5'4" with curly fair hair and sideburns. Anyone with CCTV or dashcam footage is asked to come forward. And Breaking Bad actors Bryan Cranston and Aaron Paul say they're heartbroken at the loss of co-star RG Mitty. The actor who played Walter White Jr. in the Emmy-winning show has died at the age of 34.
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15: Thundery showers mixed in with some fresh breezes this morning. Highs of 14. That's the latest. I'm Callum McQuaid.
14: Clyde One.
0: The moment you realise it wasn't your mate on the wind-up.
1: This is unbelievable. Honestly, one of the best things that's ever happened to me.
0: There's Joe winning £725,000 and realising that it was real on Friday. Could be this Friday winning even more money. It's £750,000. And then you also have the chance of winning an extra wee Brucey bonus of £10,000 at the end of the month. Get in the game now. And then sit back, relax, and wait on your phone to ring. Text the word yes to 61025. Why yes to 61025? Text at 250 or text mega to 61025 to get 5 entries for a fiver. Standard network rate supply. You can enter online as well at makemeawinner.co.uk and get phone entry details and all the rules for this network competition there too. Over 18s only. You've got to enter before the lines close at 5 o'clock Friday night. After that, answer our call and win all of that money. You, $750,000. The word is yes. The number to send that to is 61025. Good luck.
14: Clyde One.

11 on Tuesday morning. Callum Gallagher here for Grant Thompson. And I need to ask you something, right? Come on. Who did it? Who stole that Iron Brew lorry? And how did you manage that then? Granted, right, I don't have all the facts, and I'm not proficient in stealing cars and that, how it works and how you do it. But not exactly the easiest thing to hide, an Iron Brew lorry. Full as well, apparently. Full to the brim with cases of Iron Brew. Let's steal a truck. Aye, what one you want to steal? That big orange one out there. Are you sure? I think it's been spotted down in England somewhere, which makes complete sense, to be honest, because they're wanting an Iron Brew.

0: Hiya, man. You all right? You're wanting to shout out your granddaughter.
1: You'll not guess her name. Boy.
0: Boy?
1: Boy, she's 4 today.
0: Oh, well, happy birthday to Boy.
1: To Boy,
0: as in,
1: yeah.
0: Like, Bowie, it's but Boy.
1: Yeah, that's her name, Boy.
0: That is a cool name.
1: She's not named after George now.
0: No, then she'd be Bowie.
1: She for Papa and her Nana.
0: Aye. And what are you doing for her birthday?
1: We're having a wee do Sunday.
0: All right, nice.
1: Wee village hall, we're having a wee do there.
0: That's good. So what are you doing today, Nathan?
1: I'm working, unfortunately.
0: Oh, but listen, made sure they phoned the radio to get a shout out. But his wee granddaughter, Papa of the Year. Are you a Papa, did you say?
1: Papa, yeah, I'm a Papa.
0: Right, nice one, Papa. You have a good week.
1: Right, thanks.
0: I hope she has a great birthday party on Sunday.
1: We will. Thanks, Paul. Thank you. Bye. Clyde One.
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Boozy. Tepsy. Love that tune. It's Callum Gallagher here at Fort Grant Thompson this week. Good morning. 11:30 on Tuesday. I am very conscious of how I smell today. I think I smell good, like, don't get me wrong, but I only think that. I don't know that for sure. I used a new soap this morning and I was quite excited about it, actually. Which is when you know you're getting on a bit, when you get excited to get washed in the morning. Like, when you're younger, you'll be wondering, who actually buys those, like, individual bars of soaps and that in Lush? And then suddenly you're in your 30s and you're going round Lush filling up a wee brown bag. But, as with anything, to be fair, new deodorant, aftershave and stuff like that, you're never actually sure if it's working for you. Do you know what I mean? Because you can't really smell it on yourself after about, like, 5 minutes of putting it on. So you're just constantly sniffing like, under the T-shirt just to see. Any whiff of anything that is not the smell that you were expecting to smell, and you're like, is that me? And then you'll end up just saying to folk, I stink. Then they weren't actually sniffing you before, but now all they're doing is trying to sniff you. In like a discreet kind of way. Stick to what you know would be my advice. I wish I could take my own advice, though, is the only thing. Yeah.

0: Rihanna, Diamonds, Fatboy Slim, Praise You, lined up to play before 12 midday. Very sad news coming through today about RJ Mitty, dead at 34 years old. He's the actor who famously played Walt Jr. in Breaking Bad. A fitting tribute from his on-screen dad, Bryan Cranston, online. He also ends it with saying that anybody feeling suicidal, please reach out to somebody. And I would echo that. Loads of great charities that can help you if you don't have the support network around you. Sam H, Mikey's Line, Samaritans, talk to somebody. Still haven't watched The Traitors. Great cast this series, though. Is it still on, or has somebody been crowned the winner? The producers are talking about series 3, and one of the names getting bandied about is Tom Cruise. I mean, they have set a very high bar this series. More on that and the rest of today's showbiz up on the entertainment pages of our website right now.
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That sounded as good as I thought it was going to today. Fatboy Slim and Praise You. Good morning, Callum Gallagher here for Grant Thompson. There's an easy Halloween costume idea, actually. Take your shoes and socks off, throw on a Hawaiian shirt, get yourself a set of headphones and go as Fatboy Slim. He's barefoot, rain, hail or shine. He says that it helps him get into character. Shoes on, he is the self-respecting Norman Cook. Shoes off, he is this mad DJ from the 90s.

0: 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Backstreet Boys, I Want It That Way. Maybe you were less cheesy back in the day and liked a big indie anthem or a dancey banger, whatever it is. You can get it on at 12:30 this afternoon on the Throwback Takeover. Tell you how to get involved real soon. 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
3: 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Essential maintenance is taking place on the A737 St James's Viaduct eastbound link to M8 Junction 28A. Full weekend closures will run from 8 p.m. Friday the 23rd to 6 a.m. Tuesday the 27th of October, with further closures from 8 p.m. Friday the 30th of October to 6 a.m. Tuesday the 3rd of November. 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
0: Right, you're on to pick the throwbacks on the takeover soon. And I'll tell you how that could be you this Friday after the latest news at 12.
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5: The top stories this hour. Spectators at the Scotland women's game will be able to drink booze in the stands for the first time in 46 years tonight. They're playing Czechia and Paisley in the World Cup playoff. MSP George Adams has been pushing for a change in the law and says he hopes we're moving closer to seeing fans being allowed to drink at all Scotland games.
17: I think we need to really look at it, considering we're going to be hosting some games in the European Championship in the next couple of years. So do we want to be the only place in the UK where you can't even get a drink in the concourse? It just looks a bit silly. So I think we need to take it to its logical conclusion, where we get the opportunity to do that at a Scotland game. Hopefully Scotland qualify.
5: A jury's been selected for Russell Brand's rape and sexual assault trial. 8 men and 4 women have been chosen to hear the evidence at Southern Crown Court. The actor and comedian denies 7 offences against 6 women dating from 1999 to 2009. There's a warning: prices are likely to go up by more than expected this year because of the war in the Middle East. The International Monetary Fund says they'll increase by 3.3%. Silvana Tenrero from the IMF says the UK needs to focus on reducing overspend.
18: The UK has already started the consolidation path, fiscal consolidation. It is on that trajectory. And the message for the UK is just simply stay the course and continue on that trajectory.
5: Breaking Bad star Bryan Cranston's paid tribute to his on-screen son, RG Mitty, who's died at the age of 34. The actor and disability rights campaigner played Walter White Jr. in the Emmy-winning series. And on to football now, and Celtic defender Liam Scales says manager Martin O'Neill is fully focused on winning silverware.
19: Had a meet and then we went through all of our principles. You could tell, you know, how excited he was for this next spell of games. We were looking at clips of where we've been at our best, and that really excites him and the coaches and us, and that's where we know we can get to as well. It's just a case of doing it now.
5: They face Benfica in the Europa League on Thursday.
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5: A mixture of light rain showers and winds for most of the afternoon. Highs of 12. That's the latest. I'm Callum McQuaid.
14: Clyde One.
0: Do you know the thing that gets me, right, is everybody obviously plays this competition, but I don't know if anybody thinks that they are actually going to get that call. That was Joe on Friday. Thought one of his workmates was at it.
21: Is that right? So somebody in my work knew that I'd done that, so this is a wind-up, isn't it?
0: But after the payment had been made, Gemma called him back.
21: This is unbelievable. Honestly, one of the best things that's ever happened to me.
0: One of the best? What's better than winning 725 grand then, Joe? I'll take it back, actually. It's more than that this Friday. It's 750k. It starts here. It starts now. It starts with this text that will put you in the draw to win that money on Friday, and also, maybe even also win an extra £10,000 at the end of the month. A wee Brucey bonus for you. I mean, it would be obscene if you won on Friday, then won again at the end of the month. But there's two prizes here. And you've got as much chance as anybody else. Text YES to 61025. Text at 250. 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You can enter online as well at makemeawinner.co.uk. You'll get phone entry details and all the rules for this network competition there as well. You've got to be over 18. And you've got to enter before the lines close at 5 o'clock Friday night. After that, another call to change it all. And hopefully it will be your phone that rings if you pick up. And it's Gemma Atkinson on the other end. As soon as you get off the phone, that money will be winging its way to you for the weekend. The word is yes. The number to send that to is 61025. Good luck.
14: Clyde One.

Here it comes, best bit of this tune. Love it. To be Alex Warren's drummer. Afternoon, it's Callum Gallagher here for Grant Thompson on Tuesday at 12:15 right now. Have you sorted your lunch yet? I'll tell you what I had for lunch yesterday, and I don't recommend it. No, I nipped around the drive-thru after the show, which, by the way, I don't do as much anymore. So I thought I'd treat myself to a wee McDonald's. I got the Canadian maple and cheddar chicken thing. Nah. In fairness, everything that it was supposed to be, but I just don't know if I was expecting that. Don't know what I was expecting, but it wasn't that. Maple syrup and chicken and cheese. Ugh. What in the name of Canada is that? Have a word with yourself, Canadians. I don't mind maple syrup with pancakes. I'll even take a bit of bacon on there too. But like with chicken and cheese and lettuce and tomatoes and onions and... Bleh. There was also like another mayo or something on it as well. I couldn't work out if it was supposed to be savoury or sweet or... what I don't think hit you, to be fair. What I will say though is the mac and cheese triangle things, oh, they hit different. Oh, I could have spanked about three packets of them easy. Amazing. Actually, listen, just get the share box. Don't share it though. Share box for yourself and thank me later.

0: Talking about the new McDonald's menu, Gary's been on. He says, had the chicken and egg McMuffin this morning. If it had had sauce on it, then it would be fire. I mean, sounds dry. Gavin's on the phone.
1: All right, Callum.
0: You all right?
1: Oh, I'm doing all right. Well, much better now that Backstreet Boys has been on, honestly. What a game changer that is.
0: Quite enjoyed the bit of Backstreet Boys, did you?
1: Oh, I love a bit of Backstreet Boys.
0: What are you doing today?
1: I'm a postie. Just walk into the office and the goalpost gets changed all the time as to what you're supposed to be doing for the day.
0: So, oh, another two bags.
1: Here's what you're supposed to be doing, but that didn't get done yesterday, so you're doing all this as well.
0: Oh, mate.
1: So, yeah.
0: Right, why don't you get on another couple of Backstreet Boys tunes then?
1: Well, exactly. This
0: get you through this
1: Backstreet
0: day.
1: Backstreet Boys has been on.
0: Right, Gav. Nice one, mate. Thanks for listening.
1: Of course, all day, mate. All day.
0: Legend.
1: Thanks, mate. The Clyde One.
0: Throwback Takeover. If, however, another couple of Backstreet Boys tunes would just tip you over the edge, I don't want to offend anybody. Not today. Come on down with what you want to hear. You can call or WhatsApp the show on 0333 2020 400. 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Getting it and planned for the rest of the week. Are you working? Are you off with the kids? 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I'm looking for the biggest, baddest boy that you can think of from the 90s, the noughties, the 10s, and we can go early 20s as well. 0333 2020 400 on the phone, on WhatsApp, and Callum, then your message to 61025 on text.
2: Brad Thompson here, in for George and Cassie on the last show where we're doing Clyde One's Biggest Traitor. It was Ross from Friends against Ray McKinnon from Greenock, Morton and Falkirk. And Bobby had some strong feelings on this.
3: He's a double traitor. He cheated on...
2: Against Ray McKinnon from Greenock, Morton and Falkirk. And Bobby had some strong feelings on this.
3: 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He cheated on Rachel with a girl for the coffee place, and he said the wrong name at his wedding.

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3: 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There's towels lying on the floor, messy hair and sleepy grins. It's where the evening...

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0: 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Throwback Takeover.
1: All right, you are in control of the radio station. 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And we're going to start with a voice note from John Paul.
2: Hey, Cal. How you doing today, mate? So how about you two? And even better, the real thing from the 90s, please.
1: Oh, wow.
2: Yeah. Pin the way. Cheers, mate. Bye.
1: One down. One to go. 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

I kind of went off you two a bit when they forced their new album onto my phone. I have forgiven them now. I'm glad for that. What a tune. You two, even better than The Real Thing to kick us off on this afternoon's Throwback Takeover. 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WhatsApp name is Jelly Bean. Callum, I'm off to Coldstream today. Log Cabin Hot Tub until Friday. Super buzzing. I'm looking for you to play Baby When You're Gone. Mel C and Brian Adams. Have a great Tuesday yourself, pal.

0: How blooming class is this? What a throwback takeover to. Another one with Lynn. She's in for Spence at two. Rosemary from Canada has been on. This would be interesting. Says, let's backtrack a bit about your McDonald's yesterday. We don't even get the Canadian meal that you got, and yes, it sounds rank. This around the world is definitely not authentic in any way. What are you talking about, Rosemary? He's trying to say that mac and cheese triangles are actually not from the UAE.
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0: Maybe not.
1: Yorkshire, Yorkshire, Yorkshire tea, where everything's done properly. 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
0: Right, enough of that. 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
9: 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Essential bridge maintenance works are scheduled on the A725 at North Alderston Bridge, James Street, Bells Hill, between Bells Hill and Cope Bridge from 8 p.m. on Friday the 9th of October for approximately 6 months. Both carriageways will be reduced to a single lane in each direction of the A725 between Belsey Hill and Shawhead Junctions. James Street Bridge will also be closed to all traffic for the duration of the works, except for pedestrians. Significant delays are expected. 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

0: of Eminem karaoke. Don't let Gary Spence kid you on the he made that. That's my thing. Should have trademarked it though. That'll be the rain on there. It was lovely and nice a minute ago. Not anymore. Would 750 grand cheer you up? It would cheer me up. Let's get you entered to win that after the news. One next.
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0: Hiya, good afternoon, Callum Gallagher here for Grant Thompson. Your last hour of me today, my last chance to get you entered to win big money next. 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
17: The top stories at this hour. Fans going to the Scotland game in Paisley tonight will be able to drink in the stand for the first time in four decades. It follows campaigning from supporter groups and politicians who say it would be a boost to clubs. The women's team are playing Czechia in the World Cup playoffs. MSP George Adams going and believes we're edging closer to seeing the blanket ban lifted.
21: Slowly but surely, it looks like the SFA and the football clubs are getting the evidence they need to actually be able to say to the Scottish Government and others at one point, you know, maybe it's time to change the legislation.
17: Donald Trump claims Vladimir Putin wants an energy ceasefire with Ukraine more than Vladimir Zelensky. The US president insisted both sides were on board with a 60-day pause on Sunday, but they've since accused each other of violations. The UK has repeated its unwavering support for Kyiv. Here's Foreign Secretary Ed Miliband.
22: What we do in the coming months, whether it is on sanctions, continuing to increase the pressure on Russia, whether it is the fiscal support for Ukraine, whether it's defensive support for Ukraine, all of this really, really matters.
17: A man's pleaded guilty to pointing a gun at a police officer who had to wrestle it off him. 23-year-old Sean McAvoy pointed the firearm at Jamie Petrie in Rutherglen on the 14th of June 2025. He was told to drop it before throwing it in PC Petrie's face. He's been sentenced to 180 hours of unpaid work and given an 18-month tag. Officers are looking for a teenager acting suspiciously in the Baird Hill area of East Kilbride earlier this month. He's described as between 16 and 18 and around 5'4" with curly, fair hair and sideburns. And Celtic centre-back Liam Scales says reverting to the team's usual 4-3-3 formation made a big difference in the weekend's win over Motherwell. He's hoping the team keep playing that way going forwards.
23: The clean sheet comes from having most of the ball as well. You have less chances to attack, and it was good to be back to that, keeping possession and trying to cut through. And we created a lot of chances.
17: They're away to Benfica in the Europa League on Thursday.
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17: More showers around this afternoon, turning heavy at times, fresh winds and highs of 14. That's the latest. I'm Paul Kelly.
26: Clyde One.
0: Here, I wonder if Joe's told the wife yet.
27: Well, my wife's away on holiday. No, I'll probably just disappear and not tell her.
0: Nah, he's going to spoil her for her 50th. Said he'd already got a couple of hangs in, but, well, that 725k was going to change things a bit.
27: It's my wife's 50th at the end of the month, and I've already organised stuff and that, but this will just blow it out of the park.
0: No half. Right, let's get you in the game. And you could win this £750,000, £750,000. We've got to give away this Friday. You'll go in the draw to win that this week. And you could also win an extra 10k at the end of the month. A wee Brucey bonus just for players in Scotland. Text yes to 61025. Yes to 61025. Text at 250 or text mega to 61025 to get 5 entries for a 5 with standard network rate supply. You can enter online as well. If you're back at your desk, makemeawinner.co.uk, and you get phone entry details and all the rules for this network competition there as well. You've got to be over 18 and you've got to play before 5 o'clock on Friday. That is when the lines shut after that one call to change it all for somebody. Hopefully, you text the word yes to 61025. That's the number. Good luck.
26: Clyde One.

I don't know where it's like where you are, but where I'm sitting, it is bucketing it down outside right now. Hope you are in. Coldplay, Viva La Vida. Sounding good on Tuesday afternoon, 10 past one right now, nearly quarter past. It's Callum Gallagher here for Grant Thompson. Won't be at McDonald's for lunch today. I'm gonna make a soup. First of the year. Oh, it's soup season, baby. Always just go lentil soup though, like, which is magic, but very occasionally I'll change it up and do like a roasted red pepper and tomato soup. They're my two soups, but that one is like, it's kind of hit or miss, to be honest. So I think if you play it safe with lentil, you know what you're getting. Do you know what I mean? Big bit of crusty bread to go with it. Class. You can moan about the weather or you like how cold and wet it is, but at the same time, you can make a big pot of soup. Like, you're not doing that when the sun is splitting the trees outside. Any recommendations on soups, by the way, on a postcard?

0: Don't think they're ever getting back together. But Simon Cowell's new band, December 10. Not bad, by the way, not bad. You know what? Yeah, it's funny, when I get up in the morning, I don't think, I'm going to go in and talk about soup on the radio today, but here we are. Jillian's been on and says, hi, Calum, it's Jillian. Like yourself, I love lentil soup, but on the odd occasion, I make chicken and rice soup. That's nice for a wee change. Don't mind it. Let's see what Paul said. He sent his voice note in.
1: Yeah, Calum, lentil soup is the absolute goat, right? Mm-hmm. But, now, this is probably going to get mixed reviews, but French onion soup? Mm. Do you know what? It's so underrated in my opinion. So. Between that, minestrone, what else? And tomato.
0: Just all the soup simple. That's
1: probably the main ones. But yeah, you know, as I say, you know you're getting the lentil, but every now and again I like to mix it up. So have you ever actually just sorry, now you're making me think. Have you ever tried beef soup?
0: Sorry? Beef soup? Get off, Paul. I'm going to bar you. Okay.
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2: Clyde One.

0: can't believe we're still talking about soup. Stuart's been on. He says, it must be homemade ham hock and lentil soup. And I eat mines from a Sports Direct mug. Anything else is just wrong. That sounds kind of wrong, to be honest, too. I'm going to lie.
1: Hi, Lee here. Callum, on the topic of soups, you can't beat a bowl of Thai soup. Absolutely brilliant.
0: Is it I? Oh, no. Is it I? Thai soup. What is this? The war? Tom, would you eat Thai soup?
2: Oh, I eat Thai soup, aye.
0: Do you?
2: I have to have a bit of beef. Aye, you've got to have a bit of beef in it.
0: Beef as well? You're on the beef soup too?
2: Aye.
0: Nick's just texting. He says, isn't beef soup just gravy? is that what you're talking about? Put gravy in your soup?
2: No. So it's Thai soup. You add your beef to your Thai soup.
0: Right.
2: It's a North of Scotland thing.
0: It sounds like, it sounds kind of like Stovies, to be honest.
2: It's a bit like that, but
0: Stovies are good. Might make Stovies a day. Aye. Right, Tom, you have a good day.
2: You as well, Callum.
0: We're getting very fancy over here, Lisa. What kind of soup do you like?
3: Red Thai butternut squash soup.
0: And that's homemade, is it?
3: Yeah, it is. It's a little bit of a muck about roasting the butternut squash, but it's really nice.
0: See, that's what I can't be bothered with when I'm making the roasted red pepper and tomato, is that you've got to put it in the oven for about 45 minutes.
3: I mean, I suppose you don't have to, but it tastes better if you do.
0: Red Thai butternut squash. Mm.
3: Yep, nice.
0: It's definitely going to be just a lentil soup I make today, but you have inspired me for another time.
3: Well, good. You have to let me know how it goes.
0: Serve it with a bit of tiger loaf, you said.
3: Yes.
0: That's a bit of me. Right, Lisa, thank you.

0: Right, I think that'll do the soup chat for the day. I mean, Lynn Hogan's on it too. She'll have plenty of food chat. Find out what she had from the Chinese for her lunch. Right, before I go, I've got the new one from the script to play.
1: Thompson, Clyde One.
2: Come on!
1: Callum Gallagher, Clyde One.
3: At OXO, we know us Brits can be rubbish at saying how we really feel. Sometimes food just says it better. Whether it's a spag bol peace offering, a date night risotto, or some chicken soup TLC, you can say it without saying it. We've got you. Just crumble in some of that original OXO flavour for a meal that means a whole lot more. OXO. Let the flavour do the talking.
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0: There's Richard sent me an email about soups. I'm not even reading it. I can't. I'm souped out at this point. I'm not even going to make soup anymore, actually. I'm sick of it. David's on the phone. David, tell me how you'd spend £750,000 then, man.
1: I don't know. I'd get a lot of weight.
0: Would you? By the way, David, I could believe that. I could actually believe that.
1: Different charities would give a lot to that, especially young children.
0: And what about the 700 grand you'd have left? £50,000 to charity would be a lot.
1: Yeah, I know, especially cash for kids.
0: Aye. Well, David, if you're playing, I wish you the very best of luck, all right?
1: All right, see you then, bye.
0: If you haven't entered yet, stick around for Lynn Hogan. She's coming up at 2 and she's got all the details you need. You don't need

0: Last one from me this afternoon. I'll catch you back on tomorrow here at 10, right after Grant Thompson on for Bowie at Breakfast. I think Cassie's back tomorrow as well, actually. They'll be here from 6, right after Lindsay. She's on early breakfast if you're up and about, early doors. Mary will be here to keep you company through the night. Karen sits in for Amber from 10. Amber's in for me at 8. The original football phone-in with Gordon Duncan, the Dazzler, and the Sheriff from 6. And up next, it's Lynn Hogan live from 100 Queen Street in Glasgow to the west at Clyde One.
1: Hey! Clyde One. Okay, guess the celebrity. They have tattoos.
2: Oh, Taylor Swift.
1: They're bald.
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1: Oh, no. They're known for their big muscles.
2: Oh, Dame Judi Dench.
1: Honestly.
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10: Welcome, quiz fans. 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Which iconic All Heroes No Zeros musical group is made up of Freddie, Brian, Roger and John? Time's up. 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
0: All right, it's Tuesday. It's the 13th of October. I'm Lynn Hogan in for Gary Spence. And right now it's 2 o'clock. Here's your latest news.
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23: The top stories this hour. It's hoped tonight's Scotland women's match in Paisley could be a milestone in allowing football fans in Scotland to enjoy a pint at the match. Fans attending the World Cup playoff against Czechia will be able to drink alcohol at their seat, the first time that's been permitted at a Scottish football match in over 40 years. Paisley MSP George Adams has been pushing for a change in the law and will be attending tonight's game.
24: Tonight, when I go to this game, you know, I'll probably have a couple of pints and that'll be it. You know, it won't be a case of kind of drinking to excess in any shape or form, and I think that's the important part that we have to look at here as well.
23: A man who pointed a loaded air gun at a police officer in Rutherglen has avoided jail. 23-year-old Sean McAvoy was tackled to the ground by PC Jamie Petrie during the incident in June last year. Today he pleaded guilty to having the firearm without lawful authority or reasonable excuse. He's been ordered to carry out 180 hours of unpaid work and given an 18-month tag. Russell Brand's rape and sexual assault trial is due to start tomorrow after a jury made up of 8 men and 4 women was selected earlier. The actor and comedian denies 7 offences. Andy Burnham's being invited to the SNP conference in Aberdeen later this week. It follows reports the Prime Minister is set to visit Scotland on Friday to give a speech about devolving more powers to local areas. But Scottish Secretary Douglas Alexander says the SNP should take note of Mr Burnham's recent speech to Labour conference in Liverpool.
25: The particular emotional high point was his defence of Scotland's place within the United Kingdom. I'm not sure that would go down quite as well as an SNP conference, so I think they should probably be careful what they wish for.
23: And Celtic defender Liam Scales believes the team needs to keep improving if they're to get a result against Benfica in the Europa League on Thursday night.
26: I think it's just about getting to our maximum levels regardless of who we're playing against. I think that's the main thing. It doesn't really matter if you're playing in Europe or playing domestically. We just want to get to our top level and that'll give us the best chance.
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23: More showers around this afternoon, turning heavy at times, fresh winds and highs of 14. That's the latest. I'm Paul Kelly.
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0: £750,000 up for grabs this Friday. I don't know what your plans are for the weekend, but they could be a whole lot better if you were to win big on Friday afternoon. And you're in the draw for an extra 10k at the end of the month. It's a Scotland-only competition. So every time you enter Make Me a Winner before the end of the month, you're getting entered into that draw for the extra £10,000. 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Text are 250. And if you text the word mega to 61025, you'll get 5 entries for a fiver into the draw. 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Phone entry details there and all the rules for this network competition. Over 18s only. On Friday at 5pm, we will close the lines. Now, if your phone goes, you know what to do, you just answer it. And that money is yours. It's £750,000. It would completely change your life. October break, kids doing your head in. Kids want to do everything. Kids are constantly asking for stuff. Sort them out. Go on holiday. Christmas is sorted. All your money worries are just swept away with £750,000. So for your chance to win that, plus get into the draw for 10k at the end of the month, text the word yes, send that off to 61025 and you're in the draw. Good luck.
30: Clyde One. Yeah.

Tuesday afternoon. I'm Lynn Hogan in for Gary Spence. Gary's back tomorrow. You'd be delighted to hear, but the stand-in teacher has one more shift left. And it's funny playing TLC and No Scrubs, because that's kind of the era that I'm in just now. Like, I don't want No Scrubs. I went out yesterday after the show and took myself for a solo date. It's my new thing, actually. I'm loving doing everything by myself. The only thing is, and I don't know if you go out on like solo dinners or if you've been on a solo holiday, I think that's the next thing that I really want to do, is go on maybe a city break by myself, because I do enjoy being single. But the one thing is that anytime I go out for a solo dinner, I always get put next to loads of couples who are very lovey-dovey. And yesterday I went out for food. Nothing spectacular, just a Nando's, but went out, sat down, and of course, all around me, it was just couples. I'm just sitting there on my own. But I don't mind it. I absolutely love it. And I feel like loads of people say to me, oh, how can you do that? And there's this thing doing the rounds just now on social media, and it says, if you see me out eating by myself, don't feel sorry for me, because I'm having the time of my life. And I absolutely am. So please, if you do see me sitting, eating myself, or, you know, doing whatever, because this is my new thing. I do everything by myself these days, unless I've got the kids. But when I've not got them, it's very much me, myself, and I. I'm loving the single life at the moment. So that's what I like to do. I like to be on my own. So please don't feel sorry for me, because I am indeed having the absolute time of my life. And I feel like this show is kind of put together because I've got Pharrell and Happy coming up, and also Calvin Harris right now. This is blessings, because genuinely, I do feel very blessed to be on my own at the moment. Just living the single life dream.

0: and happy. We are finishing off Tuesday together, helping you get through the afternoon. I'm Lynn Hogan in for Gary Spence. Can I just say that when I started off the show by saying that yesterday I went out for some solo chicken and I enjoyed it, and I do go out for food quite a lot by myself. It was not an open invitation. It wasn't me fishing for a date. It's not Tinder on the radio. But Scott's message saying, Lynn, I would definitely chum you for some chicken, says Scott. If you're paying, Scott, then we could maybe work something out. No, I'm not like that. It's 2026. I will always offer to pay half. But time to do the throwback takeover. And let's go down the road of songs to do with being solo or being independent. It doesn't need to be about being single, but songs about doing stuff by yourself. Let's see what you can come up with. 0333 20 20 400. Or if you're on Instagram, I'm at Lynn on the radio. And funnily enough, just went on to my Instagram there and I've got like 5-6 new followers now. After saying that, after going out for some solo food, it is actually turning into some sort of dating on the radio now. 0333 20 20 400. Throwback takeover. Songs about being solo, songs about being independent, doing stuff by yourself. Let me know what you'd like to hear. You can send a voice note as well. We love voice notes. And I'll play you Stella Lefty, and Alex Warren is on the way next.
1: 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Canterbury Heroes presents with Noel Edmonds.
2: 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Time's up. The answer is, of course, Queen. This quiz is brought to you by All Heroes No Zeros, Cadbury Heroes. 9 Cadbury icons all in one tub.
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0: Austin, it is Tuesday afternoon. It's coming up for a 2:30. I'm Lynn Hogan in for Gary Spence. And Gary is going to be back on tomorrow, but right now we're doing this.
1: The Clyde One.
2: Throwback Takeover.
0: I'm handing over to you. You pick the tunes on the Throwback Takeover. I've been chatting about how I went out for food yesterday by myself. I took myself out for some chicken, some rice, and guess what? I actually got pudding as well. Got pudding for myself. Sitting in amongst all the couples. But actually, I just don't mind doing stuff by myself. So I thought, let's get some independent / solo tunes on today. Songs that fit the bill. And we've just had this voice note in.
3: Right, Lynn, double dare you. Tuesday Hawks, I am the one and only. Cheers, mate.
0: You don't have to double dare me. In fact, you don't even have to dare me. It's going on. It's so good. It's Chesney and the one and only on the Throwback Takeover.

0: Chesney Hawks, the one and only. How good was that on the Throwback Takeover? Absolutely loving that.
1: The Clyde One.
2: Throwback Takeover.
0: I hope you had that turned up loud or singing at the top of your voice. Chesney Hawks. Wait till Gary Spence comes back. We've turned the show into the cheesiest show ever. Right, Lauren's on the phone just now to pick the next track on today's Throwback Takeover. Lauren, how's your Tuesday?
3: It's not too bad. Nice and quiet. I'm just about to go get ready and get started for work.
0: Okay, and are you single or are you taken at the moment?
3: I am currently taken, but I still go for

0: Single meals.
1: Oh, I love that. I absolutely love that. Do you know, I mean, one thing I love about being single is that, well, first of all, I don't have anybody to answer to. And see, when I go out for food, I just think about me. I don't have to wait on somebody eating before I get my pudding. I don't have to, like, sit and mull over the menu and then say, what are you getting? And then at the end of it, I don't have to offer to pay half. I just pay for myself. There's a good thing about that. But you, even although you're with somebody, you still like doing stuff on your own. Very independent. I love that, Lauren.
0: Yeah, very much so. Me and my partner we like our own space. We live in separate places, so we just like to visit each other when we want. We can hang out with each other for weeks on end, but sometimes we just like to chill out, play video games, and we'll chat with each other through WhatsApp. And I like going out on wanders by myself. I'll go out to the beach by myself. I'll go get lunch by myself.
1: You've got the perfect relationship, Lauren. You don't live for this person, and you can do what you want when you want, but you still have him when you need him for a cuddle, whatever. I love this.
0: Yeah, it is the best thing to have. You need someone who's going to love you for you completely. Oh. And there's no jealousy, there's no insecurity. It's just we know who we are.
1: May that love find me soon, Lauren. Even although I'm happy being on my own, but it sounds like you've got it all sussed out, and I love that. So what song can I get on for you in the Throwback Takeover today then?
0: Can I get Jason Derulo, Riding Solo?
1: Riding Solo. Yeah, quite a lot of people have asked for that. It has to be done. Let's get it on. Thanks, Lauren.

0: Tommy Barnes and Let Me Down. His Friday night in April sold out. He added another night. There are still tickets up for grabs for that. There's still quite a few available, but listen, you can just tell that it's probably going to sell out. It's Cammy Barnes and I'm Lynn in for Gary Spence. Already so many people getting in touch. Hi to Katie and George. Amy was loving Jason Derulo. Brendan, hi to William, Charlie and Sophie, and Roland, who's out delivering plumbing supplies, is enjoying the show today as well. I've got Ed Sheeran coming up, and that song from BB Rexha and Faithless is on the way next.
1: Gary Spence, Clyde One.
2: One of you will not be joining us for breakfast.
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2: Cheers.
3: 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Who would you banish?
2: Defo Steve.
4: Oh, yeah. Why me? I didn't say anything.
2: Exactly. Suspicious.
4: No, I'm faithful. Through and through.
2: You?
3: Oh, yeah. But what about that time that you told your...
4: Yeah, thank you, Adam. That's enough of that. Oh, look, it's our stop.
5: Holding an unofficial round table. On the train, you can.
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2: Clyde One.

It's Clyde One. We are live across Glasgow in the West. I'm Lynn Hogan in for Gary Spence. Gary is back tomorrow. I heard Callum talking about soup earlier, and I feel like everybody listening to Clyde One now just wants to make a big pot of soup. Super Scoreboard is back from 6. Amber's in for Callum, and then it's Karen here from 10 tonight.

0: Now, did you know that Tuesday is statistically the most stressful day of the week? It's apparently the day, unlike Monday, it carries a sense of a fresh start on a Monday. But Tuesday, we feel heavy because the weekend is far away. And it's still 4 full work days until the weekend. But listen, I'm here to help you out and de-stress. 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
0: All right, we're getting through Tuesday together. I'm Lynn Hogan in for Gary Spence. It's the 13th of October right now, just gone 3 o'clock. Here's your latest news.
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17: The top stories this hour. Fans going to the Scotland game in Paisley tonight will be able to drink in the stands for the first time in four decades. It follows campaigning from supporter groups and politicians who say it would be a boost to clubs. The women's team are playing Czechia in the World Cup playoffs. MSP George Adams going and believes we're moving ever closer to seeing the blanket ban lifted.
18: Slowly but surely, it looks like the SFA and the football clubs are getting the evidence they need to actually be able to say to the Scottish Government and others at one point, you know, maybe it's time to change legislation.
17: The head of MI5 is warning AI is supercharging terror threats against the UK and called last month's incident at RAF at Fairford not unique. Sir Ken McCallum also says the technology could be used to produce new biological weapons. A man's pleaded guilty to pointing an air gun at a police officer who had to wrestle it off him. 23-year-old Sean McAvoy pointed the firearm at Jamie Petrie in Rutherglen in June last year. He was told to drop it before throwing it in PC Petrie's face. He's been sentenced to 180 hours of unpaid work and given an 18-month tag. Andy Burnham's being invited to the SNP's conference in Aberdeen later this week.
19: Seems to me entirely logical that Mr Burnham could come to the Aberdeen conference, set out his views, have a discussion with the First Minister. And of course we can look from that as to how we advance the cause of Scotland's self-determination. He'd be most welcome at our conference and I sincerely hope he feels able to come.
17: Deputy Leader Keith Brown's issued the invite to the Prime Minister, who is expected to give a speech in Scotland on Friday. Mr Burnham's previously ruled out another referendum, insisting there's no clear consensus for a vote. And a teenage army cadet from Drumchapel has been honoured for saving a young boy's life at a train station. 15-year-old Jordan Kerr used CPR skills learned through the cadet programme to restore the boy's pulse before paramedics arrived and has since launched a campaign for a public defibrillator at the station. He received his award alongside four others at the Brave at Heart Awards at Bute House in a ceremony attended by the First Minister and Scottish Ambulance Service bosses.
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17: More showers around this afternoon, turning heavy at times, fresh winds and highs of 14. That's the latest. I'm Paul Kelly.
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0: For grabs on Friday, £750,000 it could be making its way into your bank account, and Joe is probably still on a high from Friday.
22: This is unbelievable. Honestly, it's one of the best things that's ever happened to me.
0: One of the best things. I would say the very best thing, Joe. Forget, you know, wedding days and all that. Winning money on Make Me a Winner is the best thing. £750,000 would change your life instantly. Take all your money worries away. And it's so easy to get into the draw. And by the way, if you get into the draw, you're also in the draw for the extra 10k at the end of the month, which is exclusive to Scotland only. So make sure you get yourself in the draw now for £750,000, and then you're in the draw for the 10k at the end of the month. Text the word yes and send that off to 61025. Text are 250, or if you text mega to 61025, you'll get 5 entries for a fiver. Standard network rates apply. You can also do it online, makemeawinner.co.uk, and you get phone entry details there and all the rules for this network competition as well. Over 18s only. Enter before we close the lines at 5pm on Friday. You may as well do it now if you've got a wee spare minute to do it. And if your phone goes on Friday after 5 o'clock, then answer it and that money is yours. And we just need your bank account details in amongst all the chaos of you trying to breathe properly and screaming the place down and what to tell all your family and friends. We'll get your bank details and we'll fire that money into your bank account. £750,000. How amazing would that be? And you're entered into the draw for 10 grand at the end of the month. It's yes to 61025.
15: Clyde One.

0: Tuesday afternoon. I'm Lynn in for Gary Spence. It is 10 past three. Today is supposed to be the most stressful day of the week on a Tuesday. Statistically, it's just the day that most of us do not like. Now, I listened to this frequency the other night when I was lying in bed. It's supposed to stop you overthinking. It's supposed to help you. And I thought, let's try it out. Now, normally the Big I Am would be on. It's back tomorrow with Gary. Don't worry, Gary's coming back tomorrow and the Big I Am returns. But right now, let's see if this helps. This is supposed to help you de-stress. And it's supposed to stop you from overthinking. You actually can't think over the top of it. Let's just give it a few seconds. It's actually not de-stressing the engineers here. They're like, is everything okay? Are you still on? Are you on the radio? It was so funny because before we came in, I said to producer Rose, could you please find me some like ambient music, something that you would hear in a spa as we try and de-stress for Tuesday. And this is what I've got. The blooming panpipes. That with the frequency. Supposed to be helping us de-stress. Hold on. Oh, that's nicer.
1: Right, okay.
0: So if you are feeling a little bit stressed out today, this is the frequency for overthinking. It's supposed to stop you from overthinking and stop you from feeling overstimulated. Radio engineers doesn't work for. Also, if you're a doctor, it's probably not the best voice, not the best thing to hear either. And I don't know, I feel more stressed. I actually feel like my anxiety's through the roof hearing that.

0: so true. Tuesday afternoon, Amblin Hogan is supposed to be helping you de-stress because Tuesday is meant to be, according to scientists and all that jazz, it's meant to be the most stressful day of the week. And this frequency is supposed to help you stop feeling kind of overstimulated, overwhelmed, de-stress, help you with mindfulness. Yeah, do you know, I listened to it in bed the other night and I genuinely thought it did help me, but it is actually quite annoying, and Paula sent this voice note.
1: I have to absolutely agree with you there, by the way, because that is no de-stressing me at all. It's making me feel worse than I already am.
0: John doesn't like it, and Raimondo says, Lynn, get that noise off. Do you know what I think it is actually tipping us over the edge? But I think it was a mixture of that and the panpipes. I do apologise. It's not worked, but I've got Tame Impala and Jenny with Dracula coming up next. We'd be better off just listening to the music, Clyde, right? One.
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4: An M8 Roadworks update from Amy on behalf of Transport Scotland. Due to essential maintenance, overnight closures continue on the M8 eastbound between junctions 18 and 16 from 10 p.m. till 6 a.m. Sunday to Thursday until Saturday the 21st of November. The eastbound on slips at junction 19 and 18 will be closed. Sign diversions will be in place. There will be separate daytime traffic management measures on the eastbound carriageway only. For details, visit swtrunkroads.scot.
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10: 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Which iconic All Heroes No Zeros musical group is made up of Freddie, Brian, Roger, and John? Time's up. 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

0: Cinnamon and Sun Queen. I'm Lynn in for Gary Spence. Hope your Tuesday's going all right. Sounds that get you to sleep. Right, so Raymond is on the phone, going to help us all out now, hopefully do a better job than me. Raymond, how's your day? You good,
1: yeah? I'm fine. How is yours?
0: Yeah, I'm doing all right. I've been having a wee bit of trouble sleeping recently. You may have heard me playing that sleep frequency. It's supposed to help you if you're feeling overstimulated and you're overthinking, so that's the sound. But apparently yeah, it's no helping anybody.
1: No, it doesn't me either. That's why I put YouTube on
0: uh-huh.
1: on my tablet, and then I go and find Aeroprene propellers to cancel out the older ones.
0: Right, hold on. Is it this sound?
1: Yep, that's it.
0: Like that. See, in my head, I don't know why I had a louder, more annoying sound, but actually that is quite like that.
1: Not too bad, eh?
0: I might try that, because do you know what? A lot of people use rainfall, but then in Scotland, let's be honest, sometimes you don't even need to put that on YouTube because it's right outside your window, so you didn't even need it.
1: Never a truer word have been said.
0: And do you do this every night? Is this your like sleep ritual? You will put on the airplane propeller? It's not easy to say, is it?
1: It's not easy to say. Or sometimes even just like jet engines are just the same, like
0: jet
1: it's
0: engine.
1: Just a hum, but it's not as loud as well, that one is that you're doing, like...
0: Yeah, I know, the sleep frequency. This is nice.
1: That sends me away, and then if I wake up and it's still going, I'll go to the toilet or whatever, come back, and I'm out again, like, in 5 minutes.
0: I love that. Listen, Raymond, you've been more help than anybody. You're helping everybody here, because James has said, stop playing that annoying sound. My colleague keeps turning off the radio, but it's back on now. Lee is saying, pack the noise in. And Derek says, no more of that noise. We'll report you to health and safety. So thank you, Raymond. You have saved the day. We're now going to listen to that, and that's going to give us all a good night's sleep tonight. You've saved us, Raymond.
1: Right. Thanks, Lynn. No problem.
0: Bye.

0: back in the old cupboard. I don't actually live in a cupboard. I don't know why I said that. I'll be back on the subs list tomorrow as Gary returns on the big show. And this is so funny because I've got an 11-year-old, and if you've got kids that like Call of Duty or Fortnite in particular, Ben Affleck has said that he still plays these kind of games and he gets into heated arguments with loads of people that he's playing with because obviously he can link up with people. So my son is now doing these like Fortnite Battle Royales they're called. And you know, you actually spend money on buying like skins and stuff so you then can turn your character into a certain person. So the money's not going anywhere. So anytime I get, can I get V-Bucks? They're called, it's like 17 quid for this, but if you pay an extra fiver you get this. So I get sucked into all that and I end up saying, right, just take them. And little did I know that my son could be online playing alongside Ben Affleck. Now I never take any notice, in fact, to the point where I'll shout up to my son, right, we're going to granny's, like, time for it to go. And he's going, no, I'm in the middle of a battle royale, you'll need to wait like 8 minutes to go until the end of it. I think he actually won a battle royale the other day. Don't know how it works. I don't take any interest. However, Ben Affleck says that he sometimes gets booted out of games by 12-year-olds because he's not good enough at playing the games. But, you know, next time, if you've got kids that are into Call of Duty or even Fortnite, next time, we maybe just need to monitor our kids. I mean, we do anyway, obviously, to keep them safe online. But next time, I might just be like, hello, Ben Affleck. Hello, come in. Over. It's Lynn. Hello, Ben.
1: Gary,
0: are you there?
1: Gary Spence. Clyde One.
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8: An A82 and A898 roadworks update from Amy on behalf of Transport Scotland. Due to resurfacing, there will be overnight closures of the A898 until Tuesday the 21st of October from 8pm until 6am each night. There will be overnight closures of the A898 southbound at Erskine Bridge and off slips on the approach from the A82 from Thursday the 18th until Tuesday the 21st of October. 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
1: Clyde One.

It's Clyde One, that's Miles Smith. Nice to meet you, I'm Lynn, and for Gary Spence. Gary is back tomorrow, also tomorrow on Clyde One Breakfast. George Bowie is off, Grant is here, and you've got the chance to win £300 towards a family fund day out with SPT, playing Kids on the Bus tomorrow. Also, the 5K minute is back after 8 a.m. Grant Thompson is here with you tomorrow morning on Clyde One. Right now, here's Somber, this is Homewrecker.

0: Justin Bieber, Beauty and a Beat. It's Tuesday. I'm Lynn in for Gary Spence. Hope your Tuesday is going all right. I've got a throwback from Blue coming up and Zara Larsson on the way, and there's £750,000 up for grabs on Friday. I've got all the details for the draw next.
1: Clyde One.
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3: All right, we're getting through Tuesday together. I'm Lynn Hogan in for Gary Spence. It's the 13th of October. And right now, 4 o'clock, here's your latest news.
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6: The top stories at this hour. It's hoped tonight Scotland women's match in Paisley could be a milestone in allowing football fans in Scotland to enjoy a pint at the match. Fans attending the World Cup playoff against Czechia will be able to drink alcohol at their seat, the first time that's been permitted at a Scottish football match in over 40 years. Paisley MSP George Adam has been pushing for a change in the law and will be attending tonight's game.
7: I'll probably have a couple of pints and that'll be it. You know, it won't be a case of kind of drinking to excess in any shape or form. And I think that's the important part that we have to look at here as well.
6: While Scotland hold a 2-0 lead heading into the match, boss Melissa Andriata says her team must not get ahead of themselves.
8: I think we're on the road towards realising our dreams, but for right now it's this next match in front and making sure that what we do in the meeting room, what we've done on the training pitch, translates onto the pitch from the start of the game.
6: If Scotland win, they'll face a final playoff round to reach next summer's tournament in Brazil. The head of MI5's warning there's a risk terrorists could use AI to create bioweapons. Sir Ken McCallum's also revealed Iran and Russia are stepping up hybrid campaigns in Britain, and he described the suspected plot at RAF Fairford as not unique. SNP's invited Andy Burnham to their conference in Aberdeen this week. It follows reports the Prime Minister is to visit Scotland on Friday to give a speech. Scottish Secretary Douglas Alexander's laughing off the invite.
9: Well, I think if he did come to the conference, he'd probably make the best speech, given the extraordinarily impressive defence that was given by Andy just a few days ago in Liverpool.
6: SNP Deputy Leader Keith Brown says their conference would be the perfect place for the Prime Minister to set out an agreed legal process for an independence referendum. And a 15-year-old Army cadet from Drumchapel's been handed a bravery award for springing into action at a train station. Jordan Kerr performed CPR on a young boy who had collapsed, bringing back his pulse before paramedics got there. He picked up his honour at the Brave at Heart Awards at Bute House.
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6: More showers around this afternoon, turning heavy at times, fresh winds and highs of 14. That's the latest. I'm Paul Kelly.
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3: I've got Zara Larsson, Midnight Sun, coming up on Friday. £750,000 could be yours. It could be in your bank account in time for the weekend. And what an amazing feeling that would be. Maybe we've all thought about what we would do if we were to come into a bit of money. Maybe there's a holiday you've always wanted to go on. Maybe there's a car you've always wanted to have in your driveway. Or maybe there's a house that you've always wanted to buy in a particular area, or you want to do your house up in a certain way. Love to just put loads of money into my place and just like have it proper, like the way I want it. Do you know what I mean? The kitchen that you want, the bathroom that you want, everything. You could do that. £750,000 is a lot of money and it would totally sort you out. You and your whole family, what an amazing feeling that would be on Friday. So it could be you, because everybody that wins it always goes, oh, I never believe it. I didn't think I was going to win. I never win anything. I don't believe it. Could be you. You're also getting into the draw for an extra 10k at the end of the month, which is a Scotland-only competition. So enter now. It's the word yes, and text that to 61025, text to 250, or text mega to 61025 to get 5 entries for a fiver. Standard network rates apply. Enter online at makemeawinner.co.uk and you'll get the phone entry details there and the rules for this network competition. You've got to be over 18, and lines are going to close 5pm on Friday. If your phone goes, you answer it and that's it. The money's yours. £750,000 could be in your bank account in time for the weekend. How amazing would that be? Get yourself in the draw, and if you enter now, you'll also be in the draw for 10k at the end of the month. It's so easy to get yourself in that draw. Just text yes and send off to 61025. Good luck.
1: Clyde One.

Blue and All Rise. What a throwback for Tuesday. I'm Lynn Hogan in for Gary Spence. Gary is back tomorrow. I've got Rihanna and I've got Taylor Swift's latest song coming up for you as well. Today marks 2 years to the day that I got rid of my microwave and I haven't looked back since. And I know you're thinking, what an anniversary that is, Lynn. Celebrations all round. But it popped up on my Facebook because my microwave, I can't remember what happened, something to do with the plug, it nearly blew up. It wasn't great, it wasn't an ideal scenario, but I got rid of it. And it was one of these ones where I thought, I'll get another microwave because, you know, you need a microwave. And I thought, I need to get another one. And I didn't get round to it, and weeks passed and then months passed. And now 2 years have gone and I have lived without a microwave, probably because air fryers are like the best thing now since sliced bread. Everybody has got an air fryer. Surely everybody's got an air fryer. Remember when they first became the in thing and everybody was so excited to tell people about how good their air fryer was? Oh, it's honestly the best thing ever. Now like everybody's got one. So I don't have a microwave, but funnily enough, I've managed to live without it. Are there any items that you have got rid of that you now live without and you realise you don't actually need it in your life? Producer Rose, it's a toaster for you. Yeah. Producer Rose had a toaster, got rid of it, and again, you just don't really need it because you don't toast as much as what you thought you did. And also, you can use your grill. And do you want to know one thing as well? I find that the microwave, if you're having like a micro meal, it kind of, it makes it a little bit sweaty. It makes everything a bit sweaty. Everything's a bit nicer done in the air fryer or the oven. And the only thing that I did miss it for, if I was making like porridge, and I'm not that healthy, so I'm not really having porridge every day. But is there anything that you've had in your household, you thought it was, you know, a must-have item, you've now got rid of it and you actually don't need it? 0333 20 20 400. Let me know. Here's Taylor Swift now.

0: Rihanna and Only Girl in the World. It's Tuesday, the 13th of October. I'm Lynn Hogan and the 4:30 big one is coming up. And can I just say, I mean, I know I say it all the time, right? And I'm only in today because Gary's back tomorrow. And Gary's 4:30 big ones are always fantastic, but today's is such a good tune. I think we're going to go back early 2000s. And it's all I'm going to say. I'm not going to say anymore. It's coming up at 4:30, obviously. Sugar Babes with their new tune on the way. And Sienna Spiral next. Clyde One.
1: 5K in it. 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
1: Clyde One.
0: Good afternoon. Starting on the M8 westbound, the entry slip road from Waterloo Street is partially blocked due to flooding. That's around Junction 19 at Anderson Cross. Traffic seems to be coping fine, though. You are looking slow eastbound, though, from Junction 25 through to Junction 17, and queues on the Clydeside Expressway. Lengthy delays on the Bells Hill Bypass. That's between the M8 and the Wraith Interchange. There are roadworks in the area adding to that congestion, and moving fine on the M80. I'll have more for you soon.
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Babes, that's Ghost. It's time for this now, the 4:30 big one. This is from 2004. Back in the day, we were all dropping to this song on a dance floor, most definitely. It's Jay Kwan and Tipsy for today's 4:30 big one.

4:30, big one. Amy said, Lynn, this song is such a banger. Came out in 2004. We were all doing the drop to that song. The dropping. Such a good song. It was around in the charts in the UK for like weeks. In the top five, it just stayed there forever. Great 4:30, big one.

0: and Austin. Andy on Instagram, like, dropping like what? Like flies? No! There's a dance when you do the drop, you know? Like Christina Aguilera, Dirty. In that video, she did the... We're not dropping... We weren't dropping like flies. It's a dance, Andy, for goodness sake. Keep up. Claire says, Lynn, can I get a shout out? It's my son Harris's 11th birthday. Love mum, dad, Lachlan and Enya. Thank you for getting in touch. Ariana Grande on the way and Lewis Capaldi to play next.
1: Gary Spence. Clyde One.
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2: 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They're known for their big muscles.
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8: Good afternoon. Delays on the A721 through Carluke on Carnwath Road due to roadworks. Some more roadworks causing lengthy delays on the Bells Hill bypass. You're looking nose to tail coming off the M8 towards the Wraith Interchange, and queues as well from the Wraith Interchange through the roadworks there. So give yourself extra time. Delays on the M8 eastbound starting around junction 25 through to 17. Westbound from 14 to 16. Clydeside Expressway, you're also slow going. And Berrynow Road looking slow towards Paisley Road West.
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0: Ariana Grande on Tuesday afternoon. I'm Lynn Hogan. Rachel's been in touch, so we've been talking about things that you have got rid of in your house and you realise, I don't actually need that. For me, it's been the microwave. A couple of years now without one, and I've never looked back because the air fryer's pretty much taken over, right? Rachel says, Lynn, I gave up wearing jeans. That was my New Year's resolution. Nearly 300 days without denim, and I'm loving it. I needed to get a whole new wardrobe. See, I don't know. I do like a pair of jeans. I do like my joggies. I do like my comfies, and I like to dress like Adam Sandler and be very comfortable. However, jeans and a nice top is the go-to when, you know, you're going out for dinner or going out for a nice drink or something. But fair play to you, Rachel. Charlie's on the phone just now. Things that you've got rid of. Have you been getting rid of anything, Charlie?
1: No, we've been acquiring stuff.
0: You're the opposite. Hoarding it.
1: Yeah.
0: Don't you find, though, the one thing I find about not having a microwave is less more worktop space, less clutter, which I kind of like.
1: Yeah, just get yourself a pantry.
0: Oh, it's all well. Oh, well, we do a pantry. Yeah. My kitchen is a bit like I can barely fit myself in it. I've not got room for a pantry, Charlie.
1: Well, we got a pantry. So we now have all our crap in the pantry.
0: Oh,
1: and
0: well.
1: We've got a ninja cocktail maker, a slushy maker. We've even got something that we can pull a pint with.
0: A cocktail maker, a slushy maker, a bar in there and everything. Right, we're all coming round to your house then at the weekend, Charlie, okay?
1: Okay.
0: And we'll all have a wee party in your pantry. All right.
1: Brilliant. You're welcome.
0: See ya.

0: Thomas Independent. It's Tuesday afternoon. I'm Lynn Hogan in for Gary Spence. Gary is back tomorrow, and Spence versus Shazam will return tomorrow as well. Also, I'm going to play you music from Room 5 and Oliver Cheatham. Remember when that song came out and it was from a Lynx advert and there was a dance to it as well? And I just remember DJing at the time and everybody like doing that particular dance. It was like early 2000s. Make Love is the song. It's on the way. And also Dylan, John Thomas, and all your news at 5 o'clock is next.
1: Clyde One.
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0: All right, I hope your Tuesday is going well. £750,000 up for grabs on Friday. Got all the details for that coming up right now. 5 o'clock, here's your latest news.
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23: The top stories of this hour. Could tonight's Scotland women's match in Paisley be the next stop on the road towards allowing Scottish football fans to enjoy a pint at the match? Gabriel Antoniazzi is attending tonight's game.
24: Fans attending this evening's World Cup playoff against Czechia will be able to drink alcohol at their seat. The first time that's been permitted at a Scottish football match in over 40 years. It follows campaigning from supporter groups and politicians and trials allowing the sale of alcohol in the concourse of various grounds across the country over the last couple of years. Paisley MSP George Adams has been pushing for a change in the law and is also attending the match.
25: I'll probably have a couple of pints and that'll be it. You know, it won't be a case of kind of drinking to excess in any shape or form, and I think that's the important part that we have to look at here as well. The vast majority of fans behave themselves.
24: Scotland hold a 2-0 lead in the tie following the first leg, but boss Melissa Andreatta says her team must not get ahead of themselves.
26: Right now it's this next match in front and making sure that what we've done on the training pitch translates.
24: If Scotland progress tonight, they will likely face Sweden in next month's World Cup playoff final.
23: In other news, ahead of MI5's warning, AI is giving terrorists and states the potential to develop new killer bioweapons. Sir Ken McCallum says the technology is supercharging the threat the UK faces. He's also revealed that the suspected plot at RAF Fairford is not unique, as Iran is trying to hit military bases.
27: Those who seek to cause mayhem on British streets, whether hard thugs here or their paymasters overseas, will meet an unflinching response.
23: A man's been charged in connection with a disturbance in Bear's Den last Thursday night. Police were called to reports of concern for a man on Spey Drive. Footage showed at least four police cars and multiple officers at the scene. The man was taken to hospital for assessment and has now been charged. And health experts are warning using screens at school could mean children missing out on having proper conversations and could even be damaging their eyesight. And open letters calling for more checks on the use of devices in classrooms.
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23: Showers dying out with clear spells developing this evening, more patchy rain overnight, strong winds and lows of 9. That's the latest. I'm Paul Kelly.
1: Clyde One.
0: Right, on Friday, £750,000 could be yours. I'd just love to go on a massive shopping spree and just not worry about money. I went and bought a new fleece yesterday. It was £18. And even at that, it was in Primark, I thought, 18 quid, you know, it's still quite expensive. It's a nice fleece. But think how many fleeces. In fact, I could go all out and buy like a proper designer one. Then again, why go designer when you can just go to Primark and get one for £18? Listen, imagine just having the money to be able to do with whatever you want, spend on whatever you want, your money in your bank account. And it could be in your bank account on Friday. It's £750,000. And then in a Scotland exclusive, every time you enter Make Me a Winner before the end of the month, you'll also go into the draw for an extra 10 grand at the end of the month. So enter now and you'll be in both draws. Just text the word yes, YES, to 61025. 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Over 18s only. We're going to close the lines at 5 o'clock on Friday. 5 p.m. Friday. After that, if your phone goes, well, you answer it. And then hopefully it's us. £750,000 in your bank account just like that in time for the weekend. And just imagine how good you would feel. Imagine all your mates and your family members phoning you. That would be it. You'd be best pals with everybody. Everybody would crawl out the woodwork and want to be back in your life. £750,000 up for grabs this Friday and 10k at the end of the month. Get in the draw now. Text the word yes to 61025. Good luck.
1: Clyde One.

0: Monday afternoon. I'm Lynn Hogan in for Gary Spence. That's Post Malone and Morgan Wallen. I had some help. Now.
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0: Clyde One.
2: Spence versus Shazam.
0: Well, Gary Spence is back tomorrow, which means Spence versus Shazam will return tomorrow. Gary is the master, the man, the myth, the legend as Spence versus Shazam. And it will return tomorrow right here.
3: It's Clyde One. I'm Lynn in for Gary Spence. Gary's back tomorrow.
0: And tomorrow morning, Grant is back with your chance to win 5K on the 5K minute. Lauren was on playing the game this morning. Play along, see how you would have done.
4: How many star signs start with the letter A?
5: One.
4: A.G. Barr created what drink in 1901?
5: Time Brew.
4: Jazz and Pink Lady are types of what fruit?
5: Apple.
4: Anderson .Paak and what US singer make up the duo Silk Sonic?
5: Pass.
4: Which American city is known as the Windy City?
5: Chicago.
4: Mini, midi and maxi are all types of what clothing?
5: Dress.
4: Christopher Reeve, Tom Welling and Henry Cavill all played what superhero?
5: Superman.
4: I Dreamed a Dream is a debut album from what singer?
5: Susan Boyle.
4: Buchanan Galleries and Brayhead Shopping Centre both opened in which year?
5: 1990.
4: In what TV show did they compete for the Glitter Ball Trophy?
5: Shetland Come Dancing.
4: Anderson .Paak and what US singer make up the duo Silk Sonic?
5: Oh, I don't know.
4: Whoever was Googling, come on. So what was that, Chris? Yeah. That was a 7. So we'll give you £35 from Wholesale Domestic, which is no bad.
0: Well, this is decent. She donated that to Cash for Kids and she had some helpers in the background, which, you know, we're not judging. If you want to play tomorrow, then get yourself on the website. £5,000 up for grabs on the 5K minute. Grant Thompson in for George Bowie. Back tomorrow morning right here on Clyde One.

0: Love. That song always reminds me of that dance. It was early 2000s, what, 2003? And it was in the Lynx advert, and the guy was doing the dance, and he kind of like slid onto the dance floor, and because it was for Lynx, all the ladies like, appeared behind him. Because remember, if you're wearing Lynx, that's it. You attract everybody. And so that song came out in 2003. It was in the Lynx Pulse advert. So that's what made the song huge. It was number one in the charts for quite a few weeks, and it just stuck around for ages, right? And it just, it always reminds me of Lynx. But here's the thing, Lynx Pulse. Now, we all know Lynx Africa is one of the top tiers, like one of the favourites, isn't it? But Lynx Pulse is discontinued, and it's apparently rare. And if you're on eBay and some other selling sites, there are discontinued rare Lynx Pulse bottles available. Only £104. What the heck? It's almost like Impulse did a Spice Girls Impulse. I can't remember the exact like scent of it. And there was also an Impulse green bottle. It was like a lime green bottle. And that was discontinued for ages. I don't think you can get it anymore. And again, that's now classed as like rare. And you can buy them on some sites. But who the heck is buying an old bottle of Lynx from 2003 for £100? Nothing to make you like feel old. Do you know what I mean? How old do you feel? Well, you know that stuff that I was wearing back in 2003, it's now being described as vintage. It's like there's a museum doing the rounds, and I'm pretty sure kids were visiting this museum and there was like Game Boys and iPod shuffles in it. Surely, God, we're not that old. It was only 2003. I mean, that was, yeah, to be fair, that was quite a while ago.
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10: Clyde One.
0: Good evening. M8 westbound. The entry slip road from Waterloo Street is partially blocked due to flooding there around Junction 19 at Anderson Cross. So just take care. On to the M8. We've got delays eastbound, Junction 25 to 17. Westbound 14 to 15. And the M77 looking slow as you come off the M8 through to Junction 1 where things ease off. Queuing due to roadworks. That's on the Bells Hill bypass between the M8 and the Wraith Interchange. And as a result, Garcosh Walk around Tesco looking nose to tail. And I'll have more updates for you soon.
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1: Clyde One. This is the

0: Corona Rhythm of the Night. I'm Lynn Hogan in for Gary Spence. Gary is back tomorrow. If you head on to our website right now, you can win an overnight cinema break. 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It's all thanks to Tesco Club Card. Right now, it's 5:30. This is Clyde
1: One. Fans going to the Scotland game in Paisley tonight will be able to drink in the stands for the first time in four decades. It follows trials allowing the sale of alcohol in a concourse of various grounds. The women's team are playing Czechia in the World Cup playoffs. The head of MI5's warning AI is giving terrorists and states the potential to develop new killer bioweapons. Sir Ken McCallum says the technology is supercharging the threats the UK faces. The SNP's invited Andy Burnham to their conference in Aberdeen this week. It follows reports the Prime Minister's to visit Scotland on Friday to give a speech. And Celtic defender Liam Scales says manager Martin O'Neill is fully focused on winning silverware with the club this season after pondering his future over the international break.
2: Academy, and then we went through all of our prints. You could tell, you know, how excited he was for this next spell of games. We were looking at clips of where we've been at our best, and that really excites him and the coaches and us, and that's where we know we can get to as well.
1: Celtic face Benfica in the Europa League on Thursday. That's the latest. I'm Paul Kelly.
3: Coming up, 6 till 8. 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
4: Which SPFL side play their home games closest to Ben Nevis?
5: That would surely be Inverness, Carly. First,
6: but how do you know where Ben Nevis is?
4: Well, I'll tell you where it isn't. Cameron said Celtic. That's why I'm laughing.

0: I try to hide, but I can't have you. We're bound to break and my hands are tied.
1: James, Arthur and Anne-Marie and Rewrite the Stars. It's Tuesday, it's the 13th of October. I'm Lynn and for Gary Spence. Gary is back tomorrow before 6 o'clock. I've got Taylor Swift coming up and Calvin Harris is on the way next.
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2: Clyde One.
1: Good evening, some good news. You're now moving well. The M8 westbound at the entry slip road of Junction 19, the earlier flooding has been cleared. Heading on to the M8, looking slow eastbound from Junction 25 to 17 and westbound delays starting at Junction 14 through to 16. Some queuing on the Clydeside Expressway towards Anderson Cross. You're moving fine through the Clyde Tunnel, but delays on the M80 southbound approaching Junction 7, taking about 10 minutes to clear that. Unusual congestion on the M876 southbound at the M80 Junction 8.
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0: Taylor Swift, The Fate of Ophelia. I'm Lynn Hogan in for Gary Spence. Gary is going to be back tomorrow. Earlier on the show, we were chatting about things that help you sleep. There's a frequency. I'm not going to play it. Calm down. Because nobody actually liked it. In fact, Douglas, one of our engineers, in fact, none of our engineers liked it. It's not the kind of sound you want to hear coming out of a radio. It just sounds like we've gone off air. The frequency is supposed to help you feeling overstimulated. I don't think it worked. I think it actually stresses out even more. And then airplane propellers. Some people listen to that. Or rainfall, again, was another popular one if you're trying to get to sleep. Right, Liam on the phone just now. Liam, what are you saying?
1: So I was calling up about things to make you sleep. So
0: yes.
1: One of those like things you played, it kind of sounded like the, you know, the song Vangelis, Chariots of Fire? It kind of sounded like the wee bit of that song.
0: Chariots of... Is that the... No, that's not the...
1: Yeah, it's that one, yeah.
0: Da, da, da, da, da. Oh yeah, hold on, are you listening to Chariots of Fire to get to sleep?
1: Yeah, you could try that one.
0: Right, hold on, hold on, we've got it here, wait a wee second. So hold, so this is what you're saying we need to listen to?
1: Oh. Yeah.
0: I feel so, I don't know, special. This is like one of these iconic songs. Just let me get myself rested into bed. Pull the covers over me. Get my eye mask on. I don't actually sleep with an eye mask, to be fair. That's quite annoying. It annoys me. I wake up with a sore neck. Oh, here we go. Yes. We're all falling asleep here. Is this what you put on to go to sleep? Surely not. You're not putting Chariots of Fire on at night time, are you?
1: No, I've not put on personally, but I just thought it might be a good one for
0: I thought you were giving us advice and I'm thinking, here we go, we're going to have an epic sleep tonight listening to this song. Great, love it. Thank you for phoning.
1: Thank you.
0: Cheers, bye. Bye-bye.

0: It's Clyde One across Glasgow and the West. Gary Spence is back on tomorrow, and Clyde One Super Scoreboard is coming up next. It's Gordon Duncan, Gordon Dale and Killian Sheridan. Also, Joe, our latest Make Me a Winner, who won £725,000 on Friday. Turns out he's a massive football fan, used to play himself, and he is on Super Scoreboard next on Clyde One.
1: Clyde One.
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10: 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Both carriageways will be reduced to a single lane in each direction of the A725 between Belsey Hill and Shawhead Junctions. James Street Bridge will also be closed to all traffic for the duration of the works, except for pedestrians. 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
17: The top stories this hour. Spectators at Scotland women's game tonight will be able to drink booze in the stands for the first time in 46 years. They're playing Czechia in Paisley in a World Cup playoff. MSP George Adams has been pushing for a change in the law and says he hopes we're moving closer to seeing fans being allowed to drink at all Scotland games.
18: I think we need to really look at it, considering we're going to be hosting some games in the European Championship in the next couple of years. So do we want to be the only place in the UK where you can't even get a drink in the concourse? It just looks a bit silly.
17: That's as Scotland boss Melissa Andriata says a big home crowd could make the difference tonight.
19: It definitely gives you that extra lift, like being at home in front of people that have given you everything. You find even more when you think you're exhausted, you can't put in that extra last sprint. You just find another way, you find more.
17: Scotland hold a 2-0 lead from the first leg. Kickoff in Paisley's at 7:15. In other news, the head of MI5's warning artificial intelligence is supercharging terror threats to the UK. Sir Ken McCallum's spelled out how the technology could be used to develop new bioweapons. He also says that Iran-linked suspected plots at RAF Fairford was not unique. A man's been charged after an incident that caused a major police presence in Bear's Den. Officers were called to Spey Drive just after 8 p.m. on October 1st. The man was traced and taken to hospital for assessment. A report will be sent to the Procurator Fiscal. And Andy Burnham's being invited to the SNP's conference in Aberdeen later this week.
20: Seems to me entirely logical that Mr. Burnham could come to the Aberdeen conference, set out his views, have a discussion with the First Minister. And of course, we can look from that as to how we advance the cause of Scotland's self-determination. He'd be most welcome at our conference, and I sincerely hope he feels able to come.
17: Deputy Leader Keith Brown's issued the invite to the Prime Minister, who's expected to give a speech in Scotland on Friday. Mr. Burnham's previously ruled out another referendum, insisting there's no clear consensus for a vote.
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17: Showers dying out, with clear spells developing this evening, more patchy rain overnight, strong winds and lows of 9. That's the latest. I'm Paul Kelly.
22: 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It's time to talk football. It's Clyde One Super Scoreboard.
1: Good evening and welcome to Clyde One Super Scoreboard as the dust begins to settle on the weekend and the tension begins to turn to Europe this midweek for some. Celtic gets set to head for a tough looking test away to Benfica. He might have been a summer transfer window signing, but Landon Emenalo has just arrived at the club today. Hearts' Tony Bloom speaks about his hopes for the Jambos going forward on the back of an impressive win at the weekend. They're in European action as well, and it's a massive night for the Scotland women's national team as they look to take a big step towards World Cup qualification. I'm Gordon Duncan, and joining me tonight you have Killian Sheridan and Gordon Dale.
23: Well, it shows you how valuable 3 points is at the weekend this Premiership, Gordon. If you look at the league table, the top six as it stand all won and the bottom six all lost. So a lot of points to be played for still, and a lot of excitement. Rangers held that top spot on Saturday night. Celtic went to Motherwell. A lot of people, a lot of eyes on them to see if they were going to do the business. They were a lot better, picked up the 3 points, leapfrogged Rangers into the top, and Kilmarnock hold up the division with only 5 points in 12th place.
1: I'll need to go back and check the archives, Killian, because I remember it being a great stat last year that Celtic, Rangers and Hearts, they very rarely won on the same weekend. They hardly did it at all across the season. Well, they did it that weekend there, which is, as Gordon alluded to, is good for them. It doesn't give you the same jeopardy and drama as we got at various points last season.
24: I know, it just backs up my theory that people are only happy when they're complaining.
1: You're coming around to this show now that you've been with us for a few months.
24: When all the results go to plan, everyone's phoning up happy or unhappy. But no, I think there was, like Gordon was saying there, I think probably most eyes were on the Celtic game Sunday morning, especially after Rangers and Hearts results. So they came through it. They probably, I'd say, surprised a few people in their performance. And also probably Motherwell as well on the flip side of that. But I think it's one thing I've found out that it's probably teams like Dundee, St Johnson aren't going to be the easy games that clubs would have had in previous seasons. And Dundee United starting to find a little bit of form. So makes for an interesting few weeks coming up.
1: 0141 951 1025, that is the number that you need, so get in touch and let us know what you're thinking tonight. You can of course look back on the weekend, that's always the case on a Tuesday. Anything that's left over, anything that you think deserves extra attention, whether it be praise for someone, criticism for someone, we are absolutely here for it. So 0141 951 1025. Celtic fans, for you in particular, it's about looking forward, because Motherwell was always just the first part of it. For all the kind of negativity and all the doom and gloom that was around prior to the break, a lot of that was based on the fact that it would go Motherwell, Benfica, Hearts and so on after the break. So how are you feeling? Because clearly you didn't want to even be in the Europa League. Everybody wants to be in the Champions League. That didn't go to plan, which we covered in depth at the time. And now it's not like the Europa League serves you with a nice easy set of fixtures, does it, on the back of some tough results before the break, heading away to Benfica. Martin O'Neill speaking at the weekend, fully acknowledging that he wanted Rangers to go through, he said, because of the schedule, because now they won't have to play these midweek games and you do. So how are you feeling about that then, a couple of days out from that trip to Benfica? Well, to Lisbon, I'm sure the team will fly out tomorrow, probably train and fly out tomorrow. An interesting one, Landon Emanalo is eventually here. What do you make of that? I know there can be innocent explanations and players can get injured and all that sort of stuff, but a summer transfer window signing, it's the 13th of October, you've not seen him yet, you've needed a left back since Marcelo Cerracci last played in the final day of last season. So is that a bit of frustration that it's taken so long there? Give us all your thoughts. Have you got high hopes for him? Tony Bloom's been speaking to Sky, some interesting stuff from him as we all assess whether Hearts can go again. And a big night for the Scotland women's national team as well. They're in action in Paisley, looking to carry on a 2-0 away win against the Czech Republic. They bring it home and will probably play Sweden in the next round if they can get this one over the line. So loads for you to get your teeth into tonight. 0141 951 1025. Big weekend, because you went to a game.
23: Yeah.
1: You actually got out your house and went to Fir Park. On behalf of Motherwell fans everywhere, you're not invited back.
23: Why?
1: It was your fault.
24: Till the end.
1: Don't be silly.
23: I don't think you should get involved in this situation. I went up to Fir Park. I was full of hope because, you know, it was all eyes on Celtic. And I've got to say, I thought Celtic were very good on the day. I still think there's a little bit of negativity for me. I look at the back line. They're going over to play a top-class side on Thursday night. I don't think they can keep a clean sheet. I really don't. I think at the back, they'll give you up chances. But it was all about Sunday. It was all about claiming that top spot again for Celtic. And obviously the goal with Duran got them off to a terrific start. They dominated. They should have scored a lot more goals, I've got to say that. And I think someone who I was a big fan of and still thinking he might come good, I watched him closely on Sunday, Gordon, and he's a guy that's playing with no confidence whatsoever, is Casper. £11 million, I think the price tag must be really annoying him in the sense of it's wearing heavy on his shoulders. He looks like a guy, even when the goal from Negring goes in, he's a centre-forward, he's through there. For me, I'm taking that all day long. That's my goal. I'm taking that because I need a goal. I know that people will say he's a team player. Martin O'Neill alluded to it after the game, saying, look, he maybe just some a chance fall to him and he gets it and he kicks off again and he goes. His overall play for me was very, very poor. I'm very surprised at it. He just looks like a guy with... It needs something to happen for him. And that can happen quickly in football. There's no doubt about that. He could go over to Benfica and get the winner and all of a sudden things are going brilliant for him. But there's a little doubt there for me. But the one thing, shining light, I've got to say, if you're a Celtic fan, the introduction of Jota at the weekend was absolutely fantastic for him. Sadly missed for all those, 18 months. But you can tell he is... top class. Even his touch, everything about him, his awareness, he just gives the Celtic team such a lift. And it'll be interesting to see how they do on Thursday. But on the flip side, with the Motherwell, I was very disappointed at Motherwell.
1: Well, that's the bit I'm talking about. That's the bit that's getting your invite back revoked?
23: Yeah, I was looking for so much more, but all credit. And I think the Motherwell manager was right in coming out and saying, look, we're playing against a team. Celtic, as much as they lost their last three and come in for a lot of criticism, they've got top players. They're good players. Let's not be kidding. They spend millions of wages compared to Motherwell. But I was just looking for a little bit more off of the Steelmen. But we'll be back. Don't worry about that.
1: Do you know what? Grudgingly, he stayed a bit later than I thought he would. But that's because my expectations for you are really low.
23: Yeah, mine's the same.
1: I put the bars on the floor.
23: I'm with you.
1: He made it to about 79 minutes before he tried to score. And do you know what it is, right? So we sat, if you imagine the main stand at Fir Park, looking at the pitch, we kind of sat to the left. Now, needless to say, most of the action was then up that way in the second half. So I've had my body sort of turned to kind of like face that way. I'm not really, and he's tried to sneak out. He's sitting a few along from me and he's tried to go that way in the hope that I won't notice him. But my peripheral vision has remained strong, and I always scan and I saw him just sneaking out the exit. But it wasn't as early as I thought you would go.
23: Listen, I had
1: you down for 60.
23: Well, I've got to admit, when it got to 60, I'm thinking, do I go now? And I thought, no, I'll hang in. I'm hopeful that Motherwell can get something. But 79 just put me over edge.
1: Carry on, sorry.
24: Oh no, I was going on the Casper Hu chance where he's passed it. When I was watching the game and saw it, like normal replays, I was quite critical of him, thinking, yeah, like a striker on form and confidence is having a shot there and is taking it on. But then when I saw it, I think Celtic posted like an alternative angle. And the ball, how bobbly the ball was when he was trying to dribble with it, maybe was it a factor in why he didn't take it on.
1: I think when it ends in a goal, you can't be too critical.
23: Yeah, listen, we can give him all the credit in the world because he's become a team player there, right? But I don't know how you're talking about. The pitch was absolutely a bowling green, right? So he must have just been unlucky he got the bobbly bit. I watched his overall play, and I remember seeing him down at Kilmarnock. I watched him his first game against Dundee, and I thought, he'll score goals. He had a few chances, never scored. His link-up play was good. His flick-ons were good. His movement was good. His touch was good. And he scored three goals. Right?
24: But you know what it's like when you're confident.
23: Exactly. This is what I'm saying.
24: Touch just happens. Everything is just clicking.
23: So when I watched him at the weekend, his link-up play was terrible. His touch was poor. He just looked like a guy that needed something to happen for him. Mm. Now, we all know in football, you go through stages, he's come in with that big price tag, everybody's expected so much, he got off to such a great start with a hat trick. So all of a sudden, you're just sitting there thinking, he is going to take this league by the scruff of the neck and score 30 goals easily. But I watched him at the weekend and he just looks like a boy that needs something to happen for him.
1: 01419511025. It's that middle ground. You can look back on the weekend, you can look forward to Europe, anything else doing the rounds out there. We did mention a big night for the Scotland Women's National Team. We'll get you a preview of that one from Paisley as well. And anything else you fancy, we are here for you. Jack will kick us off on the line side. Jack.
0: Good evening, boys. Thanks, Gordon. I would just like to talk about Carter Vickers and, you know, the statements after the league game against Rangers, and he's been pretty much vilified since then. And what I would like to say is, see, after the manner in which we get beat that night, that day, it was quite humbling and emotions were still running high. And I like to see that in a player when he's angry and he says something, maybe, you know, he wouldn't have said an hour after the game, for talking sake. But if there is a disconnect between the players at Lennox Town, you know what's happening in training and what's happening on a Saturday, then I think the players should get together, ask the team captain to go and talk to the manager, if that means overlooking, you know, like Sean Maloney, for example, or whoever's taking the training sessions. I think he's perfectly justified in what he said.
1: But when you say he's been vilified, though, who by?
0: Well, I watch a lot of these things on the YouTube, the podcasters and people, and even Big Chris Sutton say that he shouldn't have said it, which he shouldn't have said it, but he did, and it was in the heat of the battle sort of thing. And we'll put it this way, he got dropped last week for Dan Murray, come on.
1: I think
0: Dan
1: he was, in, was the official line is he's injured though, isn't it?
0: Oh, it's a coincidence, isn't it?
23: Jack, can I stop you there? I know what you're saying, right? I don't think he should have said that either, but Martin O'Neill came out and said something that we all jumped on thinking he might not be the manager. Just the tensions were running so high, they'd come off such a bad week. Look, we've all been there, we've said things that the next day you go away and think, oh, why did I say that? Why did I put that out there? He's probably went and spoke to Martin O'Neill and the staff after it, and everything would have been fine. But I will certainly not be having that Martin O'Neill, the manager experience he has, leaves him out the team because of that and plays Dan Murray. I don't believe that for a minute.
0: Well, we're no privy to that information. It just seems like a coincidence. It's going to be bad if you're putting Dan Murray in the middle. I mean,
1: it's one of those.
24: It's with the weight. Like,
1: you have to take Martin O'Neill at face value. He says he's injured. I do get it. Jack says, "Oh, that's a coincidence." And people, yeah, the officially it is. That's exactly what it is. What about the bigger picture? How annoyed do you think Martin O'Neill will be? Because he was asked about it at his press conference. And he didn't directly answer on Carter Vickers, but he brought up this thing about, you know, nobody complains about the tactics when we're winning. We switched to a back three against Hearts on the last day of last season, and we hadn't worked on it. You know, no one had a problem with that then. I think in his Sky interview before the game, if you watched it, he said that he didn't accept that accusation that they were random.
24: Yeah, I think Martin O'Neill is going to come out and defend himself. I get the feeling Martin does not like the press, like probably most managers do not like the press or media when going through a bad spell. That tends to be the kind of, probably the more snappier, sarkier answers you get from him or responses. I agree, Carter Vickers shouldn't have come out and said it so publicly, but you could then go back and say Martin O'Neill shouldn't have come out and said what he said after the game. Everyone is emotional. It was a tough week for probably all the players there as well. But I think just time will tell for the reason. If he's back in the team next week and when they say that he's going to be fully fit, then that will, I think, back up Martin O'Neill's reason that saying, yes, he's just not fully fit. Maybe it'd be different if Carter Vickers was playing to the same level that he has been in previous seasons. You'd maybe look at it and say, no, that's definitely a fitness issue. So maybe he's under a little bit of pressure, I think, performance-wise as well. I don't think he's been the same as he has been previously. But ultimately, I just think we have to wait and see over the next maybe game or two games if he comes back into the team.
1: Speculating here, but that's kind of what this show's for at times. Let's say Carter Vickers was fit and Celtic had a game a week later or something, you know, there wasn't that international break. Do you think it's the type of thing that would annoy Martin O'Neill enough to not play him?
23: No.
1: Jack's not having it. I think you need to stick to the line that he's injured, and as Killian says, he'll come back. But you think it would have been enough to... No.
23: No. I'll tell you, I would be very surprised. A manager of the experience at Martin O'Neill, he's probably had this before in his career. Of course he has, because he's dealt with some big, big players and some big personalities. Me personally, I think Martin would have settled down, had a day with him, sat him down in his office, if it bothered him that much, had a good heart-to-heart with him, told him exactly what he felt. And I think Carter Vickers, being the guy he is, would have probably said, right, okay, heat the moment, accept that. For the benefit of the team and everybody, let's move on. You can disagree with things, there's no doubt. Listen, I was a manager and I had players coming in and they played at a good level and coming in and sort of question you. And if you sit down, you say, well, this is the reason I'm doing it. I'm the manager of this club. This is the way it's going to happen. I think Martin O'Neill would have certainly been that strong with them. And then you move on. But I don't think Martin O'Neill's going to cut off his nose to spite his face. He's the best defender. So you just don't go, oh, because he says so, I'm going to leave my best defender out, especially when you're under pressure.
24: I don't think, though, he's playing as best defender.
23: But tell me who is playing well just now, up until Sunday. And he came with a lot of pressure to Fir Park, because people were looking at Motherwell thinking, well, Motherwell might turn him over here. So you would have played your best, strongest team. And Carter Vickers, as much as I totally agree with you, hasn't been the same. But none of them have in recent weeks. But you play your best players, and Carter Vickers comes under the headlines of he's the best centre-half.
1: Jack, what do you think? How do you feel about Europe and Benfica coming up?
0: Well, I would play a one-leg at Carter Vickers instead of a three-leg at Dan Murray, if truth be told. I just don't think the guy's anywhere near the level of Celtic. He's been there 5 years, and he's just no good enough. The boy.
24: Would you, sorry, Jack? Would you have been saying that about Stephen Welch before he left?
0: Aye.
24: Before he left and joined Motherwell on loan.
0: Yes. Yep.
1: I'm just trying to count up what the legs.
23: Yeah, well, Carter Vickers is losing one,
24: still,
23: and he's given it over to Dan Murray. By the way, I'll make him quicker. Look, I worry about the defensive two of Scales and Murray, and the evidence is where I think it was just early on. Motherwell hit just a long ball through the middle, and I'm thinking, where's the centre? They're all over the place.
1: They're not troubled really. They will cross the game.
23: I know that, Gordon, but I think that you're running around. I don't think that's your best centre pairing. Let me see.
1: Leave us with a thought on Benfica, Jack. I know you're very much on the Dan Murray, Carter Vickers stuff, but how are you feeling about this coming up?
0: I'd play my strongest team, and it's the Europa League's not our priority, so just do it, enjoy yourselves. That's what Europe's all
23: Jack,
0: about.
23: Would you play Carter Vickers?
0: Yes.
23: One leg or two?
0: One.
1: I like Jack's outlook of like go and enjoy it, because that's that sounds great.
23: It's just
1: easier said than done.
24: That if you're 4-0 down after half time.
23: Look, they've went away before when they've been under pressure.
1: Did you see Marco Silva saying they might play a weakened team, Benfica?
23: It'll still be a good team, let's not be kidding. They'll have a good squad. But look, you never can say never in European football. Celtic have shown before, when they've been under pressure, everybody's thinking, oh, they're going to go and take a sore one here and end up with a good result. But
1: the famous is stretching it, the reference point people always talk about, when it was it not Trusty and Scales that played Atalanta away, brilliant clean sheet, all that sort of stuff.
23: Clean sheet, yeah.
1: Okay, thanks Jack. 01419511025. Two-legged Gordon DL, two-legged Killian Sheridan, both here to take your calls, and we'll speak to you next.
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3: 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And Bobby had some strong feelings on this.
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8: Clyde One.
31: Good evening. Looking good on your major routes. Just a tad busy. M77 leaving the M8 through to Junction 1. And we are seeing congestion as well on the M8 eastbound from Junction 21 to 17. Westbound 14 to 16. Also slow going around West Nile Street and Cowcaddens Road. Queuing there due to roadworks. So just watch out for those. M74, you're running fine. More roadworks causing delays on the Bells Hill bypass between the M8 and the Wraith interchange. And I'll have more updates for you in around 20 minutes' time.
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1: Gordon Diel and Killian Sheridan are here. So 0141 951 1025. You don't need me to say the CV of the guys, both former footballers, but did you know we've got one of them who's making their way in the world of events management, and it's no you. Imagine you trying to organise something.
23: I think I'd be good at that.
1: Absolutely
23: not. I think I'll be his assistant, sir.
1: You might have heard this last night, right? Yeah. Now, here at Clyde One Super Scoreboard, we're giving away tickets to In Good Company SWG3 on the 1st of November. So we've teamed up with the event. It's Neil Lennon, Aidan McGeady and James McFadden on stage, hosted by comedian Ray Bradshaw. This is your venture, Killian Sheridan.
24: Yeah, I'm the Irish Eddie Hearn.
1: Wow, that's self praise is no praise.
24: I went to a panel show a few months ago, and it was like something nothing to do with football, and I was just loved what the guys up on stage were talking about, and then I thought that would be really good to do into the football world. So the names you've read there, I've managed to convince them to come on. I'm probably the first guy that's put on an event that's I haven't made the cut for the lineup.
1: Someone's asked their dream five aside and they don't put themselves in it.
24: Yeah, I haven't even made it. Looking forward to it. It's going to be great. 90 minutes, 45 minutes, then a halftime break. Everyone gets a pie. Got pies sorted for halftime.
23: Oh, fantastic.
1: So the piano hasn't worked out as a post football career, so you've gone into events management. I can see exactly what's happening.
24: Piano might be for the second event, maybe that can be the halftime entertainment.
1: Right. Anyway, what we're doing is giving away some tickets. We'll do that a bit later on in the show, so stay tuned, and you can win VIP tickets, backstage access, meet and greets and all that stuff at clyde1.com. We'll do that a bit later on. Michael's on the line just now as a Celtic fan though. Michael, what are you thinking?
33: Thanks for putting me through. Hi Gordon, Kelly.
34: Hi Michael.
1: Hi Michael.
33: It's about Thursday. I see the Portuguese coach, Benfica coach. Yeah, well, leave a couple of players out. We'll put some French players in. Well, we hear this all the time. The danger is these teams' French players are generally just as good as the ones they're leaving out. So I don't expect much in Celtic's favour on Thursday. I can see us getting beat with two or three goals, and I hate to be pessimistic, but due to my recent European form, I find it hard to think anything else. That's my point.
1: I saw this. We alluded to earlier, there are these reports, maybe something that you find out a bit more as the game gets closer.
33: That's my point.
1: He'll need to do a press conference, then eventually we'll see his team.

0: you know, is that Benfica taking Celtic lightly? I don't know.
1: I think like you said, Gordon, I think we'll need to wait to Thursday to see what the lineup is and how many players that he leaves out or whatever. But I think Michael's right. It's Benfica. They'll probably have a terrific backup squad as well. Young players that are, you know, eager to go and show what they can do. They're at home. They'll fancy their chances against Celtic. I think people write, you know, our clubs off so quickly when we go away abroad. I know that there's times when we've been really, really poor. You look at Celtic, people are talking about the defence just now and they could leak goals, and you look at Benfica and they're at home and you're thinking, oh, it's got to be a one-way street. Look, Martin O'Neill will go there. Martin O'Neill's got good players at his disposal. We've seen it before. You mentioned it. Atalanta, they were flying. They were absolutely flying. Everybody thought they were going to beat Celtic 3-4-5-0, and they went over there and got a clean sheet. Look, I'm not sitting here saying I fancy Celtic to get something, but you never know in football, but whatever Benfica team lines up, I will guarantee they'll be fully qualified.
0: Prior to the break, Killian, they did lose their first game of the season. Domestically, it was away to Porto, so kind of that, arguably the hardest domestic fixture they'll face. Go back to winning ways at the weekend. They went to AC Milan and won 2-0 in the first European game. So that's probably the bit that has the warning signs. And obviously, to go over old ground, the difficulty for Celtic is that because their opening result went so poorly, you can't kind of write this off. You know, is all right, this is the hardest game. Forget that. You pick up points elsewhere because Celtic are behind where they wanted to be.
2: Yeah, I think I said it the other day, like Benfica are also, if you remember, are in the Europa League for a reason. They're not in the if they were a Champions League Benfica, I think that's what we keep thinking, that they are the Benfica from the last maybe 4 or 5 seasons that you'd see in the Champions League. And who's to know, like, would I be right? The last time Celtic and Benfica played would have been when Celtic beat them in the Champions League. Or has there been games since? So like, see, from the other side of things, Benfica might be looking at it and thinking, Celtic, they're a big European team. They might be of similar thinking, maybe not with Demandra coming out and saying he's going to play the B team, but I don't think they're not like, it's not like they're going to play Real Madrid. They're going to play, yes, a good team, but I do think Celtic, when they're playing well, we saw for, like we're saying, a game and a quarter against LASK, they looked like, okay, they actually looked like a Champions League team again. See if they went and got a draw.
0: It feels like a long time ago, that though, doesn't it? The last game.
2: I know.
0: It feels like it. No, I get it, but you know what I mean, in footballing terms.
2: Yeah. But I don't think, like, getting a draw, I think, is a great result there.
0: Michael, you said 2 or 3 nil. You've got no hope. You've consigned yourself to that. You said you don't mean to sound pessimistic.
3: I'm the only optimist, but you just get a feeling about these things. You know what I mean? It's just if they score first, quick, you know, this is a danger. If we can hold them back for maybe 20 minutes, half an hour, but it's just a recent form against. Although they did play well on Sunday, but that's a different ball game. You know what I mean? I'm quite good with correct scores and that, and I can just see 2 or 3 nothing. It's just got in my mind, but I desperately hope I'm wrong. I could be wrong, you know.
2: Michael, would you take losing Thursday to win on Sunday, or if you won Thursday but lost Sunday?
3: To be quite honest, I'd rather win on Sunday, because it's going to be really tight, the league this year. And then as far as the Europa League goes, I don't think we'll go much further. You know what I mean? I don't think. And I spoke to other Celtic supporters who have said they're not too interested in the Europa League, to be completely honest. They see it as a poor man's Champions League. So I'd rather take the points.
2: That's my thing.
0: Seriously? Yeah, but can you afford to think that way, though? Like, because that very, very sort of easily blurs into, like, thinking you're too good for the Europa League, no?
2: I just think when at the start of the season everyone was expecting Celtic to be in the Champions League, and right, then Europa League it's a second prize.
0: Well, yeah, but
2: games like this, Benfica, when you're playing teams, there is something to it.
0: So you lose at home in the first game against a team you should beat. If it was to go wrong,
2: I've never liked Europa League. It's a different football. It's different music.
1: It's a different feeling. The magician has spoken.
0: It's the
1: feeling.
0: Actual ball they use, he doesn't like. Yeah. He missed that. The actual match ball. That's the weirdest take we've had of the night. Anyway, thank you very much to Michael on the line. Right, good.

0: Do something just a bit different here, and I'm really looking forward to this.
1: Clyde One.
0: We never get the chance to do this, and I've been wanting to do this for quite some time. Now, you might remember that last Friday, Joe from Coatbridge, not too far from here at all, won £725,000 on Make Me a Winner. Let's remind ourselves of the moment that he got the call.
2: Right, so somebody in my work knew that I'd done that, so this is a wind-up, isn't it? Is this for real? My wife's away on holiday.
3: So how are you going to tell her? Are you going to wait till she's home?
2: No, I'll probably just disappear and not tell her. I'll believe it when I see it in my bank account. There you go.
0: And Joe joins us on the show right now.
4: Joe,
0: how does it feel to listen to that back?
2: Absolute crazy. Honestly, I still can't believe it. I've been walking about just... It's unbelievable. The amount of people that have been contacting me saying congratulations and bumping into folk in Tesco and that, it's absolutely mental.
0: Asking for you to pay for their shopping.
2: No, I don't yet.
0: I've been waiting for this because Joe's not from far from here at all. Joe's a football fan. We can now finally fully lean in to this Make Me a Winner success. And do you know what's even better? He's a referee in the Caledonian
4: I love referees,
0: Amateur Football
4: Joe.
0: League. Joe, are you going to be able to keep that going?
2: I'm still going to keep it going. I used to play in the Caledonian League, and then I moved on into it as a referee. So, I've got a lot of good pals in there. All the managers and players have been texting me and congratulations. You know, Charlie Devlin from Drumchapel, Nicky's dad. He's been like, oh, can't believe it. It's just brilliant.
0: Do you want us to exclusively reveal you'll do it for without you don't need a fee anymore now? No, just do it for the goodness of the game.
2: Well, believe it or not, I had a game on Saturday morning at Linlithgow, and it was a kids game under 17s, and I never took the fee after the two coaches because it felt all wrong, you know. And I thought, no, I'm not taking it.
0: Let me get this straight, right? You won $725,000 on Friday night, and you still turned up and went and refed a youth football game on Saturday morning.
2: I couldn't sleep. I got up at half past three, believe it or not. I slept for 3 hours. I got up and my wife said, I changed my bed. I put a new set of bed sheets on, done a washing. It was mental, just mental.
0: Joe, you can pay somebody to do that stuff for you now.
2: No, not at all.
0: You're a man of the people. I'm only joking. Do you know the bit that made me really nervous about this? Because I wanted, just for kind of like... so that we don't get taken off air, so that this show has a future. I wanted this to be last night because I didn't want you to be on the same show as Joe.
4: Why?
0: Did you not hear Joe's call on Friday? His wife's on holiday. And he was joking. I hope that he might just not tell her. And then, and I thought, if there's one guy that we don't want to mess with marital advice, it's you. Did she fly home, Joe? Is she still on holiday? What?
2: She's still on holiday. I'll pick her up tomorrow night. I was hoping it was going to be the Dazzler because I phoned him before and I had a question for him. It was like maybe about 3-4 years ago, and it was about changing the league from 12 to 16. I don't know if you remember. Mark Wilson backed me up.
4: Yeah. All right, okay.
2: I'm with you,
4: Joe. Just you can do anything you want, mate.
0: So, Joe, I take it she knows.
2: Uh-huh.
0: Right, how did you break that news to somebody?
2: Well, honestly, after I thought it was a wind-up, I'd phoned her and I FaceTimed her, and she's there with all her pals and they're all in the cocktails and that, you know, having a right good drink, and I'm like, Lindsay, you're sitting down, she went, what's wrong? She thought something bad was happened, and I said, Lindsay, I think I've just won this $725,000. And she's like, and they're all, I can't swear obviously, but they were all giving me the expletives in the background. And then I got another phone call and I had to hang up on her. So then the other woman came on and then she told me that, well, this is for real. You have won this. And when I phoned her back, believe it or not, I couldn't even get a word out of my mouth. Across the top of my phone, bank payment received, £725,000. And I was screaming like a madman.
0: Amazing.
2: Honestly, it's crazy.
0: So your wife had a few more euros to spend on this holiday before she comes back.
2: Listen, I had to hang up the phone on Sunday night because she was giving me it tight. You know,
4: get some money over
0: this
4: here.
0: Is brilliant. I could honestly speak to Joe all night, Joe. So basically, since Friday, you've basically not spent any of it yet.
2: I haven't spent a penny.
0: Just keep checking your bank account and see if it's still there.
2: I left here on Friday, went up and seen my kids, went and seen my best mate, Brian, and I was just sitting there, and I ended up coming back to my house, and I had a bottle of non-alcohol beer because I'd stopped drinking.
0: That's the difference between you and Joe. You would have blown every single penny by... Oh. I'd give you to Sunday morning, right?
1: Yeah.
0: I'm not going to exaggerate and say Saturday, but by Sunday morning, it'd be gone. Joe's just...
1: I would be gone with it.
0: Joe's just... Well,
1: I'll be gone with
0: Joe's
1: it.
0: Joe's just pacing himself. How good is that?
1: That's fantastic. I'm imagining getting that phone call. I couldn't understand how Joe would feel with... Because I'd be the same. I'd be gone. Amazing. This is a wind-up. But then the minute it comes through, that bank... I'm phoning my wife and saying, listen, you're getting an extended holiday. You can stay.
0: Then you'll never see me again. That's more your style.
1: My suitcase would be packed.
5: Trusting I do would be going buy tickets for In Good Company.
0: sell the place out. Joe, you're going to keep refereeing. What game you got next?
2: I've got a game on Friday night, and then I've got a West of Scotland tie on Saturday afternoon.
0: The teams might be listening. Are you giving me, you tell them who they are?
2: It's Rulaghan Glencairn against, oh my god, I can't remember who the other team is now. I've got it on my phone.
0: I'm interested to see how the, because it's all good wishes just now. See, once Joe starts giving a couple of decisions, sell away.
1: I know. He's got to get it.
0: Nice.
1: But I'll tell you what, see if you've got 725 in the bank. I'm not really caring.
0: Exactly. Joe, listen, we are genuinely delighted for you, and I'm even more delighted now having spoken to you. You sound as if you're over the moon, and rightly so, and it's gone to a good home. So brilliant. Enjoy it, and pass on your regards to your wife when she makes it back tomorrow.
2: Can I make a wee plug for a charity football match a week on Sunday?
0: Of course you can.
2: Right, so Dukla Pumperson are playing at Glasgow Perthshire, 1 p.m. a week on Sunday, and it's for the Marie Curie. So we're hoping as many folk can turn up. There's a lot of ex-players playing. Jerry McCabe's a manager of Dukla Pumperson, and Jerry Farrell. So if they want to come along, there's loads of guys going to be there.
0: Brilliant. Honestly, Joe, congratulations again. Well done to you. You take care.
2: Brilliant. Thanks, mate.
0: And you know what's mad? Joe's actually still technically in the hat for the Scotland exclusive 10 grand at the end of the month.
1: I won that as well.
5: There was a woman a few... weeks ago, didn't she? She'd won a few things.
1: But Joe doesn't know that plug cost him 50 grand there.
0: So the 720, the 725 is not enough to give up the reffing, but if he gets the other 10, he might. What do you think?
1: No.
0: Hang up
1: no,
0: the
1: I, see, listening to Joe, I just think his love for the game, and I think dedication is brilliant. Me personally.
5: It might free him up.
0: I know this sounds...
1: You would never say... See if my phone pinged now and there were 725
0: in it. Straight out this studio.
1: I would never see you,
0: not even to the end of the show.
1: I would never see you guys again.
0: You wouldn't even stay for Beat the Pundit.
1: No, I would leave. I would be right off. I know what I'd do to the camera first, and then I'd be right off. There'd be no coming back.
0: I should have more to think about what it is you would do to the camera, to be honest. But I'm delighted for Joe, and it's one of those cliches, but... You like to hear these competitions, you want it to go to the right person, whatever that means. Joe sounds like that guy for me. So
5: sometimes you can get jealous when you hear some people, but then a guy like Joe,
0: I'm delighted for Joe. Anyway, enter now for this week's £750,000. You can actually outdo Joe. If you're one of his amateur players, you can cash Joe off in the next game because you'll have won more than him. You'll be entered into both draws if you do. Text YES to 61025, text are 250, or text MEGA to 61025. 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
18: Good evening. Looking Swanton Barton Road between Kingsway and the Clydeside Expressway right now. No issues through Maryhill. You're travelling well on Great Western Road. And no issues either through Bishop Briggs. Moving well through London Road 2, straight run on the M74. M8 though, busy eastbound from junction 20 to 17. Westbound, congestion from junction 14 easing after 16. And queuing due to roadworks as you come off the M8 at junction 70 through the Bells Hill bypass. Due to roadworks there, so give yourself extra time.
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0: Killian Sheridan is here and so is Gordon Deal. Let's bring in Andy on the phone. How are you, Andy?
19: I'm good, gentlemen. How are you?
0: Yeah, good, thanks. What have you got for us?
19: Oh, good, man. What about Joe? 7-2-5 in the bank going to do a Wayne's game of football next morning.
0: Some
19: like
0: man.
19: I used to have a saying, right? I wish you health to spend. I send that sentiment to Joe. He sounds like a good guy. Well done, mate.
0: Good on you, Andy. I'm glad you said that. You put that better than we could. What are you thinking football-wise?
19: Anyway, I've heard a lot of comments, right, and Celtic fans or Celtic observers, and Killian actually said something earlier on there, right? A lot of the discontent among Celtic fans over the last couple of seasons, quite rightly I suppose, has been about non-progression in Europe. But this week I'm hearing an awful lot of people saying the Europa League doesn't matter. I just can't contextualise that. I can't understand how that we need to make the club ready to compete in Europe. But as soon as a couple of results go against us, we're willing to concede that it doesn't matter. I think the game on Thursday's really, really important. And I'm going to make a suggestion. But a lot of people are making a big deal also about what Cam Carter-Vickers said and whether or not Martin O'Neill reacted in a certain way, right? Carter-Vickers was asked after the game, but the formation had changed completely at that game. So he's made an observation that there's no backup plan for that system. It's not about Martin O'Neill in general. Is it possible the Carter-Vickers never played on Sunday because Martin O'Neill was resting him for Thursday night and he didn't want to say that to Motherwell to give him a wee boost within the dressing room? It could be as simple as that.
0: Right, see, on the core point at the start, I like that because you, Kelly, I know what you mean, right, in the sense that obviously the Europa League isn't as good as the Champions League, but if teams like Benfica are in it and, you know, there's that level of glamour, how do Celtic ever get back to being a Champions League team if they don't learn to go and perform in the Europa League? You know what I mean? Does that not help? You can't just suddenly then turn up and magically be ready for the Champions League if you can't even get yourself up for the Europa League.
5: Yeah, I just think it's second prize to what the start of the season was. There's no, like I said, Benfica is a different game. It's just, there's maybe two or three of those, you'll guess, maximum in a Europa League group. Benfica will easily be their biggest team that they'll play in the group stage. But like what I'm saying, like it just I just find it as a competition loses so much, like, aura around us when, like, as a player playing in it, there's such a difference. The build up to the Champions League.
1: Would you think it'd be a fantastic achievement if you won?
5: That's the only, getting to a final or winning it is, yeah, semi final maybe as well, is the only, like,
0: I think any
5: that was
0: sort
5: a
0: of
5: really good European
0: woods
5: run. Mm. If Hearts were playing in it in Europa League, then I'd be like, that's a massive jump for Hearts. That's, whereas I just think Celtic should see themselves as Champions League.
0: I know, but then, Gordon, the point I'm trying to make, and as I think what Andy's making as well, is how can you try and be Champions League if then as soon as anything goes wrong in the Champions League, you've like disregarded the Europa League as well? If anything, you need to sort of use that platform to show that you're a serious European team, because if you don't do well in the Europa League, then you're really, really not a Champions League team.
1: Yeah, exactly. And then what you're trying to do is you're trying to attract players as well. Yes, if you're in the Champions League, you've got a better sort of a sell. Whereas if you're in the Europa League, it's a bit different because it's down one. But it's still a big, big tournament for me. You look at, you're right about teams like Benfica, Juventus are in it. You'd love to win it. It'd be fantastic. If Celtic got to semi-final or a final of that, Philly Glasgow that supports Celtic would travel to go and watch it. So, and plus the fact financially as well, it helps. You get a lot of money for playing the Europa League and picking up points. It's quite funny this year, because I think it's because Celtic fans are saying, well, we're not really interested in that now. Some of them, not obviously Andy, but some of them, we're hearing them coming on the phone. Rangers fans couldn't care less about Europe, and yet Rangers should be striving to be in Europe like Celtic because of the league.
5: As long as Rangers stay competitive with Celtic or better than Celtic, I think they can be like, Europe doesn't matter.
1: Yeah, because I think Europe doesn't matter now, because I think Rangers are throwing all their eggs into the one basket to say, right, we will concentrate and win the league this year. I think the fans are happy with
0: and
1: it.
0: And it also happens, this, people then default to this, do they not, when you're not playing well or you're not getting results? Because if Celtic had beaten Rangers twice and won their opening Europa League game, people would be talking about how up for this campaign they are.
19: Well, that's prerogative. I suppose, are you going to base your whole plans and targets on a 1 week bad sequence of results? I think the club is much beyond that. I'll tell you an observation I've got, right? Martin O'Neill obviously has a great legacy at Celtic, right? But I'll ask Dazzler this, right? I think, see, if you ask Martin O'Neill if he was going to, you got towards January and Celtic were equal in points, and Martin O'Neill had to prioritise between winning the league and getting to the semi-final or the final of the Europa League. I'm telling you now, Martin O'Neill will choose to progress in Europe, because he's won everything before. The club need to do something in Europe. Right. He knows that. You know that. I believe that the trustee Carter Vickers will start. I don't know what's happening with Carter Vickers, to be honest with you, Gordon, because I've made a thing for him before on the show. But again, I just don't. Interestingly, he played two games. He played really well. He was condemned for man of the match in both games. But then it got announced he was suspended for the Champions League. He's not kicked a ball since. So there's a caller on earlier on saying about O'Neill, Bratton, Carter Vickers, because of what he said. I really hope that there's no something getting took out on Chamberlain because he happened to be suspended as well. But no, Gordon, I get your point. But I don't really agree. I think that people may well change their tune. People we mail dismiss the progression in Europe as being a priority. You can't dismiss it after two bad results, though. You need to have your plan.
0: Fair enough. Thank you, Andy. On the line, let's play this.
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0: Come on then, Beat the Pundit time. Lines close at 7. 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
30: An M8 Roadworks update from Amy on behalf of Transport Scotland. Essential maintenance is taking place on the A737 St James's Viaduct eastbound link to M8 Junction 28A. Full weekend closures will run from 8 p.m. Friday the 23rd to 6 a.m. Tuesday the 27th of October, with further closures from 8 p.m. Friday the 30th of October to 6 a.m. Tuesday the 3rd of November. For details, visit swtrunkroads.scot.
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4: The top stories this hour. Football fans are able to have an alcoholic drink in the stands for the first time in 46 years tonight as the Scotland women's team play Czechia. The move follows successful trials of selling booze in the concourse of various grounds. Paisley MSP George Adam is at tonight's match. He believes allowing clubs to sell alcohol would give them a much needed financial lifeline.
5: I hope we get to a situation where the legislation can be changed, because for our football clubs it gives a level of extra income and they can plan for it. It's all right them getting occasional licences for their premises for these pilots, but you can't really create a business plan on the back of that.
4: Well, the match itself could see Scotland take another big step towards next summer's World Cup. They're 2-0 up from the first leg. Boss Melissa Andriata says they're ready to go.
6: Yeah, we're excited to be home, and again, it's been a while, but to be here in front of our fans, friends and family, it's going to be a good night. That's what we're looking forward to.
4: If Scotland win, they're likely to face Sweden for a place at the tournament in Brazil. In other news, a man who pointed a loaded air gun at a police officer in Rutherglen has avoided jail. 23-year-old Sean McAvoy was tackled to the ground by PC Jamie Petrie during the incident in June last year. Today, he pleaded guilty to having the firearm without lawful authority or reasonable excuse. He's been ordered to carry out 180 hours of unpaid work and given an 18-month tag. A man's been charged in connection with a disturbance in Bear's Den last Thursday night. Police were called to reports of concern for a person on Spey Drive. Footage showed at least four police cars and multiple officers at the scene. The man was taken to hospital for assessment and has now been discharged. And the SNP's invited Andy Burnham to their conference in Aberdeen this week. It follows reports the Prime Minister's to visit Scotland on Friday to give a speech. Scottish Secretary Douglas Alexander's laughing off the invite.
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4: Showers dying out, with clear spells developing this evening, more patchy rain overnight, strong winds and lows of 9. That's the latest. I'm Paul Kelly.
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0: Gordon Dalziel and Killian Sheridan are here. We're going to get a preview of a big night for the Scotland Women's National Team in the not too distant future. Let's play this first.
2: Beat the Pundit

0: Dov against one of these two. How's the form, Gordon? Do you know a tiebreaker, did you not?
1: Did I get beat?
0: A one-all draw, apparently.
1: Oh, it was head-to-head. That was tight. That was a good game.
0: Well, it sounds brilliant. Nah, it sounds absolutely great. What about this? Gordon and Kirkcaldy, Raith Rovers, is on the line.
1: Is
0: like that. Come on. Come on, Mr. Online. You're always educating him about memes and so on. This is like the Spider-Man pointing at each other.
2: Oh, yeah.
0: Never mind. We'll explain it to you later. We've got Gordon, Raith Rovers, legend in the studio, and Gordon, Raith Rovers fan, in Kirkcaldy. How are you, Gordon?
3: I'm not bad. How's yourself?
0: Not bad. Not bad. What was this I heard at the weekend? I wasn't here on Saturday, but there's an article in the, is it the Mail, where they've taken the trouble of identifying the greatest player ever for each of the 42 teams in the SPFL, and obviously you were down as Raith, so had to be.
1: You surprised that big guy?
2: Yeah, I didn't see you play.
3: He's a club legend.
1: Thank you, mate. No, I'm not a club legend. I'm the greatest ever.
0: Would you have gone along with that, Gordon? Is he the greatest in the history, though?
3: Sorry, Gordon DL. Probably. I mean, he's a wee bit before my time, you know, I'm quite young.
0: Yeah, exactly.
3: Well, I'm saying quite young, almost 33.
0: Maybe one of the current crop. You're not named after him, are you?
1: Oh,
3: sorry?
0: You're not named after him, are you?
3: No, at least I don't think so.
1: That's my boy.
0: There we go.
1: What is that all about?
0: It's Gordon against Gordon, Raith Rovers against Raith Rovers. Spider-Man pointing at Spider-Man.
1: Oh, yeah.
0: Anyway, let's toss the coin. It might not even be you, it might be Killian, which really messes.
2: I can't believe I'd missed that one.
0: Messes things up, I know. Anyway,
1: he's sharp.
0: Blue for Killian, red for Gordon. Oh, this ruined it. We've ruined the full bit. It's Killian up against Gordon. Your namesake. Right, let's do it. It's similar vintage, at least you two, same age.
1: Come on, Gordon. Namely.
0: Right, let's put 30 seconds on the clock. Killian will listen to something else. Gordon, answer as many as you can and pass if you don't know the answer. All right?
3: Right.
0: Let's go. 30 seconds on the clock. Sam Johnston is on loan at Celtic. From which Premier League club?
3: Crystal Palace.
0: Who's the oldest player to play for Rangers this season?
3: Pass.
0: Which Scotsman scored their first La Liga goal last night?
3: Robbie Ewer.
0: Name either Championship side playing tonight.
3: Stenhouse Muir.
0: How many penalties were scored in the Premiership at the weekend?
3: Three.
0: Which country are Scotland women's team playing tonight?
3: Czech.
0: Which manager gave James Forrest his first Scotland cap?
3: I'm going to go first. It's
0: fine. Okay, they were quite tough tonight. Let's bring back Killian Sheridan. Can you hear us?
1: They were alright.
0: I thought they were tricky.
1: Did you?
0: Yeah, I did.
1: The one or two, but
0: 30 seconds on the clock, Killian, and your time starts now. Sam Johnson's on loan to Celtic. From which Premier League club?
4: Wolves.
0: Who's the oldest player to play for Rangers this season?
4: Pass.
0: Which Scotsman scored their first La Liga goal last night?
4: Robbie Ewer.
0: Name either Championship team playing tonight.
4: Raith.
0: How many penalties were scored in the Premiership at the weekend?
4: Two.
0: Which country are Scotland women's team playing tonight?
4: Pass.
0: Which manager gave James Forrest his first Scotland cap?
4: Craig Levein.
0: Which famous horror writer donated to Bucky Thistle's fundraising campaign?
4: God.
0: Three. Two.
1: G.R.O.
0: One. I really wanted you to dig that out.
2: I saw the headline of it so
0: many
2: times.
0: The only thing, I hope the mic picked that up. That was amazing from you. Did you hear that? Let me explain. Let me translate for him. The question was, which horror writer has donated to Bucky Thistle's fundraising campaign? You were trying to tell him that it was the Harry Potter author, right? Which is not a horror author. But you called her J.R. Rowling.
2: I heard,
0: J.K. I heard you whisper, J.R. Rowling.
2: So the guy Stephen King.
0: Gordon and Kirkcaldy, have you done enough?
2: Stephen, I wouldn't have got King.
3: No, I don't think so.
0: Ooh. Sam Johnson did come from Wolves, 1-0 Killian, the oldest Rangers player this season.
1: I think that's a hard one.
0: Lauren Shankland. Yeah, 31 years of age. So it's 1-0 to Killian. You both got Robbie Ewer, so Killian stays one up. The championship tonight, Queen's Park, Inverness-Cali Thistle. There were four penalties scored in the Premiership at the weekend, quite high.
1: What's the score here?
0: It's 2-1 to Killian. Which country Scotland women's
1: Czech
0: team
1: Republic
0: playing tonight?
1: All night.
0: Czech Republic equaliser for Gordon. You didn't get Stephen King, so all comes down to this question of who gave James Forrest his first Scotland cap. Gordon said Gordon Strachan. Another Gordon added into the mix. Mm-hmm. Killian, you said Craig Levein.
2: Yeah.
1: Is any of them right?
0: It is Craig Levein. What a shout that is. What a shout that is to dig you out. And why?
2: He was in my head because of the exorcism chat.
0: Oh, Craig Levein, right. Yeah, I thought you meant James Forrest there. Oh, what's he got to do with the exorcist? Did you see that?
1: No, I don't even know what you're
0: Gordon
1: talking about.
0: Brown has spoken about Gordon Brown and Craig Levein went to an exorcism.
2: Another Wraith link.
0: To sign Marvin Andrews. Did you read this, Gordon and Kirkcaldy?
3: No, I did not.
0: Well, there you go. That's the true Scottish football madness.
1: I had Gordon Brown in my office.
0: I will.
1: When he did read a case. So.
0: What, he gave you the...
1: No, but
0: budget
1: he was,
0: first.
1: No, but he was. That's what his job was.
0: The Chancellor.
1: Aye,
0: I'm aware of that. But yeah, he went to an exorcism for the signing of Marvin Andrews, apparently. Yeah,
1: that was a good signing, Big Marv. I think he's about 450th in the lift.
0: It was against the Republic of Ireland, James Forrest's first. There you go. I thought that's maybe why you knew
1: great
0: it.
1: Shame.
0: May 2011, Gordon and Kirkcaldy, hard lines. You have been pipped by a man who did not get Stephen King, but did get Craig Levein. Hard lines, Gordon.
3: We'll try again.
0: Try again, exactly. Good man, Gordon Wraith fan from Kirkcaldy. Let's quickly move on. I'll sometimes like to chat to the Beat the Pundit contestant, learn a bit more about them. There was a bit of mileage left in your Wraith Rovers legendary status. But unfortunately for you, kickoff is fast approaching in Paisley. Let's speak to Gabriel.
5: Yeah, Gordon, a huge night here as Scotland look to take a giant step towards World Cup qualification. Essentially, a second leg of a semi-final this evening. Melissa Andreatta's side hold a 2-0 advantage over Czechia thanks to an impressive victory on Friday night. They've got 1 foot in this playoff final, but Andreatta was desperate to stress yesterday that her side must not get ahead of themselves. They expect their opponents to come out and throw absolutely everything at them. Here come the anthems, though. Czechia first.
0: Listen, there's obviously, as Gabriel outlined, an advantage, major advantage to Scotland, Gordon. I find it hard to sort of not do that cliched thing. We go 2-0 is a dangerous lead, but
1: no, Scotland
0: though. I know, but it also is though. Obviously, like, because just your full mindset absolutely hinges on that first goal.
1: So three kills a game, one makes it exciting.
0: How do you avoid that? So is that the case of just, oh my goodness, I can't steer away from the cliches of treating it like it's 0-0, but ultimately, because you can't do it the other way around, you can't try and protect it, because then if you do concede early, everything's out the window.
1: If you do it the other way around,
0: you can at least...
1: I think they'll just stick to their game plan, what they normally do at home. I think they'll be very attacking. I think the fact that Czech Republic are 2-0 down, they need a goal. I think it'll play right into Scotland's hands. I think we've got the players that can go and punish them. And I think it'll be a good game, first and foremost, I really do. But I just see Scotland too strong, especially with the confidence coming back with that 2-goal lead.
0: I think we saw a bit of that. You've got a female Galactico, or formerly Caroline Weir, gone to Lyon from Real Madrid. Killian scored in the first leg. I always feel a little bit of sympathy, because it's like Sweden that potentially lie in wait, and you don't want those hard luck stories, but that's a team that reached the World Cup semi-finals, I think, in the last two. Is it... Do you think that there'll still be a belief that that can be overcome, is that the way you have to see it, rather than feeling sorry for yourself at how unfair the procedure might be?
2: Yeah, I don't think you can go into any tie. You'll know it's a tough game or a tough ask, but you'll always go in believing you can get something from games or from time, especially over two legs, you never know. But yeah, wasn't going to add to your cliches.
0: It's a half time in the tie. You're going to check in with Gabriel again once the anthems are done, of course. Don't want to cut across that and interrupt and be disrespectful or anything like that. He'll give us the teams in just a second as well. I was going to do it, but I don't want to cut his grass, so to speak. But Paisley there, of course, I heard in the news they're going to be like an alcoholic beverage in your seat.
1: Yeah, interesting how that goes.
0: Long before time. I mean, it's crazy to think that that's like, why would you not have been able to do that? That's almost the way I see these things now.
1: Yeah, it'll be interesting, but at least they're trying something. And
0: Gabriel is, sorry, I was just, timing's crucial for us here, because the timings are delicate and kickoff's fast approaching. Gabriel, you're finished with the anthems, so give us the teams.
5: Yeah, the two teams just shaking hands now, Gordon. Team news, you touched on Caroline Weir there. She was meant to be starting, the captain, the standout player, but she's pulled up in the warm-up. So she is one of two changes. Weir and Kirsty McLean are out. Krista Grimshaw and Claire Emsley are in. So it'll be Sandy McKeever in goal. A defence of Jenna Clark, Rachel McLaughlin and Nicola Doherty. So it'll be Amy Muir and Kirsty Hansen as wing-backs, with Krista Grimshaw and Miri Taylor in midfield. Claire Emsley and Laura Davidson support. Kathleen McGovern up top. Substitutes Gibson, Cummings, Howard, McLean, Gregory, Kerr, Howard, Corney, Thomas, Cuthbert and Lawton. As you say, kick-off fast approaching. Gordon, ticket sales have been excellent here at the Marble Coaches Stadium. We're not expecting many empty seats at all. Promises to be a great atmosphere. And as, of course, as you touched on, fans attending, a few fans around me I can see are being able to drink alcohol at their seat for the first time in a Scottish football match since 1980. I mean, everyone knows about that and why it was stopped, but it follows campaigning from supporter groups and politicians who would say it'll be a boost to clubs, and trials allowing the sale have been tried in concourses at various grounds over the last year or two. So they're hoping this can be an important milestone, a successful night on and off the park here. They're hoping for a pint of lager or cider, only £4.50, very reasonable in this day and age. But forget about that, Gordon. It's so cold here that I've had to buy a Bovril to warm my hands. A winter's night in Paisley. Scotland just in a huddle. Now Nicola Doherty, the standing captain, with Caroline Weir out, going over the team. Unbeaten in 9 games. Top scorers in UEFA qualifying. Really motoring under Melissa Andriata. Yesterday, the Australian said she feels her team are on the road towards realising their dream. They're peaking to this moment, and we all know what they want to do: reach next summer's World Cup. Kickoff moments away.
0: Nah, don't worry, it'll not be cold in Brazil. You've just seen how fast he put his hand up to go and cover that game tonight. He's playing the long game.
1: Oh, yeah.
0: He's thinking, if Scotland qualify for the World Cup, Paisley, Rio, what's the difference? Copacabana.
1: Yeah,
0: I know, he's
1: and,
0: not
1: if, and if that happens, you and I will need to go and babysit Big Andrew, because he'll be, after missing out in the World Cup and Gab's getting to the World Cup, we knew the problems that caused. So Brazil,
0: I take your word for it, I wasn't here. Alan is going to be on the line in just a second, but I knew this would happen. I knew this would happen. There's a stewards inquiry, and I don't know why have we done this to ourselves?
1: Come on then.
0: Wolves are not a Premier League club, and I said in the first question, Sam Johnston's coming from which Premier League club?
2: Doesn't matter.
1: The question is, what club is Sam Johnston coming from?
2: I never even heard Premier League.
0: Maybe it confused the call.
2: Never even heard Premier League.
1: Well, Gordon's in Kirkcaldy, it probably would.
0: Okay, right, Alan's on the line. How are you, Alan?
6: I'm fine. Good evening, panel. How are you?
0: Not bad. What are you thinking?
6: No, I'm going to sound like a paranoid Rangers fan for a wee change. See, Martin O'Neill did an interview on Friday, the Gabden Rangers not playing in Europe, they would always be following Rangers on Sundays. And 3 days later, Rangers get handed 6 games at 8 o'clock at night, and 3 of them have been changed that they play after Celtic now. My paranoia is obviously, as Martin got in to say about that, but it's not, I know it is for television, but it is strange. 6 games at 8 o'clock between now and Christmas, Rangers have got.
0: So the paranoia about what you think this is some sort of advantage to Celtic, you think what TV companies are doing this to help Celtic, or what's the paranoia about?
6: The paranoia is that Martin O'Neill said it 3 days ago that Celtic Rangers weren't playing in Europe, and Rangers were both going to be playing before them. Then 3 days later, the 3 games changed that Rangers are following Celtic now. I know it's a bit pathetic, but
1: I think it is a bit
2: answering
1: pathetic.
2: All your own questions.
1: Yeah, exactly.
0: There's clearly I get where fans can be frustrated when like loads of games are moved for TV and stuff like that, but we're kind of used to that now. In terms of like the sporting bit, I mean, I'd like to have I don't know if I've got a sincere response, because Alan, I think deep down knows there's
1: no.
2: I love nighttime. See, as a player playing in them, I loved nighttime games.
1: Not a chance.
2: No,
1: too long a day. 8 o'clock. But do you know something? I do agree with what Martin O'Neill said. And he said the fact that obviously they loved Rangers to be playing in Europe. And I totally get that. But I don't believe then 3 days later the fixtures come out that all Rangers play 8 o'clock at night, 6 games. It's part and parcel of the contract of the TV.
0: Because the Saturday night slot that Sky have been utilising in I think maybe last season and into this season, that hasn't always necessarily been there. I think it feels like quite a recent thing. Someone can correct me if I'm wrong. And to go over old ground a bit, if Rangers had made Europe, you wouldn't be able to play on the Saturday night anyway. Is it any surprise that TV companies would want to have Rangers on the telly? And then if that's one of the slots, then, you know, like in Celtic can't.
1: There's not plenty of their hands because they get a longer rest.
0: And that's the problem when you have these types of conversations. You can kind of spin it.
1: Yeah.
0: Every which way.
1: So it's a benefit for
0: them. And there's going to be.
2: If Rangers go and win them all, then Celtic fans will be saying they've been given the benefit to that longer rest.
1: The only thing I'm against it slightly is I think the fans of where they travel from, especially the big clubs.
0: That just feels like a separate.
1: But if you look at it as a sporting situation, it's given Rangers 8 o'clock at night, gives them a longer rest as well throughout the week. I don't buy into that. I don't think it's got to be negative against Rangers now.
0: Oh dearie me, Czech Republic are one up already.
1: Well, that's a game plan.
0: What did you just say?
2: Well, that's another game plan. Sometimes you can score too early.
0: Caroline Weir pulls out in the warm up. Czech Republic go one up inside the first 2 minutes. That's got the makings of a very, very nervy evening ahead. And in case you look at the score below it, Sweden are 8-0 up in Lithuania. That's what you face next. Scotland, if you go through. So, there we go. Generally, Alan, I'd love to be able to kind of go back and forth more on it. I don't know if there's much more to say on the fixture scheduling. How are you feeling about your team overall? Must be pretty chuffed at another win at the weekend.
6: Yes, I think Saturday everybody's seen the first half, as Derek kind of says. The first half was very enjoyable. Second half, I don't know whether it was all the travelling or they thought the game was won, but Kilmarnock had a few good chances and they'll just have to watch that. But maybe it was all the travelling that happened. There are a lot of players away in international duty, the same with all teams. But very happy in the last month, 5 weeks.
0: There's a good debate last night. I saw people online for some reason saying that Andy Haldy was criticising Ryan Nadiri, which he definitely wasn't. I don't really know why that was taken away from it, but there was a wee debate about whether he would hit 20 goals this season or not.
1: Mm-hmm.
0: What do you think?
1: That's a difficult one. I don't think he's a natural goal scorer.
0: He's on six already.
1: Yeah, he's been brilliant. Absolutely brilliant. They're actually just hitting off him now.
0: By the way, Scotland have equalised.
1: Well,
0: that's helpful. Lauren Davidson.
1: Game over. But I'll tell you what will help any centre forward at Rangers scoring 20 goals this season. If Penrice keeps putting the deliveries in the box, that's sensational. What a ball that is. Nadiri's in form. It just hits off him and goes in the back of the net. Now,
2: and you wanted Penrice in midfield.
0: I forgot about that.
2: Yeah.
1: I think Penrice can play any position.
0: No. That's not the argument.
1: Right.
0: The three of us sat here and you said that because it worked so well against Celtic,
1: I said he wouldn't be surprised if
0: he would stay in midfield after the break.
1: Yeah,
0: Killian and I told you that would not happen.
1: Okay, the trees. Well, I'll tell you what, I'll hold my hand up and say, apologise, you two got it spot on. I was wrong. That's one thing about me in this show. I'll admit when I'm wrong. Right, but I think Derek was wrong not to play him in the middle of the pack. But his cross from the wide area was brilliant. I'm glad you remembered that, Killian, yeah.
2: I was watching it and I saw the teams come out, the lineup.
1: Did you think, really?
2: And I had to go and check. I was like, yes.
1: Yeah, I'll be back at you.
0: Might even have texted me about it as well. We'll leave that be. Scotland 1-1 at the moment. That's a sigh of relief. Thank you to Alan. It was nice to speak to you, Alan. And we'll take more of your calls when we return.
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0: Gillian Sheridan and Gordon DL are here at 01419511025. Keeping an eye, of course, on that big qualification game for the Scotland Women's National Team. It was a fairly ropey start, but the level, and that certainly helps things going forward. A sigh of relief heard from Paisley all the way over here in Clydebank when that goal went in. Let me give you two the teaser.
7: The full-time teaser with Arcaplan Glasgow. Planning permission and building warrant drawings for home extension, conversion or renovation.
0: Okay, I can see why this one has been sent in round about now. Let's see if you get the obvious one to kick us off. Can you name the six German internationals to play their club football in Scotland? Thank you to James for sending it in. Can you name the six German internationals to play their club football in Scotland? No.
1: Yes, he was.
0: No.
1: German, and he played in Scotland.
0: He wasn't a German international. He's not been capped by the senior team.
1: Bauer.
0: Yes, Mika Bauer. Hence why it's been sent in, because he just did it at the international break that we've just had. Two Germany caps now. Mika Bauer, yes.
2: Andy Hinkel.
0: Andy Hinkel, 21 Germany caps, yes.
1: What about Andries Tom?
0: Yes, 10 caps. All right, let's leave it there, because that's three down, three to get. Thank you to James for sending it in, and your nightly reminder, fulltime at Clyde1.com. That's the address. Get the thinking caps on. Come up with a question that will stump our pundits. Send it in there, and we'll try our best to get it on the show and give you a wee mention. Brian is on the line. How are you, Brian?
4: I am absolutely fine. How are you doing?
0: Good, Tom? Thanks. Yeah, all good, thank you. What have you got for us?
4: I was actually quite earlier on. I was on, I got phoned back. It was the guy with Joe. He was. It's about European football, right? The thing I don't get about a lot of it is, it's really important for every club. I'm a Ranger fan, okay? Right, Hearts and Celtic are still in, we know we're out. But the thing I'm trying to get to every day is, it's really important, European football. Even if it's just the Conference Cup. If a Scottish team win that, that's still really good. But that Celtic fan's going, the FA Cup's no good enough. Of course it is. It's European Cup football. It's brilliant to run some. I don't really get that for some teams that think, oh, we're entitled enough to go. Why?
0: Yeah, and I think, Killian, you've come at it from, because you've played in these competitions, and you're just acknowledging that as a player you felt there was a big drop off. And I think that's fine, because I clearly can't argue with that, neither can Brian. It just feels like if that's your level, then it's your level, you know, and you have to, because if you then,
2: but it shouldn't.
0: But this is what I said earlier, though. If you stop even acknowledging that the Europa League might be your level, then you're in danger of, well, then what does your level become?
2: Yeah, yeah.
0: You know, I think Brian's right, Gordon. I don't think any Scottish clubs.
2: I think it's different if Celtic. So this season at Celtic, if Celtic were starting, or maybe next season when the winners have to go through three qualifying rounds, then I'm looking at it, I'm thinking,
0: well, that's an achievement to get there.
2: Realistically, Europa League here is the tournament. And then when you're in it, there's probably a bit more expectation to go and do well. There's going to be a little bit, maybe more excitement around the gig. Here is the tournament. And then when you're in it, there's probably a bit more expectation to go and do well. There's going to be a little bit, maybe more excitement around the games, because realistically,

0: A little bit different this year for supporters. I think our club, Celtic Rangers, should be in Europe. Now, Europa League, yes, it's great to be in the Champions League, but even if you're in the Europa League, there's still big games. It's football that the supporters want to go and see. So we've got to be in these tournaments, there's no doubt. But see, this year, for me, I think, and I said it at the weekend, I think Rangers have got a year's grace because they're so desperate to win the Premier League, and I think this is their best opportunity. They've got off to a great start, they've got a great squad, everybody's buying into Derek McInnes. The wee added advantages, and Martin O'Neill, Celtic manager, say that they're playing Thursday and Sunday, Rangers are not, plenty of time to recruit. So I just think that this year that Rangers fans aren't up in arms about it, but I think next year I think Rangers need to be in the European competitions alongside Celtic and obviously Hearts and whatever.
1: We're not naive, Brian. It's a rivalry is strong. We don't expect Rangers fans to celebrate Celtic in Europe and vice versa. It's just not the way it works, and that's fine. But ultimately, if we want any of our teams back in the Champions League, if we want it to be easier again to get in the Champions League, then those who do drop into the Europa League in the Conference are going to need to start doing well in it, aren't they?
2: Of course they are. But that's the point. Let's start low and just build ourselves up. Get ourselves back together. Let's play as an actual country again. Get our teams in there trying to do it. Let's play.
1: Do you agree with what Gordon just said there? That like
2: I agree totally with what Gordon said. I really do agree with what Gordon says.
1: Do you think Rangers now benefit from it? Again, going back to that, we can't go and celebrate that.
2: Say we don't benefit from it. I mean, that'd be stupid to say we don't, because mm-hmm. we're not playing as many games. Of course I do, but at the end of the day, come on, it's European football. It doesn't matter whether it's Champions League or Conference League. Let's get in there and let's do a bit.
1: Because it's not like this is a new concept, because all of a sudden we had a third title contender last season. It was Hearts. This is not in any way meant to take anything away from them, but do you think it helped them that they didn't have
0: 100%,
1: the rigors of European 100%. Football last season?
0: But I think what I said there about the this year's grace for Rangers, I do believe that, right? But I think that what you've got to base yourself on as a club as well, if you're going to attract the best players, you've got to attract them. You've got to have that carrot of European football. You can't just say to the best players that come to Celtic Rangers, we'll pay you decent money, but it's only to win the Premier League. I think for Rangers this year, yes, all the eggs are in the one basket because of Celtic have dominated for so long. And I now think Rangers supporters think we've got a great opportunity. But in the long haul, for me, clubs like Rangers and Celtic, especially with the money that brings in as well, the revenue is unbelievable. You attract the best players you possibly can. That's where you make your money. So I think that it's important for our clubs to be in Europe.
1: I think right now as well, this week, is it all just sort of coming to a head at once? Because it's, as you said, this is the toughest opponent Celtic will play. It's away from home, it's not at home, and it's just round the corner from those those Rangers games. Is it like circumstantially it's all built up for this to feel like a bit more of a kind of arduous task than it ought to?
3: I think the first, see if these games came without the last, and it's very hypothetical, without the last performance or result and without the two Rangers games, then maybe Celtic are looking at it differently, where it's like, right, there's real optimism. We can go and have a real good look at this competition. Whereas I feel that kind of period of the 2 weeks was maybe like a wee bit of dose of reality to be like, oh, hold on a minute. Maybe the team isn't as good as we think. And then there's like, you're looking at these games and thinking, the last thing you want to do is have these Europa League games on a Thursday night in between such crucial times as in between the two Rangers games. And now this is, the Motherwell result was massive in terms of alleviating some just sort of pressure and some sort of negativity around.
1: Can you imagine the build up to this Benfica game if that had gone wrong at the weekend?
0: Oof. Yeah, it'd be real pressure. Real pressure. I think the Celtic fans would be up in arms. But they got a good result, they got a good performance. Look, I'm not writing Celtic off on Thursday night. I think it'll be really, really difficult.
1: You're not writing them off?
0: No.
1: You think they could get something?
0: I just think that Celtic are one of these teams, right? We've done it at Atalanta. I wrote them off thinking, oh, this has got to be a sore.

0: one. They go there and put on a brilliant performance. Nothing each, as you say, trusting scales at the back were absolutely brilliant that night. They'll need the same again. I just look. Do I expect them to go and win the game? No, I don't. But would I be really over surprised if they went and picked up a point? But that's just the way Celtic are.
1: I'm not expecting Celtic to, in Europa League this season, to just cast it aside and be like, it doesn't matter. I just don't get excited watching a Europa League game.
2: Brian, happy with your own team at the moment, I take it though?
3: They're playing not too bad. Second half, Saturday, not too great. But they think we'll come really quite good. And hopefully just before and after Christmas.
2: A long way to go. Thank you very much to Brian, and wish her on 01419511025. Right, if you missed this earlier, Killian Sheridan has got a new business venture or something along those lines. He's retired footballer, his golf is alright, his piano playing's alright, he's now decided he wants to start putting on events, and we're backing him. So In Good Company is going to take place at SWG3 Sunday the 1st of November, and we've at Clyde One Super Scoreboard, I've teamed up with Killian and the guys for a night of football insights, conversations and laughs. Neil Lennon, James McFadden, Aidan McGeady on stage, all hosted by comedian Ray Bradshaw. Tickets are on sale right now. We're giving you the chance to win 4 VIPs, exclusive backstage access, meet and greets with the guests at ClydeOne.com. but right now we're going to give away just a pair of tickets, and all you have to do is tell us who it is in good company. See that? Did you come up with that?
1: Yeah.
2: Genius.
1: You like
2: absolutely
1: it?
2: Genius, honestly. So we're going to ask you a football question on air, pick someone at random to play. We'll tell you a player and you tell us the answer. So 01419511025, over 18s only, lines close at the end of this break.
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6: 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We are into week 7. It's day 2 and I want to give away that mug. 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
2: Into the final part of tonight's show. There is still time to get your calls in on whatever football topic is taking your fancy. We've got Celtic building up to Europe. We've looked back on Rangers and others at the weekend. We've had TV scheduling conspiracy theories. It's all in there. Scotland women's team are in action. It's 1-1 at the moment, which means still have that 2-goal advantage from the first leg. The lines are now closed though to win yourself some tickets to In Good Company, which is a new football event coming up that Killian, our very own, is masterminding. He's turned his hand to events management and it should be a really good night. We're going to give some tickets away on the line to play. We have Alex in Greenock. How are you, Alex?
25: Hi, good mate, good.
2: Good stuff. We made the question really hard last night. I think we regretted it. So this should be a bit easier for you tonight, Alex. What I'm going to do is I'm going to give you a player and 10 seconds to answer the question and you'll have yourself a pair of tickets to the event with James McFadden, Aidan McGeady and Neil Lennon. Are you ready to go?
25: Yep,
2: right,
25: go ahead.
2: So because it's one of the guys involved, of course, tonight we're going James McFadden. The question you need to answer is this: which of these goalkeepers did James McFadden play the most Scotland games with? Was it Craig Gordon, David Marshall or Jim Leighton?
25: Marshall.
2: It was not David Marshall. Alex and Greenock, thank you very much. Let's move on to Thomas in Cumbernauld. They've narrowed it down for you, Thomas. Was it Craig Gordon, David Marshall or Jim Leighton?
25: Sorry,
2: which of these goalkeepers did James McFadden play the most Scotland games with? Craig Gordon, David Marshall or Jim Leighton?
25: Craig Gordon.
2: Hey, Craig Gordon, 25 times and you are off to Killian's event In Good Company, SWG3, 1st of November. Happy with that?
25: Oh, brilliant, thanks very much.
2: Good man, there we go. And don't forget you can win 4 VIP tickets with backstage access and meet and greets with the guests at Clyde1.com. Well done to Thomas.
0: Yeah, I was getting a bit worried there.
2: I thought, well, surely with the multiple choice. If Thomas had got it wrong, the next guy had a really easy go at it.
0: But if Thomas had seen Jim Leighton, I was out here.
2: Yeah, 25 times with Craig Gordon. So it must as well have many James McFadden, 48 Scotland caps. Mm-hmm. So still a bit of a spread there, about half of them. But there we go. Are you looking forward to it, Killian? Are you managing to enjoy the build up and the organisation? Or a bit one of them will be, you'll be happy when it's, when you're over there on the night and it's done, sort of thing?
26: A bit of both. No, I'm enjoying it, like something new, different, out of my comfort zone, but it's coming together really good. Mm-hmm. I think it's going to be a really good night. And Thomas, I think he'll, mm-hmm, the lucky caller there, I think he'll have a really good night, yeah, as will everyone.
2: They'll have some good stories and Ray will do a great job at hosting, no doubt. That's going to sound patronising, but that's what I like about him, genuinely.
0: What?
2: Pushing himself out of his comfort zone.
0: Yeah.
2: That's the type of guy he is. I think we've learned that about him.
0: Yeah, and we admire that. We'd love to go along, but we've not gotten free tickets, so.
2: You could win them. You could phone in tomorrow night. You'd get that wrong, though.
0: I probably would have went for Marshall.
2: Nah. Think of that, like, that sort of, when you're talking peak McFadden and France and Paris and all that, that would be I'd associate Craig Gordon mostly.
0: Yeah, okay. Yeah. I might phone in tomorrow night.
26: Is it or go and maybe he'll talk about it.
2: exactly. You never know. Go along at the event, get some. How was you? You've been out and about. You're in the Glasgow event circuit at the moment. You could strike while iron's hot. How was Two Doors Down?
0: Oh, fantastic! Loved it.
2: Because you're a massive fan.
0: I've watched every. So my granddaughter. My granddaughter knows every character in it. She loves it. Right? She's only 7, and she knows every character. And I've watched every show. And when she comes and stays, it's the first thing she'll put Two Doors Down. And I've got to watch it all again.
2: Some cheek. What time are the doors at the Hydro on Sunday?
0: What time? What?
2: What time was it? What time did the doors open? What time was the event on
0: the
2: Sunday?
0: The doors opened at 5:30.
2: Was it as early as that?
0: Yeah.
2: Are you sure? 12 o'clock kickoff at Fir Park. 75 minutes in the clock, he starts going, and he goes, I said, don't go to stay. And what if mother will get back into it now? It was unlikely at the time.
26: Oh, leave so you make it.
2: He said, I'm going to two doors down. I said, what time is it? It's only 1:30.
0: I'd take it ready.
2: Come on.
0: You know what I mean? And that Airbus road's busy trying to get across it.
2: Not at the time you left, it wasn't. Anyway, yeah. Still 1-1 in Paisley for the Scotland women's national team. Anything else? Do you know what I wondered if the callers would bring up? It's. Because it's not massive, right? It's not this huge deal in isolation, Killian. But I just thought it would capture the attention of the Celtic fans when I saw it. When Celtic announced today that Landon Emanalo had arrived and they had the sort of welcome, the exclusive welcome interview with him. It's the 13th of October and he was signed in the summer transfer window. Now, these things can sometimes be explained away in isolation and yeah, I guess he was injured and whatever. But just at a time when the Celtic fans are maybe feeling that not a lot is going right, how on earth has this happened?
26: It was bizarre. I was scrolling and then I saw like it pop up from Celtic. And you know that way sometimes when you get posts from like 2 weeks ago or something, that's where I like had to go down and check the date and saw it was like an hour ago today. I thought, yeah, like you're saying, it is nothing, but it's a bizarre thing. I think they could have got away with not doing it. But, and all it does is highlight.
2: By the way, Czech Republic have scored again, so it's back to being nervy for Scotland, 2-1 down.
26: It does is highlight how long he's not been here.
2: Yeah, but like I said, Gordon, it probably, there's a line. I'm not saying it's a massive deal and I'm not saying it's inexplicable because I'm sure in isolation, there are reasons for it. But if you're a Celtic fan and you are, and there are lots of them, are worried about recruitment and strategy and when business gets done and all that sort of stuff, it would be another example that would make you question that. It would heighten that sense of what's going on, because particularly at left back, Celtic have needed a left back since Marcelo Cerace played against Hearts on the final day of the Premiership season. Not only did they need a left back, any left back, Kieran Tierney doesn't always make it to the end of football matches, and the one guy they eventually did get that they waited to the end of the window to sign hasn't been able to join up with the team and train until the 13th of October. So I don't think it's unfit. I don't think it's a stretch to acknowledge those Celtic fans have got a bit of a case.
0: I totally agree with the Celtic fans. I think it's a bit, look, it's not a massive situation, but it's a little bit embarrassing for me, for a club the size of Celtic, you know, parading like it's a new signing and putting out there on the socials. The PR is not what Celtic need just now.
2: But I'm also a bit less interested in that. I mean, it is his first day in, so they need to do an interview with him. They haven't done it before. I don't care about that. Yeah, no, that's fine.
0: Don't do it like you've just signed
2: him. But I think that's, I just mean more the fact, the footballing side of it, the fact that that is him just here on, was it Friday?
0: Yeah.
2: A video of him emerges, training with Chelsea, scoring an overhead kick. It went viral because it was an unbelievable goal. Uh-huh. It was an overhead kick from miles away. But did he, I don't know, how does that work?
26: Did they need to
2: go back and train with Chelsea? Should it not have been the case that the second he was fit, he's back up here? I don't know.
0: I think the full thing's a bit bizarre, to be quite honest with you. Because you're right, if you sign a player, you're hoping that he's fit enough to come right away. You do a medical, obviously you come up and do a medical. You don't wait a couple of months and then watch him train with his parent club and then he has to come up. The minute that he's fit and put out there to say, right, he's ready to train, he should have been on a flight up to train with Celtic. That's his club for the season.
26: Maybe he didn't want to come up until he's fully, like, we don't know if that was maybe one session he's come back in or he was playing a little, he was maybe involved in little games at the end or something.
2: I need to remind myself of the time frame. I think they were aware of this issue though when he was signed. So yeah. Again, is that even the right road to go down at the start?
0: See that there, that's the perfect answer, right? Because if I'm a club and I need a backup for a Kieran Tierney who's not lasting the games all the time, I'm not signing a guy where the situation saying, well, we might have to wait for him. I'm signing a fit player right
26: but
0: there.
26: I think you can if it's backup. If it was a player to come in and play instead of Kieran, if there wasn't Kieran Tierney and Celtic were like, we don't have a left back, and then,
0: so you think,
26: it, then
0: you
26: I think it's
0: you
26: a
0: could
26: bit
0: wait
26: madder.
0: To the 13th of October for your
26: no,
0: backup
26: no, no,
0: to come in.
26: No, it's
0: when
26: not ideal.
0: When you played so many important games.
2: Don't get me wrong, though. I assume they thought it was going to be a short-term injury, really short, and then it ended up being longer. Again, these things can happen, but it's just more when it's on top of
0: what's happening just now.
2: All the you know, the fact that it was it six signings in the last 2 days of the window. Some haven't really been seen, some have not contributed, only 2 of the 10 summer signings. It's just not another, it's another one that would just add to the list of question marks over the recruitment. I think that's putting it gently.
0: If you're in the recruitment department, you're hoping this guy's got to stand out and really take a bit of pressure off you, because if this guy doesn't live up to expectations, I think the Celtic fans will bump arms.
2: Well, he's not in the European squad. So he trained today just to presumably get in about with teammates, but you know, we won't.
26: Well, he had a photo shoot. He just came up for the photo shoot. But they're like, devil's advocate, you might. It's like Celtic fans might be thinking, well, why he's never done a shirt photo or like an official
2: like
26: signing
2: that,
26: pick or something
2: less,
26: like that.
2: I don't think the PR things. He has just arrived, you do an interview, I think that's fine. It's just more like,
26: it just reminds you that it has been
2: long. I mean, in a sporting side of it, because way back, we're now really going over old ground, but can you sign players before LASK? Never mind.
0: Yeah, I think this season again has been a bit of a, I thought at the beginning when they started getting guys like Giranin and Kasparu, and you're thinking, right, they're going down the right line, but then all of a sudden there's a waiting, and then right near the last sort of a couple of days in the transfer window, they're scrambling about, they're bringing in loan players, they're getting players, some of them don't even feature, some of them don't.
26: But that's definite.
0: It's
26: that's definitely an effect of not being Champions League.
0: Oh yeah, I don't think
26: like they're different signings. If it's,
0: I don't think they've done their homework good enough in this. I think everything's got to tick over, and your recruitment is the most important thing. You've got to get the right people in the building at the right time. You know what I mean? You've got. I know what you're saying about a backup, but you've had to play scales at left back, whether you're waiting on this guy to the 13th October to come up for Chelsea. So it'll be interesting to see how he performs.
2: We are almost out of time. There's been a goal in the Championship. If you listen to Beat the Pundit, you will know that it's Queen's Park against Inverness Kelly Thistle, and Gordon Dalziel's old pal Graham Shinney has opened the scoring. Czech Republic are still 2-1 up in Paisley, unfortunately, so going to be a nervy end to that one for Scotland. Right, on the teaser, where are you? We're looking for the German internationals that have played here: Bauer, Hinkle and Tom.
0: Stefan Klaus
2: never capped, would you believe? Just such a strong era for
26: Comper.
2: Yeah, Marvin Comper.
0: Oh, it played about there, man. Am I going back as far as Albers?
2: Yeah. And one other, also Rangers midfielder.
0: I've got it.
2: Go on then.
0: German international, a boy played left footed, Christian Nerlinger or something?
2: Nerlinger. Well done. Thank you to whoever sent him that, not knowing that he wouldn't be able to read it out properly.
26: There.
2: Christian Nerlinger, we are back tomorrow, 6 o'clock. Make sure you join us then and enjoy the rest of your Tuesday.

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1: Okay, guess the celebrity. They have tattoos.
0: Oh, Taylor Swift.
1: They're bald.
0: Harry Styles.
1: Oh, no, they're known for their big muscles.
0: Oh, Dame Judi Dench.
1: Honestly.
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18: Hello, it's 8 o'clock. I'm Amber in for Callum. Zara Larson and Rihanna on the way. Name That Diff coming up too right now. It's for you.
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19: Clyde One.
3: The top stories this hour. The Independent Football Regulator has issued a stark warning in its State of the Game report that almost every English football club is broke. The body has spent 18 months looking into the sport's finances, and Chair David Cogan says too many clubs are in a precarious position.
20: We have 94% of the clubs of the 160 we regulate are trading unprofitably. We have 32 clubs that have got less than 30 days cash cover in their accounts, so if the owner walks away or drops dead, they're insolvent and go bust.
3: The Football Association says it'll work to support the long-term financial sustainability of the game. The boss of MI5's issued a stark warning that Russia and Iran are stepping up hybrid campaigns against the UK. Sir Ken McCullum's given his annual update on terror threats and says AI could be used to create killer bioweapons. Irish President Catherine Connolly's described a house fire in Waterford that's left four people dead as an appalling attack. Philip and Kim English were killed along with two children, with a murder investigation now underway. Two other children remain in hospital in a critical condition. David Cullinane represents Waterford in the Irish Parliament.
21: I knew the family very, very well. I'm just as heartbroken as anybody else. I can see the faces of the family in front of me. So it's very raw for people here because it's a family that essentially has people have lost their lives and people are fighting for their lives.
3: The Vatican says Pope Leo's operation to remove a growth on his lung went successfully and to plan. The 71-year-old pontiff's now expected to recover in hospital for about a week. A jury's been selected in Russell Brand's rape trial at Southwark Crown Court in London. Eight men and four women will begin hearing evidence against the comedian tomorrow. He denies the charges against him. And in sport, Arsenal are just kicking off their attempt to make it two wins from two in the Champions League as they host Lille. Manchester United, meanwhile, are in Spain to face Atletico Madrid. From Sky News, I'm Stevie Shillinglaw.
18: All right, I've got some nice, shiny, I named that Doof mugs to give away. I want to do it.

0: It's Amber on Clyde One. I am in for Callum again tonight. And today I went to get my nails done and I go to Desiree's in Kirky. So I'm in Kirkintilloch and I walk into the salon and I hear Callum Gallagher's voice because, of course, he was in Clyde One earlier. He's in for Grant Thompson. And Desiree, who does my nails, said to me, oh, Amber, I meant to say, would you like me to turn Clyde One off for the hour that you're in? I said, no, why? And she went, are you not sick, fed up of hearing Callum's voice? So, I mean, if you've missed the past 10 years, you'll miss the fact that Callum and I live together. We're a couple. And I said, yeah, actually, do you know what? I'm sick of his voice, but I much prefer it when he's on Clyde One talking about music and talking to people that phone in rather than moaning at me about bills or the fact I've not stacked the dishwasher correctly. So bring it on, turn it up. I don't mind that at all. And then went to pick up my wee boy from my mum and dad's house. And they say that you see yourself in your kids. And this is what he had to say to me.
1: I'm knackered.
0: What?
1: I'm knackered.
0: His new phrase, I'm knackered. Yeah, that is a mirror. That really, really a true reflection of myself. Cheers, Oban. So that's been my Tuesday. How's yours been?

Glasgow and the West. This is Clyde One. Looking at your weather into the wee small hours. Highs of 9, lows of 7. Tomorrow into Wednesday, it's starting off nice and dry. Highs of 16 degrees. So it is quite mild for mid-October. And then it's nice and dry in the morning, but from about 3 o'clock onwards for Wednesday, we do have rain forecast. So probably a little bit similar today. A mixed bag. You'll need to take sunglasses and a waterproof.

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1: Name that doof.
0: Okay, let's get straight to it. Can you name this doof? What is it? What do you think the doof is? Now remember, a doof means it's a doofy tune. It's a dance tune. Now, let me see some of the wrong guesses we've had. It is not the cha-cha slide, for crying out loud, right? It's not the cha-cha slide. It is not Cascada, Every Time We Touch. Do you think you know what that is, though? It's not DJ Sammy in Heaven. I can totally see why you would say that. And it's not Gala Feed from Desire. We have had 95 guesses. Will we make it to 100 wrong guesses? Or will you be number 96 and get it right? I have got a shiny little mug here that says, I named that doof. I want it to be yours. What do you think it is? 0333 20 20 400. Can you name that doof?
1: Name that doof.
2: Clyde One.
3: Evenings.
4: 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Your future is too important. 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
5: Thompson here, in for George and Cassie on the last show where we're doing Clyde One's Biggest Traitor. It was Ross from Friends against Ray McKinnon from Greenock, Morton and Falkirk. And Bobby had some strong feelings on this.
6: He's a double traitor. He cheated on Rachel with a girl for the coffee place and he said the wrong name at his wedding. He's a...
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7: At Royal Bank of Scotland, we believe in the power of three little words. Let's do this. Simple enough, right? But sometimes, they're just the nudge you need to start putting a little more away, to get the ball rolling on those big life plans, or the small ones. And then, before you know it, well, you're actually doing it. So, let's do this. Three little words that can lead to a whole lot more. And wherever that is, we're in your corner. Royal Bank of Scotland. Let's do this.
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0: just love giving away prizes when Callum is not in, because I know how much he hates it. I really want to give away the mug tonight. Let's do it. Let's go to the phones. Hi, Courtney.
1: Hi, Amber.
0: Hi, can you name that doof?
1: I'm going to try, right? Is it Scooter Back in the UK? Back in the UK.
0: Scooter Back in the UK. I'm looking at producer Ross. It's not! Thanks, Courtney. One of these days you might. Bye. Hello, who's this?
2: It's Dylan.
0: Hi, Dylan. What's this doof?
2: Is it Swedish House Mafia, Miami to Ibiza?
0: Swedish House Mafia, Miami to Ibiza is not the doof.
2: Cheers, Amber. Thank you.
0: Bye. Hello, Derek.
3: Hi, how are you doing, Amber?
0: I'm good. How are you tonight?
3: Not too bad at all, thanks. Yeah,
0: you'd even better if you had a new mug. Can you name this doof?
3: You better believe it, yes.
0: What do you think it is?
3: Is it Pragma, Toker's Miracle?
0: Toker's Miracle. That's a good one. I played that earlier. Ah, it's not the doof, though. Sorry, pal.
3: Oh, no danger. Thank you. Bye, gotcha.
0: Gary on WhatsApp. Run DMC, it's like that. I think that was guest last time I was on, actually. It's not the doof.
4: Name that doof!
0: Clyde won. To play tomorrow night when I am back here on the evening show for Callum right now. Let's get this on. The world is healing. The Sugababes are back together in their original fine form. It's Ghost. I love this.

is Tuesday night. I'm Amber. I am in for Callum all this week. Now, did you see that Liam Gallagher has revealed that he considers himself an Olympic what? I thought this was going to be like an Olympic performer, you know, all that stamina he must have built up over the years. Nah, an Olympic standard ironer. So he said on social media that he refuses to trust anyone else with his clothes. And he also shared that he enjoys doing the washing up by hand as he embraces a surprisingly domestic routine. Sometimes I'm kind of like, see, like, I love Oasis, but I'm like, I don't need to know that about your life because it spoils it. It's much less rock and roll star, more marigold star. No thanks, Liam. I felt like Liam Gallagher would be the kind of guy that would just let his clothes like self-iron as he wore them, but clearly not. Did you also see that Tiny Tempa is trending today? So he is finally heading to Scunthorpe. Remember,

0: A fan launched a campaign to get him to play Scunthorpe, and after hitting 5,000 album pre-saves, the gig is going to happen later this year. Nice! This is terrifying. 16 years since that song was out. Moving on. Two and a Half Men was nearly very different. So the show's creator revealed that Hugh Grant was moments away from signing a deal to replace Charlie Sheen in 2011, and he pulled out last second. I hate to say this, I like Hugh Grant. He's very Notting Hill. It just wouldn't work in Two and a Half Men. I think that was a wise decision. You can find out more on the entertainment pages of our website, and I've got Ella Langley on the way for you next. Amber.
1: Clyde One.
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3: 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Right, come back.
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0: Major Lazer and Justin Bieber with Cold Water. I remember, oh, it must have been about 10 years ago, Grant Thompson had a pink hoodie. It was from River Island and it said Ground Control to Major Lazer, and he wore it all the time, so much to the point that any picture I had of Grant and I, it was just him in this hoodie, and I actually had to have a word with him and say, you're going to have to start wearing something else. And now, in my ripe old age of 31, I have a fleece that I realised this morning I have worn 4 days in a row, and it was actually Callum that said to me, Amber, you're going to have to wear something else into work. You've worn that constantly. So that's karma.
1: This is Callum Gallagher's Record of the Week.
0: No surprises that Callum has chosen this as his Record of the Week this week, because it's absolutely everywhere. You will recognise it surely from Instagram Reels, from TikTok. There's even a dance. Welsh singer-songwriter currently living in LA, living his best life, Jamie Miller. This is Baby Doll.

0: beautiful, isn't it? Jamie Miller and Baby Doll, if you like that. On the way after nine, I've got Beyonce, Calvin Harris as well, and let's get your news next.
1: 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Evenings. 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
6: An M8 Roadworks update from Amy on behalf of Transport Scotland. Due to essential maintenance, overnight closures continue on the M8 eastbound between junctions 18 and 16 from 10 p.m. till 6 a.m. Sunday to Thursday until Saturday the 21st of November. The eastbound on slips at junction 19 and 18 will be closed. Sign diversions will be in place. There will be separate daytime traffic management measures on the eastbound carriageway only. For details, visit swtrunkroads.scot.
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0: Hello, it's Amber. I am in for Callum once again tonight. Calvin Harris on the way and Beyonce right now. Let's get your news at nine.
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1: Clyde One.
8: the top stories this hour. A study's warning, if it weren't for a handful of very wealthy owners, most English football clubs would collapse. The independent regulator has published its draft State of the Game report. It says 94% of clubs are loss-making, while dozens wouldn't survive a month if benefactors walked away. Culture Secretary Lisa Nandy says finances need addressing before it's too late.
16: This report really does blow the doors off. It shows in really, really stark detail just how fragile the state of the game is. English football is one of our absolute crown jewels. It brings joy to millions, and this really has got to be a wake-up call for football to get its own house in order.
8: AI is supercharging security threats against the UK and could allow terrorists to develop bioweapons. That's according to the head of MI5. Sir Ken McCullum's warning the tech could be misused if safeguards fail. Andrea Maiotti, the chief executive of Control AI, says they're urgently needed.
17: We are already getting outwitted to a certain extent by AIs. And these companies are making these AI systems smarter and smarter and smarter and more autonomous and making us humans less able to control them.
8: Meanwhile, Iran and Russia have both rejected the MI5 chief's assessment that they're stepping up hybrid campaigns against Britain. A former gang leader has been sentenced to at least 40 years in prison for orchestrating the shooting of rapper Tupac Shakur in 1996. Duane Davies was convicted of first-degree murder in August. It's understood a man killed in a tiger attack at a zoo on Saturday was filming himself as he approached the animal. William Chapman climbed into its enclosure at Yorkshire Wildlife Park, which remains closed. The Vatican says Pope Leo's lung surgery was successful and went as planned. He's had an operation to remove a small growth and is expected to spend a few days recovering in hospital in Rome. And Ray says she's had to change how tickets for her latest show are sold after the sign-up was swamped with AI bots. She's revealed they got 1.8 million requests for 5,000 seats. From Sky News, I'm Stevie Shillinglaw.
0: Okay, let's do this. I might just have an answer to one of the 5K minute questions for tomorrow next.

0: It's Tuesday night. I'm Amber here for Callum. Now, how do you think you would do on the 5K minute? It is, of course, general knowledge. It's just your luck of the draw, I think, what questions you get. Some days I listen and I'm like, wow, I would have smashed that like 9 out of 10. And other days I'm a little bit more humble thinking, oh, that was a 1 out of 2. But it's just like a pub quiz. If you're good at pub quizzes, the 5K minute is for you. So let's see how you would have done on this morning.
1: How many star signs start with the letter A?
2: One.
1: A.G. Barr created what drink in 1901?
2: Time Brew.
1: Jazz and Pink Lady are types of what fruit?
2: Apple.
1: Anderson .Paak and what US singer make up the duo Silk Sonic?
2: Pass.
1: Which American city is known as the Windy City?
2: Chicago.
1: Mini, midi and maxi are all types of what clothing?
2: Dress.
1: Christopher Reeve, Tom Welling and Henry Cavill all played what superhero?
2: Superman.
1: I Dreamed a Dream is a debut album from what singer?
2: Susan Boyle.
1: Buchanan Galleries and Brayhead Shopping Centre both opened in which year?
2: 1990.
1: In what TV show do they compete for the Glitter Ball Trophy?
2: Let Me Come Dancing.
1: Anderson .Paak and what US singer make up the duo Silk Sonic?
2: Oh, I don't know. Oh,
1: whoever was Googling, come on.
0: That was Lauren.
1: So what was that, Chris? Yeah. That was a 7. So we'll give you £35 from Wholesale Domestic, which is no bad.
0: Lauren and Airdrie, 7 out of 10. How would you have done on those questions, though? I'm going to give you a little bit of a head start for tomorrow morning. So I've managed to see the Bowie at Breakfast 5K minute sheet, and I've got a hold of one of the questions. So Grant is back in the morning. 5K minute is back at 10 past 8. And this question will come up on Clyde 1's 5K minute. Which pop star in 2010 wore a dress of raw meat to the MTV VMAs? I remember that. It was vile. The answer is Lady Gaga. You remember that, you bank it. You get that right. You've only got another 9 to get right. And I hope the money is going to be yours. Good luck.

Do you remember when you would go to like the kids' disco and stuff on holiday and it would be like, I got to push pineapple, shake a tree, or maybe a little bit of the Macarena? Well, so the girls and I decided back in June, instead of getting Christmas presents because we've got five kids between us, we put money together and we booked a caravan for June. So we went to Southern Ness, there was a kids' disco, and I felt so old because that was the song they were all dancing to. It was Zara Larsson, Lush Life, the TikTok dance, and I thought, wow, we have come a long way from Agadoo. I think they should dance to this actually on TikTok. What is there not a dance to? This is really good. I like Cat's Eye a lot. Here they are with Animal.

0: Cat's Eye and Animal. It's Amber. I am here till 10. I've got Ray on the way and I've got such a good song from Snow Patrol. I love a little throwback. Plus, it's kind of that time of year, or you might argue with me that it's not, but you know, I'm one of those mums and I'm just having a little look at available advent calendars for Christmas 2026. Sorry, I said it. And some of the ones I have seen, I cannot believe my eyes. I'm going to get to them next.
1: Clyde One. Evenings.
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5: 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Essential bridge maintenance works are scheduled on the A725 at North Alderston Bridge, James Street, Bells Hill, between Bells Hill and Cope Bridge from 8 p.m. on Friday the 9th of October for approximately 6 months. Both carriageways will be reduced to a single lane in each direction of the A725 between Belsey Hill and Shawhead Junctions. James Street Bridge will also be closed to all traffic for the duration of the works, except for pedestrians. Significant delays are expected. 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

is Snow Patrol and Chasing Cars. I'm Amber. Good evening. So, I have been online looking at advent calendars. Sorry, not sorry. But along with the standard advent calendars, you know, you've got the chocolate ones, the old school picture ones, which I quite like. There have been a lot popping up the past kind of 5 to 10 years. Lego, Play-Doh, books, pretty much every kid's character under the sun has an advent calendar. And yes, I was looking at the Super Mario one from a little boy, but I'm not going to lie, that's a lot of money. You can get cheese, wine, gin advent calendars, even an advent calendar with 25 golf balls. Yeah, a Pringles one, there's a Haribo one, there's a matcha advent calendar, there's one with mini plants. But the advent calendar that I think takes the biscuit this year, right? It absolutely, it's top spot for the strangest advent calendar I've ever seen. Comes from Primark. £15. A saucy countdown to Christmas with the 12 thongs of Christmas. And yeah, it's 12 little doors and you get a festive themed thong in every single one of them. What happened to the big comfy granny pants? I'll take 12 pairs of them.

0: It's Sia and Chandelier. I'm Amber. I am in for Callum. Do you know what year this song was out? Little Mix and Wings. What about this one? Florida and Wild Ones, or go to someone that I used to know. If you know that the year is 2012, then the game that Karen has got for you at 10:30 is going to be right up your street. It's a throwback three play. That was our tunes from last night. They are from the year 2012. So she's going to give you some clues. She's going to play you three songs from the same year. Spoiler, it's not going to be 2012 again tonight. My favourite is when it's a little 90s year, but who knows? Get your thinking cap on and you can give her a call or a WhatsApp with your guest at 10:30.
1: 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Clyde One. 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
11: An A82 and A898 roadworks update from Amy on behalf of Transport Scotland. Due to resurfacing, there will be overnight closures of the A898 until Tuesday the 21st of October from 8pm until 6am each night. There will be overnight closures of the A898 southbound at Erskine Bridge and off slips on the approach from the A82 from Thursday the 18th until Tuesday the 21st of October. Sign diversions will be in place. For details, visit swtrunkroads.scot.
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Niall Smith and Stargazing. I'm Amber. Callum usually does this show and he is in the house right now. We've reversed roles this week, so he is making the dinner. And he said, now I didn't want to say I was disappointed, but he said, I hope it's all right. I've made a pot of soup. And I thought, like, soup's good, right? But soup's a lunch. I've been working all day. I'm starving. I bought like sausages, potatoes, I bought salmon, I bought chicken, curry stuff. There's like loads of things there we could have. Anyway, I said he's made a pot of soup. I thought, fine, I'm grateful. And then he says, Amber, the soup is really, really, really thin. I've added an extra potato, very thin. And I'm like, okay. And then he just messaged me there like 45 minutes later saying, I've just figured it out. It's lentil soup and I've forgot the lentils. Brilliant. So I feel like if I won this kind of money, it would just be takeaways for a year. Maybe more. £750,000 could be yours this Friday. And you are potentially one text away from that winner. And in a Scotland exclusive, every time you enter, make me a winner before the end of the month. We're also going to put you in a draw to win an extra 10 grand. Not bad. So you'll be entered into both draws. Text the word yes to 61025, text or 250. Or you can text mega to 61025 and you get 5 entries for a fiver into both draws. Standard network rates apply. You can enter at makemeawinner.co.uk if you like. Get phone entry details there. You can get the rules for this network competition there as well, and it's over 18s only. Enter before lines close at 5 p.m. on Friday, and then all you've got to do is answer our call to win £750,000 and 10 grand at the end of the month. Good luck. The word is yes. The number is 61025. While you do that, let's get this one from Somber. It's My Body Isn't Ready.

0: love that song. I love him, actually. I really want to go and see him live. His only Scottish date next year, if you feel the same as me, is the 19th of June at Bellahouston Park in Glasgow. It's somber. That's the last one from me. I am back tomorrow night on the evening show, and the lovely Karen is on the way for you next, taking you night shift crew through the start of your shift or whatever you're getting up to. Night feeds, night bus, night shift. Karen is here, and she's got the Throwback 3 play at 10:30.
1: 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Evenings
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9: 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Essential maintenance is taking place on the A737 St James's Viaduct eastbound link to M8 Junction 28A. Full weekend closures will run from 8 p.m. Friday the 23rd to 6 a.m. Tuesday the 27th of October, with further closures from 8 p.m. Friday the 30th of October to 6 a.m. Tuesday the 3rd of November. 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
0: Getting here, taking over on Tuesday night. Happy second day of the week. I've got Olivia Dean on the way, but first, let's get you up to date with your news at 10 o'clock.
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22: Top stories this hour. The Vatican's revealed the Pope has a common form of lung cancer. He's undergone surgery in Rome. Matt Steele has more.
23: Leo XIV was all smiles as he arrived at hospital. We've been told the operation was to remove a nodule. A more detailed medical bulletin issued after the surgery revealed doctors suspected cancer, and tests have now confirmed adenocarcinoma. The procedure's been described as successful, removing the lower lobe of his right lung. He's now recovering in hospital.
22: The boss of MI5 has described the suspected plot at RAF Fairford as not unique, but is warning Iran and Russia are stepping up hybrid campaigns in Britain. Sir Ken McCullum's given his annual update on terror threats and also says AI could be used to create bioweapons. There are growing calls for English football to secure the long-term financial sustainability of the game. A new report shows 94% of clubs in the top five divisions are technically insolvent. Irish President Catherine Connolly's described a house fire in Waterford that's left four people dead as an appalling attack. Philip and Kim English were killed along with two children, with a murder investigation now underway. Two other children remain in hospital in a critical condition. David Cullinane represents Waterford in the Irish Parliament.
24: I knew the family very, very well. I'm just as heartbroken as anybody else. I can see the faces of the family in front of me. So it's very raw for people here because it's a family that essentially has people have lost their lives and people are fighting for their lives.
22: It's understood a man killed in a tiger attack at a zoo on Saturday was filming himself as he approached the animal. William Chapman climbed into the enclosure at Yorkshire Wildlife Park. And England have eased into the Women's World Cup qualifying playoff final against Ukraine by thrashing Greece 5-0. The result in Leicester gives Serena Wiegmann's side an 8-1 aggregate victory. Scotland are also through 5-2 overall, having got past the Czech Republic 3-2. From Sky News, I'm Stevie Shillinglaw.
0: Just gone 10, I'm Karen, I'm looking after things tonight for Amber. I have Miley Cyrus on the way, but first, some Olivia Dean and Man I Need.

Miley Cyrus and Flowers. Good evening, I'm Karen. I'm looking after things tonight for Amber. I hope you've had a lovely Tuesday. I have had a really lovely evening so far. I, for once in my life, I'm in this studio and I am, dare say, toasty, cozy. All the warm feelings. I am a typical woman that's freezing all the time. I feel like we really do exist. I do apparently have bad circulation that runs in the family, so I always go with that. I have those type of fingers when I'm out in the cold for too long, the blood just drains and it's pure white. Oh, it's not fun. So whenever I come into the studio and it's cold, my soul leaves my body. The funny thing is about us presenters, we all have our favourite studios and a few of us love the same ones. I happen to share a studio with Gregor and Lindsay, who do early breakfast. Obviously, we're on at very different times. And as much as I love you, Gregor, I am delighted you're taking a holiday this week because I am also covering this week, which means Lindsay and I can team up with the thermostat. I hope my engineer's not listening because he'll go through the roof. But we've topped it up to 23 degrees and it is the perfect temperature for us both. I'll leave it nice and toasty so when she comes in at 4, she's good to go and she just leaves it nice and warm for the rest of the day. And then watch this, Gregor will come in next week and put it down to 19 and we'll be wearing our snowsuits again. Ariana Grande and Hate That I Made You Love Me. Play me now.

always forget that one exists. Tiny Temper and Jess Glenn, Not Letting Go. It's got a really satisfying beat in the chorus, hasn't it? A wee toe tapper. I'm Karen. I am looking after things for Amber tonight. I was just saying how it's pretty much girls only in this studio that I normally use. And because of that, and the boys are off this week, we've cranked up the heat in and it is a delicious temperature, if I don't say so myself. Normally I'm chittering. I'm surprised you can't hear, like, whenever I'm talking live, that's me shaking against the desk. But we're feeling good this week. Hi to Willow, who has got in touch. She works in a hotel and they're changing the aircon from the front to the back, so it's nice and warm for the guests, but in the back it's nice and cool. I don't know if I'd agree nice and cool at this time of year, but it's kind of like that when I feel like when you go to the Christmas markets and you are all chilly walking around the stalls and then for some reason you're just like popping into boots for the heat. I feel myself going in and out of the automatic doors because there's always a nice warm gust of heat in. Willow is also saying that you wear your thermals in the house because it's super cold. Your dad doesn't want to put on the heat in. Willow, you need to come and hang out with the girls over here. We have got a sauna going on and I am loving it. I'm on WhatsApp, by the way, if you want to get in touch. 0333 2020 400. I'm hanging out tonight till 1 o'clock and I have got the new one from Adela.

0: She has just turned 21 and she's got a voice like that. Wow. Sienna Spyro and Great Expectation. I'm Karen. And coming up, I have the Throwback 3 play where I'm going to give you three songs from the 1 year and you've got to guess. I'm on WhatsApp, 0333 20 20 400. I love this game. Of course, I give you some clues as well that help mark the year. And a wee tease for you. Velour tracksuits and pocket-size headphones were all the rage. I mean, how iconic is that? And let's not forget the icon herself, the Motorola Razr. I had that in pink and I thought I was the coolest girl on the block. That is next, plus Mi Chico.
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0: if I missed all the parties this song was getting played at this summer, but I feel like that just came out of nowhere and it's landed with a bang. I love it. Michiko, DJ Goja and Jason Derulo. I'm Karen. Time for the Throwback 3 play. I have got three songs, just 1 year and a few clues, of course. I'm on WhatsApp 0333 2020 400. If you want to ping me your guesses, I'll give you a shout out if you get them right. And of course, feel free to play it along by yourself. That is also good. Okay, we were talking about the fashion of this year, velour tracksuits and pocket-sized headphones. Absolutely iconic. Let's not forget Motorola razors. Also, a big year for remakes. Talking of which, King Kong had an appearance this year. And also remade was this movie.
1: You can eat the grass.
2: Of course you can. Everything in this room is eatable. Even I'm eatable. But that is called cannibalism, my dear children, and is in fact frowned upon in most societies.
0: I remember seeing that when I was a kid and thinking that was absolutely hilarious, that line from Johnny Depp. From Charlie and the Chocolate Factory, that was also remade that year. So many remakes. Massive year for cinema. So, to kick off the Throwback 3 play, let's start you with some Coldplay.

Madonna and Hung Up. Do you know that song was tied with Elvis Presley for the most top 10 Billboard singles? 36 apiece, not bad, eh? Okay, throwback for the throwback three play so far. Madonna Hung Up and Coldplay Fix You. I actually did a dance a few years ago. Oh my God. Maybe 20 odd years ago for that song in a little turquoise leotard and a pink sparkly belt, and I thought I was the business. Also happening this year, King Kong remake, Charlie and the Chocolate Factory remake. We all had Motorola razors, velour tracksuits, and one of the number one games this year was the mighty Guitar Hero. What is a year? Or 333 2020 400. Last one on the throwback three, please.

0: Pussycat Dolls. And don't you Busta Rhymes on that as well. His voice just reminds me of the Naughties too. Absolutely iconic. Throwback three plate tonight. A few people get it right. 2004, unfortunately, that is not correct. There's my X button. It's also not 2006 or 2003. Congratulations to Logan, who got it right tonight. First one in. And Logan, you are quite fast off the mark with the throwback three plate. I do notice that. Also getting it right tonight is Michael, Courtney, and Jazz. Throwback three play will be back tomorrow night. I mean, but how can we top the Naughties, my absolute favourite decade? Do not go anywhere though, because I've got Dylan John Thomas and Heaven Knows You're Lonely next.
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4: 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Essential bridge maintenance works are scheduled on the A725 at North Alderston Bridge, James Street, Bells Hill, between Bells Hill and Cope Bridge from 8pm on Friday the 9th of October for approximately 6 months. Both carriageways will be reduced to a single lane in each direction of the A725 between Belsey Hill and Shawhead Junctions. James Street Bridge will also be closed to all traffic for the duration of the works except for pedestrians. 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

Alex Wannin and Ordinary on Clyde One. I'm Karen. Now, we are days away from Halloween. Well, a couple weeks, but it's getting ever closer, right? I got my pumpkins already. They're the cutest little things from Aldi. I highly recommend getting your pumpkins ASAP because I always leave it to the last minute and it's always the battered and bruised ones that just do not do well for carving. Speaking of carving, I'm seeing that the team behind Glasglow are bringing back their free community pumpkin decorating workshops to the Zombie Zoo at Botanic Gardens. How exciting is that? They had their first one today between 11 a.m. and 3 p.m. but they're also holding workshops there on the 17th, 18th, 24th, 25th and the 31st in time for Halloween. Right, I've got Last Day of Summer to play for you now.

0: Dr. Dre and Snoop Dogg with Still Dre. Oh my God, too much D's and too much R's. I'm Karen and I've got your news at 11 up next.
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6: 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Due to resurfacing, there will be overnight closures of the A898 until Tuesday, the 21st of October, from 8pm until 6am each night. There will be overnight closures of the A898 southbound at Erskine Bridge and off slips on the approach from the A82 from Thursday, the 18th until Tuesday, the 21st of October. Sign diversions will be in place. 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
0: How's it going? Happy Tuesday. I am Karen. I have got Zara Larsson and Midnight Sun on the way, but first, your news at 11.
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2: Clyde One.
1: The top stories this hour. The Pope has been diagnosed with a common form of lung cancer following an operation in Rome. The Vatican has confirmed Leo, who's 71, successfully had a lower lobe of his right lung removed during the procedure. An examination revealed a diagnosis of adenocarcinoma. Gavin Ashenden, the associate editor of the Catholic Herald, says it's very sad news.
18: He'll have 1.4 billion people praying for him. And it's a reminder that we're all, our lives are lent to us and we have to return them. But we're praying that he'll recover fully.
1: English football's regulator says the sport needs to act before it's too late after revealing the scale of loss-making in the top five divisions. Its date of the game report found nearly two-thirds of clubs are technically insolvent. Football finance expert Kieran Maguire says the report shines a light on the challenges facing the sport.
19: Since the inception of the Premier League, revenues are up 3,000%. That compares to around about 130% for general inflation, but wages are up 4,000%. So that's no way to run a normal business.
1: The family of a man who died after being mauled by a tiger at a zoo near Doncaster on Saturday says he'd suffered from significant mental illness. William Chapman was a former child actor who appeared in programmes on the BBC and ITV. Yorkshire Wildlife Park remains closed. AI is supercharging security threats against the UK and could allow terrorists to develop bioweapons. That's according to the head of MI5, Sir Ken McCallum, who's also warning Russia and Iran are stepping up hybrid attacks on the UK. In sport, Arsenal scored all their goals in 7 second-half minutes to get past Lille 3-0 and continue their winning start in the Champions League. But Manchester United's poor run of form continues with a 2-0 defeat away to Atletico Madrid. And England moved one step closer to the Women's World Cup by thrashing Greece 5-0 in their qualifying playoff in Leicester. From Sky News, I'm Imani Rana.
0: I'm Karen, we're picking the energy up with LMFAO on the way, but first, Zara Larsson and Midnight Sun, one of my favourites here. Yeah.

LMFEO and Party Rock Anthem. I'm Karen. I'm looking after things tonight. Happy Tuesday. Today has Tuesdayed for me. Let's say that much. It was represented, I feel, in my lunch. You know when you just look at something on your plate and you're like, how did we get to this point in life? Shakes head. I had a very short amount of time between when I went for my gym session and I had wet hair and I had to leave for work within about 30 minutes. So I was like, this is great. So I was looking, what can I make for lunch? And I heard Lynn Hogan talking on the radio yesterday about a belter of a lunch someone had. I think we had 12 pigs and blankets and pancakes and it was a bit mental. And I honestly think I might have rivaled that the day. So I had leftovers from my mum's Sunday roast that I went to on Sunday night. So I had roast potatoes, Brussels sprouts. And I was like, it's a bit dry. What have I got? I've not got gravy to hand. I'm making my cupboard. I can make myself up some curry sauce. Oh my God, I actually can feel you judging me right now. So I heated this up in the microwave, put some curry sauce on. I was like, okay, I've hit my fibre, hit my carbs. Curry sauce, don't know what the heck that counts as. But I need protein. Nothing. Protein jumping out at me. So I boiled 2 eggs and after I dried my hair, I came back and finished that off. Is that gross? Is that the most Tuesday meal you've ever heard in your life? Listen, I did hit my macros though. Oh.

0: about you now.
1: Sugar babes, about you now, I'm Karen. Right, spoiler alert, I am going to be talking about The Traitors if you have not seen Thursday's episode. Just putting that out there. I love The Traitors, but there's one thing I maybe love more than The Traitors is I love how seriously everyone playing the game takes it. First and foremost, even the celebrities, I know they're not actually making a financial difference to themselves. Even though they're playing for charity, they're so into it. Like the way Ross Kemp, every time as so much as brushed past, it's like, oh my God, have you murdered me? And equally, we as viewers take it very seriously. Now, if you don't believe me, have a wee listen to this clip of an interview that Victoria Derbyshire does with Richard E. Grant.
2: Why did you blurt out that you were a traitor when Joe Lycett asked you?
3: I never thought that they would take me seriously.
1: Why does that sound as if he is on a really serious interview, as if he's just committed the most heinous of crimes? Just, it's so serious, and the interviewer is taking it so seriously as well. It is the third degree. Have we listened again?
2: Why did you blurt out that you were a traitor when Joe Lycett asked you?
3: I never thought that they would take me seriously.
1: Why did you? And she goes on to say, do you know how to play the game? Do you know you're not meant to do that? And I am living for that drama. Yes, we are taking it seriously. It is a hilarious interview. If you want a good chuckle, poor Richard. But yeah, I mean, if nothing in the UK, we take ourselves very serious. Speaking of traitors, here's one of our fave faithfuls right now. Or he's a bit isolated in the castle right now, isn't he? But we love him. James Blunt. Circles.

0: Swift, Opal Light. I don't know why, but that tune gives me Christmas vibes. I think it is maybe because it says, "Oh my Lord." You know, there's that Christmas tune. Is it Boney M? The Mary's Boy Child Jesus Christ one? You know the one I mean. I've got Olivia Dean, "So Easy to Fall in Love" for you up next.
1: Clyde One.
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0: Shelter, Jerry Cinnamon. The dance version that GBX likes to play. That is a staple at a miners club on a night out. But this is our Tuesday friendly version, the OG. I'm Karen, and I have got that massive song from Ashy right now that's everywhere on TikTok called Stop the Wedding. That's next for you.
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4: 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Essential maintenance is taking place on the A737 St James's Viaduct eastbound link to M8 Junction 28A. Full weekend closures will run from 8 p.m. Friday the 23rd to 6 a.m. Tuesday the 27th of October, with further closures from 8 p.m. Friday the 30th of October to 6 a.m. Tuesday the 3rd of November. For details, visit swtrunkroads.scot.
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listening to Clyde One. Bruno Mars and I Just Might. Okay, I promised you that tune. That is going viral, or very much is viral and is staying viral on TikTok right now. It's the new one from Ashy. So the reason this song came about is because she's had not one but two weddings. And on the day of her second wedding, she was so happy and just knew it was the right thing to do. It made her reflect on just how badly the first one was. So didn't have a great relationship. And on the day of her first wedding, she was getting married at the beach, which sounds romantic. However, she has a fear of the ocean. First red flag. And sadly, she went through with the marriage, but got out of it and is now happily married to another man. And thus, this song was born. It's called Stop the Wedding. So now you know a wee bit of the backing story. Here it is from Ashy. You've probably already heard it about. It is so good.

0: Fanny and Holla Back Girl, I'm Karen. I'm looking after things for another hour, and I'm going to tell you next how you could win £750,000. Plus, I have your news at midnight.
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7: An M8 Roadworks update from Amy on behalf of Transport Scotland. Due to essential maintenance, overnight closures continue on the M8 eastbound between junctions 18 and 16 from 10 p.m. till 6 a.m. Sunday to Thursday until Saturday the 21st of November. The eastbound on slips at junction 19 and 18 will be closed. Sign diversions will be in place. There will be separate daytime traffic management measures on the eastbound carriageway only. For details, visit swtrunkroads.scot.
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0: Karen here with you tonight, looking after things for another hour. Calvin Harris on the way, and then some Maroon 5 featuring Kendrick Lamar.
11: Across Glasgow and the West.
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11: Clyde One.
12: the top stories this hour. Andy Burnham's expected to use the Ukrainian president's visit to Downing Street later to announce an acceleration of military help. It's thought the Prime Minister will also promise further rounds of sanctions on Russia. It's after Donald Trump made a deal to ease restrictions on Russian diesel ahead of the US midterm elections. But speaking yesterday, the president insisted he's also supporting Kyiv.
13: We are helping them and we are sharing intel. We want the war to end. So we're working with them and with Russia on getting the war to end.
12: The family of a man who was killed by a tiger at a Yorkshire wildlife park say he suffered from significant mental illness over a number of years. In a statement, William Chapman's family paid tribute to him, saying they are utterly devastated by his loss. There are growing calls for English football to secure the long-term financial sustainability of the game. A new report shows 94% of clubs in the top five divisions are technically insolvent. Online marketplaces like Amazon, eBay and Temu could be made responsible for collecting tax owed by retailers selling through their platforms. The Times reports Chancellor John Healey is expected to announce the change in the budget as part of a tax crackdown. In sport, Manchester United's poor start to the season continues with a 2-0 defeat away to Atletico Madrid in the Champions League. Arsenal maintain their winning start in the competition and easing past Lille a 3-0. Manager Mikel Arteta says they were better after the break.
14: The moment we made a change at halftime in terms of certain positions and the technical level increased and we attacked the spaces where we thought that we could help them. It was a joy to watch. The three goals were unbelievable. The connections, the timings, the quality they delivered to score.
12: And England can look forward to a Women's World Cup qualification playoff final after thrashing Greece 5-0. Scotland also through 5-2 overall, having got past the Czech Republic 3-2. From Sky News, I'm Imani Rana.
0: And that's us into the midweek. Happy Wednesday, I'm Karen. Here's some Calvin Harris and Clementine Douglas.

always forget that tune had Kendrick Lamar in it. Maroon 5, Don't Wanna Know. I'm Karen, I'm looking after things tonight and hanging out with you until 1 o'clock. I had a belter of a conversation with my mate today. So I have a friend that's single and works in a barber shop. Still on the market. And she did say that today the wind was knocked out of her. She was serving someone that she fancied so much that it almost made her blush. And, you know, it's always nice when that happens. Butterflies in the stomach. And then the gut-wrenching realization she looked. He was born in 2003. Now, we were born in 94, 95, our friend group. And that is hilarious because 2003, still a fully grown man at 23. But that's not the scariest part. The scariest part is that we were born still so far before that. I mean, what are people in the early 2000s doing being adults and living in the real world? It's just mind-blowing. Time is flying. Talking romance, here's Ella Langley with Choosing Texas. Love this one. Just when

Gosh, I love that one from Miles Smith. Stay if you want to dance. I'm Karen and I'm looking after things for Amber all week. I was in last night and as the show finishes at 1, that's what time I toddled off home. Well, do you think I could get to sleep? And bear in mind, I'd been up since 5 o'clock yesterday morning because I was triple shifting. I know. Mental. So, well, full disclosure, I went home and I tried to calm my mind down by watching a couple of TikToks. And then I discovered a video by the comedian Connor Burns, one of our own. And then one video led to another video, and then we were on his page and looking at other funny things, and the guy is just a laugh a second. So before I knew it, half an hour later, and I was like, oh my God, I really need to get sleep. And then I saw an article today that you can make one simple hack in the morning that means you can get a good night's sleep. And I'm not going to lie, I never did it on Monday morning. And I think that's why I didn't get a good sleep last night. I've not done it today either. So the simple hack is, according to Dr. Zoe from ITV, that if you go outside in the morning and get some daylight into your eyes, that should help your body prepare for bed at the end of the day. I am not sure where they've tested this. That seems like an awful long time to realise that knock-on effect. Anyway, I've already fluffed it because I just binged TV this morning. Here's Somber.

0: brings back memories of primary school disco's mosh pit into the Fratelli's Chelsea Dagger, and then soon after, Country Roads, that random remix we used to play all the time, would come on straight. Away. Clyde One. What I would do for a little mock primary school style disco. And maybe the best part of the night is the tunes, or maybe the best part of the night is staying far away from all the boys. The girls huddled round doing their own thing, and the boys just doing random knee slides. Those were the days. This Friday, you could win a massive £750,000 on Make Me a Winner. Joe won on Friday and he could not believe it. This could be you. This time on Make Me a Winner, we are giving you the chance to enter a draw to win an extra £10,000. 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Clyde One.
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8: An A82 and A898 roadworks update from Amy on behalf of Transport Scotland. Due to resurfacing, there will be overnight closures of the A898 until Tuesday the 21st of October from 8 p.m. until 6 a.m. each night. There will be overnight closures of the A898 southbound at Erskine Bridge and off slips on the approach from the A82 from Thursday the 18th until Tuesday the 21st of October. Sign diversions will be in place. For details, visit swtrunkroads.scot.
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10: 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They've always been my favourite.
9: Mine's a jam tea cake. That jammy centre, you don't get anywhere else.
10: Aye, your granny says the same. Loved then.
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save your tears. Honestly though, no shade to The Weeknd, but the Ariana Grande version when she jumps on that is literally one of the best songs ever. It's one of my favourite songs ever. Who is the guy running our playlist? I need his number ASAP. We need to get that version in there because, oh, it is unrivaled. Then again, anything Ariana Grande touches is pretty special. We are well into October, right? And that means, to some, it's spooky season. To me, it's spooky season. But I mentioned this the other day there to my colleague and he was aghast that I would deign to call October spooky season. He just thinks that's mental talk. And I heavy disagree. I love October. I love the pumpkins. I love the scary movies. I love the witchy vibes. But it did get me thinking. I hate hollybobs. I hate Crimble. Xmas and Drinky Poos offends me deeply. So I don't know why I've all of a sudden made an exception for spooky season. Is it acceptable to call it spooky season? Please let me know on WhatsApp, 0333 20 20 400. For some reason, my guard is down with this one. Any other icky name I hate, but spooky season, for some reason, I can get on board with. In fact, I love it. Jamie Miller and Baby Doll now. Definitely wouldn't call anyone Baby Doll, by the way.

0: Chris Abrams, that's so true. I've got Connor on the line.
1: Hi, Kevin. So I'm with you on your spooky season.
0: You are. It's a vibe, right, this time of year? And there's only one way to describe it, I think.
1: I think, like, so poly bags is, like, more overrated because you could use that for, like, going abroad.
0: Totally. I feel like holly bobs and Kimbo, they're interchangeable. Like, you're actively using another word when you could say Christmas or holiday. Whereas spooky season, we don't actually have, like, it's not the Halloween period. That's a day. Season. Yeah.
1: Yeah.
0: Oh, you're on board with me. I love it.
1: Yeah. So I'm with you 100%.
0: Thank you for the endorsement, Connor.
2: Clyde One.
3: Okay, guess the celebrity. They have tattoos.
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3: 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They're known for their big muscles.
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14: 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Okay.

Rihanna and Don't Stop the Music. This song will be 20 years old next year. Sorry for that jump scare. It was early Rihanna. I think she had a long bob at this time, before the pixie cut and definitely before the red hair, which again was iconic. But every single phase of Rihanna's is iconic. I'm Karen, and speaking of iconic, this tune is nothing

0: Price Tag, Jessie J and B.O.B. What a throwback that one is. I'm Karen. That was the last one for me. Lindsay Gibson on solo with Early Breakfast from 4. And of course, the guys waking you up with The Breakfast Show from 6 o'clock. But up next, don't go anywhere. We've got Mary Mansfield ready and waiting with your favourite hits and throwbacks. And I'll catch you tomorrow.
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